Australian Open winner Alina Rybakina out after round two. She lost to her Ukrainian opponent in three sets. Aussie James Duckworth is also out, losing his match in four, while Tanasi Kokkinakis has had to retire with an injured right shoulder. And Rugby League State of Origin series kicked off last night with New South Wales winning game one 22-20 after Queenslander Kalen Ponga was sent off with more than 20 minutes to play. That's the latest in sport. European Open winner Alina Rybakina out after round two. She lost to her Ukrainian opponent in three sets. Aussie James Duckworth is also out, losing his match in four, while Tanasi Kokkinakis has had to retire with an injured right shoulder.

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0: 937. Oh, it's 8:08. We're all just a little bit giddy from having Catherine Bunnell Pegg in there. She's just in the studio. She's such a rock star, isn't
19: pretty
0: she?
19: Pretty cool, Joel.
20: I could tell. You done fawning? I was, my mic was brought down and Amy's got the footage. I've been making fun of you both behind your backs the entire time.

0: Nah, that's don't cool. I would have done too.
1: Don't you mock our best friend.
2: Hey, oh, I'm not mocking your best friend. I was trying to get involved. I was jealous.
0: Joel, on our show, you've met two astronauts now because we had another Canadian astronaut.
1: Dr. Sean O'Panja, who's also amazing.
2: You're so
1: and
2: generous.
1: Friend, she's a friend of Catherine's, yeah.
2: God, Ricky Lee and Tim never introduced me to any astronauts.
1: No.
2: More DJs.
1: See, stick with us, mate.
2: Yeah.
1: We don't know any DJs.
2: Dollar.
1: We can introduce you to Rove McManus after 8:30, like you don't know
2: heard
1: him already.
2: Of him.
1: Yeah. And coming up very soon.
0: Yeah.
1: I don't know if you're the sort of person who goes, yeah, I'd like to go to New York to see Harry Styles with three of my best friends.
2: Yeah.
1: Are you that
0: yes,
1: person?
0: Please.
1: Who isn't that sort of person? That's not too far away. He's Alex Warren right now. This is Fever Dream on Nova.

0: for the trip of a lifetime.
1: Hi, this is Harry Styles. See me live.
2: Nova is sending you and three friends to New York City. To see the one and only Harry Styles.
0: Live at the world-famous Madison Square Garden. Would you
1: believe it? Keep it on Nova to win.
2: Harry Styles, Aria number one record, Kiss All the Time, Disco Occasionally is out now.
3: Look, we're pretty excited about the fact that Harry is coming to Australia. But oh, why go and see him in Melbourne or Sydney when you could see him in New York, New York, Sean?
4: Yes. Kiss All the Time, Disco Occasionally, yes, the new album.
5: This is amazing. This is an opportunity of a lifetime. Because not only do you get to go, you get to take three friends with you.
3: And you, that means you get legendary status in your friend group.
5: Yeah, if someone takes you over to New York and you win, what you do you get them?
3: How do you thank them? Yes.
5: All three of you? All three of you have to put out?
4: I think so. I think it's
3: unfair. Same night or different?
4: Por cuando los dos. I think you really have to lord it over your mates and make them bite, scratch and claw.
3: For the next
4: scramble.
3: How long? What's the statute of limitations? 20 years?
4: I was going to say 3 years, but no, you're right, Matt. Sorry, that's on me.
3: 20 years later. Remember that time I took you to New York to see Harry Styles?
4: But it's never going to get old, is it? Remember the time I took you to New York to see Harry Styles? You ungrateful.
5: Yeah, wow. You're bi.
4: Yeah.
3: Yes, for the next 20 years. Well, this could be a situation facing Nadia from Morley. Good morning, Nadia.
4: Hey, Nadia.
6: Good morning.
3: Oh, Nadia, can you imagine? Do you know the three people you would take with you if you were to win, Nadia?
6: Oh, 100%. My friends and I were all big One Direction fans back in the day, so...
3: Yes.
4: Oh, you go
6: off
4: friends.
6: We'd be,
4: I like
6: getting
4: that.
6: Off.
5: Can we name them, Nadia?
6: Yeah. And they would be owing me big time, for sure.
7: Yep. Good. Good.
4: Are you a Broadway fan, Nadia? Because my number is 043114.
6: I studied theatre. I studied theatre and comms, and so we actually went to New York when I was 11, so that's 16 years ago, and we went and saw Wicked on Broadway, and it was life-changing.
4: Oh, my gosh, life-changing. Yes, that theatre is incredible that Wicked's in. It's like
5: Nadia,
4: an arena.
5: What are you...
4: the Gershwin.
5: Sorry, I'm jumping in all the time.
3: Step down, Sean. The theatre kids are talking.
5: I know.
4: And we're very passionate.
5: I do apologise. What are you doing now with that theatre degree, Nadia?
6: I work in communications. I actually work in the arts, though, so it's still close enough.
3: Yeah. Suck on that, Sean. She's working in the field, hey?
4: Yeah. Not the field that you do, Sean.
3: You're trying to be a smartass,
5: aren't
3: you?
5: I was waiting to say I'm a scientist.
3: Nadia, you're officially in the running, so good luck, okay?
6: Thank you so much. Have a great day, guys.
3: You too.
4: You too. I hope you win.
5: Yeah, you really picked my angle out there, didn't you?
3: Hello, Jess. Jess.
8: Hello.
3: Hey, there she is. Okay, Jess, do you know who you would take, the three friends?
8: I do. I've got two daughters who are obsessed as I am, and then I'd take my husband as long as he packs his red shorts.
4: Oh, what's the deal with the red shorts, or is that a Harry Styles thing? Because he likes to get around.
8: It's Harry Styles thing. Yeah. Come on, John. Yeah, yeah, into it.
4: Oh, I'm into Harry. Don't you worry. Yeah.
5: We all knew what you're talking about.
4: Yeah. He does these running.
3: There's a lot of running in this show. Yeah. As well, he really belts it around. It's been a little running track.
4: Apple Watch and really clocks it up.
3: Yeah, it's all about getting your steps up at all times.
4: Closing those rings.
3: Jess, it's official. You're in the running to head to New York to see Harry at Madison Square Gardens. You'd never know your luck.
4: Hope you win.
3: Veronica in Bennett Springs. Hello, Veronica.
9: Hi there.
5: Veronica, what an opportunity to go over to New York. Who would you be taking?
9: I would take my partner and my two sisters.
4: Oh, that's very nice.
3: Does your partner get on with your sisters?
9: Yeah, no, we all get on great.
3: Okay, good.
9: We'll try people, you never know. But no, we get on really well.
5: The three girls together would just freeze him out.
3: Yeah, I know. He's like, what am I even here for? To carry the bags, sir, to carry the bags.
4: And it'll be like a real life episode. Real life episode of Veronica's Closet that was set in New York. Do a lot of
3: wow,
4: shopping.
3: What a reference that is.
4: I know, I madly just
3: Googled
4: that.
3: Literally nobody saw it.
4: 1990s NBC sitcom Veronica's Closet.
3: Do you remember that, Veronica?
9: I don't, but maybe that's a good omen. Maybe the writing's on the wall.
5: Joel, who's in it?
4: Kirstie Alley.
5: Okay,
4: come
5: there
4: on.
5: We go.
3: Better known work. All right, Veronica, it's official. You're in the running, okay? Good luck.
8: Great.
3: More opportunities to go on that standby list to see Harry Styles live at Madison Square Garden with three of your besties in New York. Coming up after 9 o'clock with Mel Trusina. It is 20 past eight right now.
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3: Right, let's talk weather because everybody loves talking about weather. Today, 21 and showers. It says 8 to 30 mils.
4: Rob Mills.
3: 8 to 30, Rob Mills.
4: Great. Cool.
3: 0 to 4 mils and 19 and showers tomorrow. And then as we hit that long weekend, the maximums like 21, 20 and 19 on Monday. Bit of rain around it, but it is going to get wet and windy on Sunday in particular.
4: You're right.
3: If you're making your plans, here is Christy with the traffic.
7: There's a crash now in Belmont, Greatestone Highway eastbound to Epson Avenue. Now the right lane's blocked. People out of their cars and traffic slow through there. The earlier crash in North Perth, Loftus Street, citybound at Bourke Street, that's clear, but traffic's still busy. And roadworks in Netherlands, Stirling Highway westbound at Kinnimont Avenue, speed down to 40k per hour. Freeway southbound, slow Hepburn Avenue through to Erindale Road, Hartland Street to Powys, Narrows Bridge to Millpoint Road and Belia Drive to Russell Road, Freeway northbound, Anketell Road to Rowley Road at Berrigan Drive, Farrington Road through to the Mount Henry Bridge and again Canning Highway through to Millpoint Road as well. Anything else, call 94891777. 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
3: Thanks, Christy. After 8:30, our favourite friend and cousin.
5: Yes, number one, Utah Saints.
3: Rove McManus will be joining us here in the studio. And, of course, Joel, he was your Taskmaster castmate.
4: Yes, we sat next to each other on the on the panel and got on like... We've worked together many times, Rove, but I bloody love him.
3: Yes, he's a ripping bloke, isn't he? So he's...
5: Plus he's got Pink's number, so we need that.
4: Yeah, I know, I'm really... And also, speaking of... I would really love to interview Pink ahead of the Tony Awards, Rove, if you're listening all the way in. But also, he is... You said ripping. He's ripped too.
5: Yeah, fit is...
4: He's so fit.
3: Fiddle?
5: Well said, Nat. Thank you. It was an F word I was going with.
3: We just narrowly avoided that, didn't we?
2: Nathan, Nat and Sean. 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

0: the Taylors there, Elizabeth Taylor and Taylor Swift. It's 29 past 8. Nathan Out and Sean, we're going to give something away, Sean.
1: Rose.
0: Yeah.
2: Rose here. Hi, Rove.
3: Hi, everybody. Good morning.
2: Rove, we're going to give away four tickets for Hoyts Apex. Experience Hoyts Apex, the world's largest LED cinema screen. Now,
3: that's like being in the Mandalorian void, isn't it?
1: Yeah. And Rove and I know our
0: films. I don't understand your reference, but sure.
2: I'm going to come back to that. Hoyts, Karen, by the way, 13, 24, 10, if you want it. Caller 13. Rove, have you seen the new Mandalorian? Because they're saying that's the end of Star Wars, full stop.
3: That is very harsh. Look, who doesn't want to see a jacked, like, Jabba the Hutt character?
2: A jacked one.
3: Yeah. Wow. So it's Jabba the Hutt's son, and he is yoked.
2: Really?
1: Really? Yeah. Because Jabba doesn't seem like he's healthy.
3: It looks weird, and he's voiced by Jeremy Allen White, who is many people would know as the Bear. Joel. Yeah. And little Grogu at one point has like a 20-minute stretch of the movie where Mando is unconscious because Pedro Pascal had about five other movies to go shoot. He carries the film.
1: Well, so Rogue, you and I used to do Show Me the Movie together. You know, we know our film better than it. We're David and Margaret, essentially.
0: You're the only two people that saw the show.
3: I'm off to see Masters of the Universe tonight.
2: Ooh. Are you?
3: So, all the Oscar-nominated classics.
0: Yes, so the IR cinema. Look at you go. Wow. All right, coming up next, we are going to chat more to Rove Taskmaster in full swing. It's just a family chit-chat catch-up, basically. Yeah.
4: Perth Traffic. Nova 937. The Western Force are back at HBF Park for the last time in 2026. Join the Sea of Blue for members round as the Force take on the Waratahs on Saturday afternoon. A crash near Perth, Mounts Bay Road westbound to Point Lewis Rotary. It's reduced to a single lane. Towing services on site. Traffic's heavy there. Still roadworks in Netherlands, Stirling Highway westbound at Kinnimont Avenue. Speed down to 40k per hour. And wet weather now on its way. So please be extra careful on the roads. Anything else, call 94891777. 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Showers today, heading for top 21. And right now it's 16 degrees on Nova 937.
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6: Good morning, Ash Gardner with you. An appeal date has been set for mushroom cook killer Erin Patterson. She's set to return to court August 18 and 19. Her lawyers will argue she was subjected to a substantial miscarriage of justice. She was jailed for life with a non-parole period of 33 years for the murders of her in-laws, Gail and Dom Patterson, and Gail's sister, Heather Wilkinson. There are fears Australia's defence capabilities aren't up to scratch if we were to enter a conflict. A strategic think tank says Australia's regional defence spending has fallen behind other nations in the last decade. Five people feared dead after they became trapped in a cave in central Laos have been found alive. Rescuers continue the search for two others who remain missing. The group entered the cave last Tuesday but became trapped by flash flooding. Pope Leo has come to the aid of a man who fainted while waiting to meet the pontiff. The Catholic leader was seen kneeling beside the man before he was helped away by Vatican staff. And Ariana Grande has teased her new music video. She released a sneak peek of her single, Hate That I Made You Love Me. The clip features Weapons actor Justin Long. Nova Sport is next.
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2: Teams will be in later today for round 12 of the AFL. Fremantle tackle the Lions in Brisbane. Skipper Alex Pearce and midfielder Hayden Young expect to be back in the lineup. While the Eagles will name a 25-man squad ahead of their game with Essendon at home on Sunday, forward Jake Waterman says they're prepared for a bomber onslaught.
7: Every team we come up against, we expect them at their best. And, you know, we know what Essendon have gone through. We've gone through stuff similar in the past where you're up against it. Your key players are injured. You might have just lost your coach. But, you know, as we've seen with Carlton, the way they've come out the last couple of weeks, you can't write anyone off these days. It's the way you rock up with your mindset and your attitude.
2: The AFL actually kicks off tonight. It's the Saints hosting the Hawks at Marvel. Over to rugby league now. New South Wales has pulled off one of the greatest comebacks in State of Origin history, beating Queensland 22-20 in the series opener. The Blues were down by 14 points at halftime before Maroons fullback Kalen Ponga was sent off for a shoulder charge in the second half. That changed the result of the game. And a huge upset at the French Tennis Open with women's second seed Elena Rybakina knocked out in the second round. While on the men's side, Aussie James Duckworth also bowed out. He did that in four sets. That's the latest in sport. You're up to date on Nova.
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0: It's 25 to 9. Joel Creasy's in the house.
1: Yes, I am.
0: Sean McManus is in the house.
11: Hello.
0: And Rove McManus is in the house.
3: Your task is to enjoy my being here. Your time
1: your
3: starts
1: presence.
3: Now.
11: Okay. Time starts now. All right.
1: And
11: okay,
1: are we indoctrinated? We still feel like we're playing the game. Everything
3: yeah.
1: I feel
3: you
1: like
3: get,
1: I do.
3: Do you get PTSD watching the show back, Joel?
1: Oh, big time. Especially because
3: I'm
1: really
3: sure you do,
1: up.
3: Of all people.
1: And it only gets worse. I'm really nervous. I don't know when it happens, but something happens to me that has never happened before
3: this,
1: on the show.
3: My favourite moment of what has gone to air so far was in episode one,
11: yep.
3: where we had to kick a,
0: yes.
3: Like Swiss
0: a ball,
3: big
0: yes.
3: football thing up a ramp, and Joel's blew away, and he thought that was the task. He thought the task was they steal the ball when you're not looking, and he waited months, to get to the studio to go, let me see how everybody else handled their ball getting stolen.
1: I know.
0: No.
1: Yeah,
3: you just did not pay attention.
1: Also. I know, because, Rose, you and I were both set up, you know, in a task to come.
3: Yes.
1: And I was the one, because we were on different teams. You were on the breakfast radio team and I'm in the drive team, as Tom Gleason described us.
3: Yes.
1: And we were both set up. So I'm still like, everything to me is a trick at the moment and I'm just waiting for Tom to tell me off or to plead my case for points.
3: I'm still enjoying the fact that I've forgotten so much of...
0: This is the thing, yeah. right? Because it happened so long ago for you guys.
3: Yeah, it was like 18 yeah. months at least. Well, 18 months, I think we shot the studio stuff.
1: Yeah.
3: So it was
1: we
3: December 2022 that we shot the location stuff. So that element, you forget about that when you get to the studio. And then now we've done the studio stuff, I've forgotten what happened in the studio.
11: With the tasks themselves... Joel, do they film them in a particular order and how long does that take to...
0: Yeah, it's not the order that they go to
11: Yeah, yeah. So they just take out
0: cut them
11: maybe
0: up and,
11: three...
0: Yeah.
1: It really depends on how you're going in your tasks. So I was doing about eight a day, but then something happens to me and there was a long stop down where they had to
3: I
1: check
3: think
1: if that's
3: like,
1: even
3: that
1: allowed.
3: Might be next week that begins,
1: oh,
3: I think.
1: Oh, gosh. Okay. I might have to leave the country for that episode. And
3: it's
1: I thought, something's
3: good.
1: Happening. What are they building out there? No. But yeah, I reckon it's a really... Yeah, right, it really depends. Like, I imagine Nisa was smashing through a few a day because she just gave zero and I love that about
3: her. She, it depends how long you take to do something.
0: Because you called the dog over very quickly. Both of you got that
1: know,
0: one nailed it in like 10 seconds.
3: And that was one of those ones where, because the other thing was I was first. I was the first person on location. So what I have also found is some of the task wording has changed slightly.
1: Really?
3: From
1: I was last.
0: Oh, is that
3: on some
0: right?
3: of them, it was like, oh, I remember with our very first one, which was pushing eggs down a hill in a shopping trolley.
0: Yes.
3: A big part of it was in between, you had to stop for 20 seconds or something before you push the trolley again. That got taken out. There's a few other little elements that I was like, obviously, after I did it, they went, oh, you know what?
0: That's a
3: that's
0: terrible
3: not important.
0: Idea. Yes.
3: Or it's confusing. So watching everybody else play out is interesting to me. So the dog one, for example, I went, as soon as I read the first line, call the dog over, I went, that's the dog's name. The dog's name is over. And everything after that was whatever.
0: Yes.
3: So I called the dog's name. There was a pause because the dog, I don't think, can hear you. Someone says, you may walk now. And so he paused and I went, oh, it's not that. And if it's not that, I do not know what it is. And afterwards I realized I got that so quick. If everybody else gets that quick, this is not going to go to where. And it's a big setup. And there's another one like that where I work it out pretty quick. And I will say that Joel does not. And it's one of the most things to go.
11: Which one, Joel?
1: I know, because the dog was my best one in my portfolio of tasks. Yeah. And that's now gone to air. Because, Rob, you were so good when Be Cringe. I loved it so much. Yes. You were excellent.
0: So the challenge was to be cringe. You decided to be the creepy uncle at a birthday party, right?
1: Yes. So funny.
11: And I've got to say, I haven't seen
0: honestly,
11: it.
0: Honestly. You embodied that so wholeheartedly.
3: I know. I committed to it. I think Taskmaster Tom Gleason, I knew he would come after me. I've known Tom for decades. So I knew I would be an easy target for him. For anyone who watches the show, any of his peers like myself or Will Anderson or Peter Hellier or Dave Hughes, cop it from him.
0: That's
3: so
0: right.
3: I was fully prepared for that. But he softens as the season starts to wear on. As of tonight onwards, he starts to go, you know what? He's committing. Whatever he's doing, he's committing to the bit, and I applaud that. So, yeah, when I went, I just went, there's nothing more cringe than a 50-year-old man trying to be cool at a young person's party. I just slammed my hands on the table and went, I need children.
0: And they said,
3: can you work differently, please?
1: And you might think he softens, Rove, but there's a reason for that. Who was sitting next to you on the panel?
3: That's true.
0: Making you look better.
3: You become a warm, fleshy target that cops many a shot during the course of it. But it's
1: and because
3: great
1: it was
3: fun.
1: Filmed a while ago, I was a very fleshy target. Like watching it back to you, I was a much larger target to hit.
3: Except for tonight. So I know a lot of people who are like waiting for, towards the end, and then they'll just binge through the whole lot.
0: Yes.
3: So however you choose to go about it, before I think there's 10 eps. So I reckon between now and the next couple of weeks, you can start to get on board and you'll probably catch up
0: At
3: the right time that it doesn't get spoiled for you. But great cast, great fun. The most creatively fulfilling and exhausting thing I think Joel and I have done.
1: I agree. I loved it.
0: Check
1: it
0: out. 7:30 tonight on Channel 10. Rove's going to stick around.
3: Sure.
0: Right now, here's Somba. This is Homewrecker. It's 19 to 9 on Nova.

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2: Nova 937.
3: It's 16 to 9. Weatherwise, 21 and showers today. Showers tomorrow. Showers Saturday. Showers and windy on Sunday. And
4: I don't get
3: showers
4: it.
3: On Monday. Are you sensing it, Pat?
5: I'd rather be in Brizzy watching the Dockers crush the...
4: the Lions. Come on, Rove.
5: Surely. Come on.
3: Yes. Yeah, I think that'll be right. Oh, let's get some traffic from Christy.
6: Definitely factor in that crash near Perth on Mounts Bay Road, westbound after Point Lewis Rotary. It's reduced to a single lane there. Towing services are on site and traffic pretty backed up on the approach. Still roadworks in Netherlands, Stirling Highway, westbound at Kinnimont Avenue. Speed down to 40k per hour through there. Freeway southbound, slow Hepburn Avenue to Reed Highway, then Scarborough Beach Road through to Power Street. Freeway northbound, Anketell Road through to Rolley Road at Berrigan Drive. South Street through to Cranford Avenue and again Manning Road through to Mill Point Road, Graham Farmer Freeway and Northbridge Tunnel, both busy westbound. Anything else, call 94891777. 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
3: Thanks so much, Christy. Coming up next, we've got more to chat to Rove with. I don't know. Shoot the breeze.
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3: We might talk about red carpet fashion because you spent a lot of time in red carpet.
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4: 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I've struck. Have I shocked you?
7: 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I thought you and Anna Wintour would be extremely tight.
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0: Sammy C with Busy Woman there. It is 8 to 9. Busy man is Rove McManus. He's everywhere. He's everywhere.
1: Here's a question for the group.
2: Yes.
1: Who's met Grant Denyer here?
0: Yeah.
3: Oh, yes.
0: Oh,
3: yes,
0: we all have. He's been in here. Yeah, he's been
3: okay.
0: in here.
3: Yes.
0: Yeah,
3: he's under the table. Come on, Grant.
1: You would have. Well, here's the thing. Grant is one of the few people
0: that's shorter than you
1: that I can make jokes about. Because he's shorter than me, right?
2: Yeah.
1: So I find he's a nice, fun, easy target. And Grant knows his place in the world, so it's all fine.
3: He's got a great sense of humour.
1: He's fine. So I was recently doing some gigs in Bathurst, which, if you don't know, is Denyer country.
0: Yeah, that's right. Because, you know, he's also a race car driver.
1: Loves,
0: right?
1: Yes. Loves it. So I was making Denyer jokes and many, like you were saying, Joel, a lot about, we've lost him in the crack of the couch, whatever. I had a guy come up to me after the show who's like, you shouldn't make jokes about Grant Denyer's height. I was like, why? He said, Bob, because I was at the shops the other day and I saw Grant Denyer there and I talked to him and he's the same height as me and I'm the same height as you, so he's the same height as you, so you can't make jokes about him being shorter. I was like, I'm very clear on how tall Grant Denyer is. So then I started doubling down and going, well, I don't know, was he wearing, you know, high heels?
2: Yeah,
1: was he on two little buckets with strings upside down like a little child?
3: On Chezzy's back.
1: Yeah. But this guy would not let up. He's like, by the way, can I get a photo? And that was a great gig.
0: But leave Grant Denyer alone.
2: Joel, have you been told to leave somebody out of your show or somebody come to you at all?
3: Nah, but Rove is much kinder than me and obviously talks to the audience after gigs. I pounded out of there.
0: Yeah, Joel pays people to beat them away with sticks.
2: Don't look me in the eyes.
1: Yeah, it would be one thing, like, if Grant Denyer was in the room, I would make jokes about Grant Denyer.
0: Yes, exactly, that's right.
1: And his height. He would make jokes. Yes. But this guy just went into bat big time. How dare you?
0: Do you reckon you've got any fans that are defending you like that?
1: That would be nice.
0: Yeah.
1: So if someone Larry Emder was making jokes about being taller than me, which he isn't. He's the same height as me.
0: Hey, can we talk celebrity fashion with you? So
1: yes, of course.
0: There's a story that's emerged about Adam Sandler, obviously.
1: All right. Loves a hockey jersey. He's very fashionable.
0: Yes, right. So walking the red carpet in just like a hoodie and, well, his wife is in a proper frock.
3: Yeah. It's his wife's
2: style. You know what he's always wearing?
1: Clubby. He's very clubby.
0: Yeah, he refuses to dress up for anything.
1: Yeah, baggy pants.
0: Yeah.
1: But still probably very expensive.
3: Yeah, they look quite nice.
1: You know, like it's not just...
0: It's a hoodie that costs the price of a car, but still.
1: Exercise gear. It's Lululemon, you know, activewear.
3: But it is his wife's premiere. You know, if it was another film...
1: Wait, what?
3: That's Adam being Adam.
1: Thank you, producer Amy.
3: I'm certain that's what I read.
1: What? Bet he's wearing Crocs. No, he's not. But he may as well be.
2: What is that? He doesn't go out of his way to... do it for anything else, but
1: okay. For the listener, it's like I was going to say orange. It's not even that. It's more like a salmon, like a very salmony sort of hoodie with blue, tracky dacks, sort of.
3: Yeah,
1: and then somewhat matching sneakers.
3: Yeah,
1: so he's accessorized. Like this is an outfit he has chosen because it coordinates.
0: And he's like, yeah, no, I dressed up. I matched my shoes to my hoodie.
1: And she's in.
3: She looks gorgeous.
1: LBGs. Yeah. She's got a little
0: She's in a proper
1: with little. It's got like little built-in sparkly bits.
0: Yeah.
1: You know, I'm a bit of an expert
0: she's
1: in the field.
0: She's appropriately dressed for a
3: fashion critical.
1: Simple stockings and heels. Like she looks very respectable. I don't know what he's doing.
3: Well, it's her film, Don't Office Romance, and she stars alongside Jennifer Lopez. It's coming out on Netflix. I wouldn't mind that, but if it's your partner's big premiere, especially, you know, if you don't often get the spotlight as much.
0: If you're the star, you can do whatever you want. But if it's if you're there as your partner's plus one,
1: or I was going to say that he doesn't want to take attention away from her. But that's exactly
0: what he did. He wore a salmon hoodie.
2: But he doesn't change generally in what he's wearing. But that doesn't mean he shouldn't be told, hey, you got to sharpen up.
1: Do you think he opens his wardrobe and it's just a rack of hoodies?
2: Yeah, I would imagine so.
0: What are you going to wear tonight?
2: Have you been told to spiff it up a bit?
1: What are you suggesting? How dare you?
2: No, I know the question coming at me and we all know the answer, but I'll start with you.
1: No, look, it's easier for guys... I just bought a new pair of sneakers the other day, and the lovely attendant who was helping me buy the sneakers said to me,
3: "From Oshkosh Bagosh."
1: said to me,
3: "That's for Grant. That was for Grant." You know,
1: said to me, "Oh, you know, the great thing about these sneakers is that you can also dress them up." Ooh. And I was like, "Well, yeah," because I, for a period of time, was wearing. On the show, on the TV show, would wear suits, but with like Chuck Taylors or sneakers and stuff like
0: okay,
1: that.
0: Jerry cool
1: many, many, many men Morris. Will wear like a tuxedo, but you can wear very nice white sneakers or something.
0: Yeah.
1: And expensive, though.
0: Yeah.
1: And I'm guessing that's a very expensive hoodie. But I've never had someone go, could you maybe... Not. Yeah. I have turned up going, "Oh, I did not match the brief."
0: Yes. Well, yes. Has Tasma ever said, like, you know?
1: No, she doesn't like having to get dressed up. If we were going out, she's the Adam Sandler.
0: Oh, okay. Right.
1: And I'm the Mrs. Adam Sandler.
0: And you're like, could you put a more dressy?
1: I was like, have you got
0: Who
1: a better looking hoodie than that?
2: Adam, Joel, in your world, I mean, obviously.
0: In your community, is it?
2: No, with Jack. Oh, okay. In your world.
0: As a model.
1: As a model.
3: It's impossible. Like when Jack can't come to an event, I'm like, yes, I'm going to like maybe look half respectable. But I was voted the worst dressed man of 2020, which, you know, it was already a rough year, 2020.
0: Yeah, exactly. God, that's harsh. And nobody left the house.
1: Wait, in a year where everybody's wearing tracksuit pants.
0: Yeah. How bad were you?
1: And just T-shirts with Doritos crumbs embedded in it. You are voted worst dressed.
3: Yes, because it was the Arias that I hosted with Delta when there wasn't really an audience, and I wore this Kenzo onesie, and they did the red carpet the day before for social distancing or some crap.
2: Yeah.
3: And they took the photo of me like in the morning at rehearsal when I didn't have any hair and makeup. I'd just woken up, and
0: we're all wearing masks though. To be fair, you didn't need makeup.
3: No, but then we were allowed to have a few people at our house. I was setting up for a New Year's Eve party, feeling the oats.
2: Yeah.
3: And then I see this article: worst dressed man of 2020. I'm like, oh my god.
1: That reminds me. Here you go, Sean. Yeah. I once had I was hosting the Arias one year and had a really lovely outfit that I had tried on with the wardrobe.
0: Did somebody selected it for you or in consultation?
1: Selected. You try on different looks. This is the one we liked. It was a brown suit.
0: Corduroy dungarees.
1: but the shirt underneath was a lovely button-up shirt, but it was blue, with these stripes on it. Very vibrant. Looked really, really cool. Really cool. And then it was the day before we're at the venue and I had to shoot a piece, a promo piece
0: kind of thing.
1: A piece that would air live during the show. I'm backstage here with Robbie Williams. We're doing this thing, blah, blah, blah.
3: An interstitial.
1: And then as the cameras have turned on, there's a thing called camera testing.
0: Yeah.
1: So there are certain patterns. You will sometimes watch people on the news and things with stripes or certain patterns. It strobes. It has a little flickering effect. So they said, "Your shirt is strobing. We cannot use this." What we're about to shoot is going into the show as if it's live. I've now come backstage. So they said, "We have to find another shirt." The only shirt they had was a plain green shirt that I would normally wear to put makeup on and stuff and eat food and not be messy.
0: Sure.
1: So I have to wear that. And now that I have that on, because my giant baby bib was not available.
0: Yes.
1: So that was the only shirt that I had to wear. Now that we have shot this
0: bit. That's right.
1: I'm now wearing that for the Aria Awards the next day to match it. And I got slammed because I was wearing like baby poo colours of brown and green, which is fair. It was pretty rough and I could have thrown the wardrobe person under the bus, but I didn't.
0: You didn't because you're a good guy.
3: But Rove, I remember when you wore
1: Karen, I remember it to this day.
3: But remember the pink hoodie on Rove Live? I loved it. I've always remembered
1: it.
3: But I remember that was quite controversial too.
1: That was because we'd already pre-recorded the bit where the wrestler Jeff Jarrett chased me off set and I was wearing the pink hoodie. So we had no option but to wear the pink hoodie. I stand by the pink hoodie. Thank you.
3: I stand by it for you.
0: No, robed.
1: Adam Sandler, lift your game.
0: Yeah, exactly. In conclusion,
1: I've changed it. He's great. Good on you, Adam Sandler.
0: Thank you so much for coming in, Rove.
2: Thanks, Rove.
1: If you want to see Rove tonight,
0: yes, that's right. 7:30 tonight on Channel 10. But also, you're doing a comedy show on the 6th.
1: Yes,
0: of June,
1: so Saturday week at Oasis,
0: which is upstairs at the Brisbane Hotel, a ripping little venue.
1: It's going to be a great lineup. Fabian Woods is going to be on as well. It's going to be a great show.
0: Thank you.
2: Thanks, Rove.
1: A pleasure. See you.
0: We'll see you again soon. Let's go! Nathan, Nat and Sean. 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
4: 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Hurry, offer ends Friday. A crash on Mount Spur Road westbound after Point Lewis Rotary coming out of the city, reduced to a single lane, tow's on site, and traffic coming to a bit of a standstill there, heavy back on Mount Spur Road as far as the Narrows exit. As you head northbound across the Narrows, coming to a bit of a standstill there, thanks to Sue for letting us know about that one. And the Banana Freeway slow, Thomas Road merge through to Rowley Road, and also from South Street to Mill Point Road. Anything else, call 9489 177. 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A shower or two and 21 today. Right now it's 17 degrees on Nova 937.
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7: Good morning, Ash Gardner with you. A date has been set as mushroom cook killer Erin Patterson prepares to launch an appeal. She was jailed for life with a non-parole period of 33 years for the murders of her in-laws, Gail and Don Patterson, and Gail's sister, Heather Wilkinson. She's set to return to court August 18 and 19. The nation's anti-corruption commission is investigating as questions are raised over whether the media was tipped off about the arrest of Ben Robert Smith. Several media crews were waiting as the Victoria Cross recipient was arrested at Sydney Airport on charges of war crime murder. The federal government is preparing to introduce its changes to the tax system to Parliament, maintaining it'll make it easier for young Aussies to get into the property market. The changes will see negative gearing and the capital gains tax discount overhauled. Five people have been found alive and well after a desperate search operation was launched in a cave in central Laos. They were part of a group of seven people who entered the cave last Tuesday before becoming stranded by floodwaters. Rescuers continued the search for two others who remain missing. And Pixar has shut down speculation Taylor Swift has a song in the upcoming flick Toy Story 5. It comes after a countdown appeared on the singer's website, sparking talk she was contributing to a song in the movie. Nova Sport is next. Nova Sport.
2: Round 12 of the AFL gets underway with St Kilda hosting Hawthorn at Marvel Stadium tonight. Jack Gunston and Will Day are back for the Hawks.
7: Search for two others who remain missing. And Pixar has shut down speculation Taylor Swift has a song in the upcoming flick Toy Story 5. It comes after a countdown appeared on the singer's website, sparking talk she was contributing to a song in the movie.

0: things right, but we thought our contest side of us, we basically got beaten in the contest more than we'd like. So, yeah, we'll get to work on that, and we want to bring the best version of ourselves.
1: There's been a major upset at the French Open. Second seed in Australian Open winner Alina Rybakina out after round two. She lost to her Ukrainian opponent in three sets. Aussie James Duckworth is also out, losing his match in four, while Tanasi Kokkinakis has had to retire with an injured right shoulder. And Rugby League State of Origin series kicked off last night with New South Wales winning game one 22-20 after Queenslander Kalen Ponga was sent off with more than 20 minutes to play. That's the latest in sport. You're up to date on Nova.
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1: Nathan, Nat, and Sean are nearly done. 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
2: It's 10 past nine, time for us to get out of here. But tomorrow, Joel, as you well know, because she's a very good and personal friend of yours, Flyaway Fridays is back. Which means Pam will be gracing us with her disdainful presence, which we can't get enough of.
3: I get a bit of time off when that happens because Pam pops in and takes my mic.
2: Yes, that's obviously true.
4: Will she be in a mood?
2: Well, always.
4: That's the question.
3: Always. That's her whole MO. Yes. But we don't know. Maybe she's, you know, a winter gal.
2: Yeah, she hasn't eaten since 1988, so she is hungry.
3: No, she just has a strong black coffee.
4: And a dart.
3: Yeah, she loves it. Three at a time.
2: We're going to have to struggle on because no Sean McManus tomorrow.
4: I'm pulling a hammy tomorrow. Are you scared of Pam? Well, far out. I was going to swear again. It's been a big day for me today.
3: It has been. I love it.
2: I think Sean would rather be here than where he's headed. You're off camping in the rain for the long weekend.
4: Yeah, camping in the rain, because that's a really good idea. I bought a tarpaulin from Bunnings yesterday.
2: Yep.
3: No, by choice? Like, obviously, so not the tarpaulin, camping.
4: Yeah. My daughter's desperate to go, so that's the reason.
3: Chookers, thoughts and prayers, etc.
2: Yeah, it's going to take more than thoughts and prayers to get him through this. Caitlin Bassett's going to join us tomorrow.
4: Yeah, that's absolutely awesome. You're going to be joined by Sasha Glasgow as well. As you know, it's Nat's box. We've all seen it. You need to make sure you get the opportunity to join her on Sunday.
2: Saturday? Saturday night.
3: Sean, you're just the best.
2: But on Sunday, the Eagles are playing and we do have one last round of last quarter.
4: Plenty of spots on Sunday, though.
3: What are we just selling some tickets?
2: Get out of here.
4: People won't know.
2: Thank God you're not here tomorrow. Melchisine is up next.
1: 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This is Nova.
5: Christina, I've got some Harry Styles American Girls to play in 5 minutes. And if you want to be in the running to see him in New York City, I'd get ready to call me Perth. Let's get into some fresh hits. This is a brand new one from Aussie DJ Josh Fawaz, remaking Madonna's

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Flights, accommodation, spending money. I will get you in the running to win.

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3: 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Kiss All the Time, Disco Occasionally is out now.
0: How's your Thursday morning, Sarah?
4: Even better now that I've got through.
0: Yeah, you are, and you're in the running.
4: Oh, thank you so much.
0: And Alana?
5: Oh, amazing. Thank you so much.
0: You as well, Jessica.
6: Thank you. I call too many times.
0: That's good. I mean, it's a great prize. You'd be a fool to not call.
6: I know, right?
0: Yeah. I know people get nervous about calling a radio station, but this prize is too good for the nerves.
6: No, you got to. Got to be in it to win it, you know?
0: Absolutely. And is it a hard experience?
6: No.
0: Especially
6: talking to you.
0: Oh, see, thanks, Jess. That's what I was fishing for. Thank you. If you've never called Nova before, let today be your first time. I'm going to reopen 13, 24, 10 around 10:30. If you want to fly to New York City, Madison Square Garden, tickets for Harry Styles with you, three of your besties, flights, accommodation, and spending money all sorted. See?

0: out there, take it easy on the roads, okay? I'm going to open the phones and send you somewhere hot in the form of New York City to see Harry Styles at 10:30. Before that, 9 minutes of Nova Boy jams and a fresh hit from Sabrina Carpenter and Madonna. So if you're stuck in any traffic this morning, take it easy. I've got the soundtrack to keep you company.
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19: Got a breakdown, Kwinana Freeway northbound after Cranford Avenue through Mount Pleasant. Left merge lane is currently closed by incident response. Tow crews are there and traffic is slow. A lot of wet weather around, so take care and drive to conditions. Mitchell Freeway looking clear. Graham Farmer Freeway travelling well. Northbridge Tunnel busy westbound at the entrance to the tunnel. Kwinana Freeway northbound is slow. South Street and Narrows Bridge. Tonkin Highway underspeed southbound at Reed Highway and northbound at Welshpool Road exit. Anything else, give us a call. 9489 177. 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To the weather, showers today up to 30 mil predicted and a top of 21. Tomorrow, showers and a top of 19. Right now, it's 18 on Nova 937.
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0: Good morning, 10:30 is when I'm opening 13:24:10. To get your name in the running to fly to Madison Square Garden in New York to see Harry Styles. What a wild sentence. I can't believe those words just came out of my mouth. But first,

0: 7, the home of Nathan, Nat and Sean. Back tomorrow morning from 6. It's Giving Friday today, isn't it? I'm ready for it to be the weekend. Saturday, Freo taking on Brisbane Lions. Make sure you get your footy tipping in because the games kick off tonight, all right? And get ready to call me if you want to fly to New York City to see Harry Styles. I'm opening the phones at 10:30.
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Miley Cyrus apparently just adopted a 20-year-old tortoise. Rich people things. If you're on Nova, speaking of rich people things, do you want to just like jet set to New York to see a Harry Styles concert? Because we're sorting you out with that. 13 24 10. Give me a call. I'll get you in the running to win. Give me a second.

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1: Hello, this is Ed Sheeran.
0: 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Repeat it. 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
0: Let's go to 13 24 10.
4: Hello, my name's Courtney. I'm calling about Harry.
0: Oh my gosh, hi Courtney. Isn't it so nice? Say I'm just calling about Harry.
4: Literally, it's my favourite way to start a phone call.
0: Oh my gosh, have you ever seen Harry Styles?
4: I have indeed. I have been privileged enough to see him before, but never in New York.
0: Oh, I know, me either. Have you ever been to New York?
4: I have indeed. I've been very fortunate to watch the ball drop in Times Square on New Year's.
0: She knows the city, so who's coming with this time around?
4: Take my mum for her 70th birthday. It's always been on her bucket list.
0: Oh, that's so sweet. Please tell me she's a Harry fan.
4: She is. We've seen him before together.
0: Well, let's hope the second time around is in New York. Just doing a weather check in New York. 28 degrees today. Don't mind if I do. Let's get you in the running again at 11:30 with some fresh hits loaded in next, like Ella Langley, Choosing Texas. That song is the number one song in Australia at the moment. We just love it.

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0: 7, the home of Nathan, Nat and Sean. I feel so bad before I played some brand new Kylie and didn't even realise that it was her birthday today. Thankfully, the guys are all across it.
1: It's Kylie Minogue's birthday. And she's still single.
2: Good.
1: Sean's just taken an enormous mouthful of yogurt.
3: I know.
1: Could you not have waited until we got a song
3: with me
1: on?
3: At the same time?
4: Well, mate, we're talking about Kylie's birthday. So why not?
3: I'm not Kylie, Sean. I know it's very similar.
0: Nathan, Nat and Sean back tomorrow morning with flights to Bali. Listen out for Pam Creasy, Joel's mum, her boarding call, and be the correct caller through to win your flights to Bali. That's tomorrow morning when the guys are back from 6. Let's go check your roads, Perth, because it's wet. And I'll continue the fresh hits with some Ray. Where is my husband?
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27: Good morning. They've cleared the breakdown on Tonkin Highway at the southbound exit to Reed Highway westbound in Bennett Springs, so no delays there. Looking okay on Tonkin Highway getting past the airport. You get a bit of congestion through Wattle Grove at Hale Road and Welsh Pool Road East. No major dramas around the CBD. It's a nice run either way on Mitchell Freeway. Bit of congestion for Reed Highway at Erindale Road, Balcatta. Cronulla Freeway, that's a good story. Southbound towards Mill Point Road and no hold-ups through Jandakot. Anything else, call 9489 1777. 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Today for Perth, partly cloudy. Shower or two, top 21, 19 degrees now on Nova 937.
0: Are a child of the noughties when you hear Sean Paul and get excited. I got one of his throwbacks to play for you after Ray, Where Is My Husband? And I promise at 11:30 I'll reopen 13 24 10 to get you in the running to fly to New York City to see Harry Styles.

0: so sorry. I have got nothing to say here. I was actually just watching. Someone posted on YouTube an entire Harry Styles Together tour in Amsterdam. Like, the whole concert is on YouTube, and I've just been watching it, and it looks incredible. You need to go. You need to see this at Madison Square Garden. I'm going to get you in the running at 11:30, straight after 9 minutes of the noughties.
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16: This is... Whoa. Nine minutes of the noughties.
0: Hello, my friend. Oh my gosh. Speaking of noughties, news out today that this lady, Ashanti, is coming down under in November. I love that everything that is noughties is having a resurgence. I'm here for it. Let's enjoy 9 minutes of the noughties. Three songs from one of the best.

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1: I would be honoured to have you at the show.
2: New York City.
0: I'm 13-24-10. Hello, Anita.
4: I am wanting to get into the running to win.
0: Oh my gosh, what are you winning?
4: Harry Styles.
0: In?
4: In?
0: New York.
4: Hello?
0: You say New York.
4: New York!
0: That was so smooth. Good luck, you're in the running, you as well, Scott.
5: Woo, that's awesome.
0: Hello, Amanda.
6: Let's get through.
0: Yeah. Harry Styles in New York City, thank you very much.
6: Oh, so good. That would be amazing.
0: Ever been?
6: Amazing. I've been to New York, but it was a long time ago. It was with kids, so I'd love to go there where I could actually go out and see the whole city at the night time. And, yeah, it
0: would yes.
6: be amazing.
0: Are the adult kids coming with or no?
6: Well, maybe. There might be a fight.
0: Oh, yeah. Oh, how many kids do you have?
6: I have three.
0: Oh, that's for you and three people.
6: Oh, well, there you go.
0: There you go.
6: I'll be right.
0: This is what's so good. It's you and three people. You can bring your whole family. You can bring your group of besties. Fire up the group chat. Get yourselves in the running. I will reopen 13-24-10 for Harry Styles in New York at Madison Square Garden, the most iconic venue in the world. Next chance to get in the running is in the next hour. Let's go!
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0: Throwbacks on Nova 937, the home of Nathan, Nat and Sean. Tomorrow, West Coast Fever, Sasha Glasgow is joining them ahead of their last home game for the season. Plus, they've got a family pass up for grabs and flights to Bali. That is all happening tomorrow on the show, so don't miss it. They'll be back from 6, all right? Speaking of flights, how about one to New York City to see Harry Styles? What? Let me get you in the running. Stat, don't go anywhere.
1: Sunscreen, because Flyaway Fridays returns. 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
1: And Harry Styles fans, listen up. We've got another chance for you to see Harry live at Madison Square Garden in New York City.
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24: 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Cleared some debris now on Narrows Bridge heading southbound. We do have a truck broken down on Kwinana Freeway. It's northbound before Belia Drive, sitting in the left emergency lane. No major dramas around the CBD. Looking okay on Mitchell Freeway through Guelph and Osborne Park. Row Highway is quite slow north and southbound at Great Eastern Highway Bypass. Anything else, call 9489 1777. 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Today for Perth, continuing partly cloudy, shower or two, top 21 degrees. 20 degrees now on Nova 937.
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0: With your midday headlines, good afternoon, Ash Gardner with you. Another of the so-called ISIS brides who recently returned to Australia from Syria has been charged with terrorism offences. Two groups of women and children returned to Sydney and Melbourne this month. Three of the women have already been charged with crimes against humanity and terrorism offences. The Treasurer has introduced the federal government's controversial tax reforms to Parliament. As part of the changes, negative gearing will only apply to new builds, while the capital gains tax will be reined in. Jim Chalmers has told Parliament it'll help young Aussies get into the property market.
25: For too long now, too many Australians have been locked out of the housing market. We have an ambitious housing agenda and supply is still our primary focus.
0: The renewed search for missing boy Gus Lamont has entered its second day at a remote South Australian property. Police announced they'd be returning to the property in the hope recent rain would help uncover fresh clues in the search for the four-year-old. An incredible story of survival in central Laos. Five people feared dead after they became trapped in a cave have been found alive and well. The group entered the cave last Tuesday but became trapped by flash flooding. Rescuers continued the search for two others who remain missing. And Ariana Grande has teased her new music video. She released a sneak peek of her single, Hate That I Made You Love Me. The clip features Weapons actor Justin Long. Updating sport, the Blues have staged a major comeback to claim Game 1 in the State of Origin Series 22-20. Kalyn Ponga's controversial send-off, a turning point in the game. Maroon skipper Cameron Munster says he was surprised by the decision but accepts that's part of footy.
26: Thought it might have been head-on-head with the split, obviously, on KP's ear, but the referee in the bunker saw it differently. So at the end of the day, that's the rules are rules, and unfortunately, there's a bit of force to his head.
0: A boost for Hawthorn ahead of tonight's clash with St Kilda. Will Day and Jack Gunston will both make their return from injury. A blow for the Lions, with scans revealing veteran Dane Zorko set to miss a further 6 weeks with a quad injury. And the soaring temperatures in Paris are having an impact on the French Open. Alex Dimonor's third-round opponent, Jakub Mensik, collapsed on court following his second-round win. And you're up to date on Nova.
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0: Have you ever been to New York City? Just for a hot minute, I want you to imagine you and three of your favourite people taking a horse and carriage ride through Central Park, shopping at Macy's, eating one of those street pretzels. Oh, well, not a street pretzel, but a pretzel from a street vendor, or a New York pizza, or a New York hot dog, or going to a baseball game, because we're sorting you out with flights, accommodation, and spending money, as well as tickets to see Harry Styles at Madison Square Garden. 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
0: Hello, Alana.
4: Hi.
0: Hi.
4: I'm good. How are you now?
0: I didn't ask, but I'm so glad.
4: Can I get on the boarding pass to go and see Harry, please? Oh,
0: absolutely, my friend.
4: Oh, I would die to see him in London town.
0: Oh, babe, it's not London.
4: Is it not London?
0: No.
4: Where is it?
0: New York City.
4: Oh, my God. Even better.
0: Oh, I'm so glad. I was worried for a moment. I'm like, oh, no.
4: I thought I heard London. I don't know what my brain was thinking, but I heard Harry and then my brain went to mush. So you can understand.
0: Oh, my gosh. Absolutely, I can understand. Hey, I've got you in the running, okay?
4: Awesome. Thank you so much. You're the best.
0: I am. Hello, Sienna.
5: I'm just calling for Harry Styles tickets.
0: Okay, so it's not just tickets. We know this, right?
5: No.
0: Oh, okay. So it's Harry Styles, his Together concert, but
5: yes.
0: At Madison Square Garden.
5: Okay.
0: In New York.
5: Even better. Even better.
0: Because it includes flights, accommodation and spending money.
5: Yeah, that's crazy.
0: I'm starting to think our brains really do turn to mush after hearing Harry Styles, because we've missed the part that it's in New York. And please tell me, Holly and Lee, that you know it's you and three loved ones. So four all up.
4: Oh my God.
0: It's a family affair. Keep it on Nova. More chances right across the day to get in the running. And don't forget, you can also register on the Nova Player or novafm.com.au.

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13: 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G'day, we've got a breakdown on Mitchell Freeway as southbound before Whitfords Avenue, Woodvale. Avoid some metal debris on Tonkin Highway. It's the southbound exit to Morley Drive, Morley. Cleared the crash now on Orang Road, citybound before Great Eastern Highway. Trucks broken down on Kwinana Freeway. It's northbound before Bealia Drive. It is under speed northbound around Eckertel Road. Anything else, call 948. 91777. 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Today in Perth, continuing partly cloudy, shower or two. Top 21 degrees, 18 degrees now on Nova 937.
14: 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I'm Stephen Bartlett, the host of The Diary of a CEO. Not every conversation stays with you, but this one will.
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16: Most mammals have those apocrine glands. Eccrine glands are watery glands, and most mammals have them just on their palms, their paws and their feet, right? Just think about when you wet your finger, you can turn a piece of page, right? It gives you more grip on something. So when you're trying to escape from a predator, sweating on your hands will help you run up that tree. If you're a mouse or something like that, a rodent. So most mammals have eccrine glands just on their palms. But in monkeys, they started to evolve having some sweat glands on their bodies, but not many. And so chimpanzees, monkeys have some eccrine glands on their bodies. But what we've done is we've increased that by an order of magnitude. We have like 10 times the density of eccrine glands than monkeys and chimpanzees. And we lost our fur.
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11: I mean, I'm not an instructor, but I have been skydiving and really enjoyed it. But I don't know what this says about me. I preferred the free fall. Once the parachute opened, I was like, boring. But I had a bloke strapped to my back. That was rather nice. Welcome to the Joel Creasy Show. I'm here for your lunch hour. Thanks to my besties at Cash Converters. Taskmaster is back on 10 tonight. And turns out I'm a complete dumbass. My mates, less so, Anissa Nandala and Brett Blake, who are fellow contestants, they're hopping on my couch. But let's kick things off with, I think it's pronounced Taylor Swift. Opalite, you're listening to the Joel Creasy Show on Nova. I had a bad

0: like lock in together.
1: Yeah.
0: And then there was a big separation and then we never got to saw an air for a while. I don't know. It's kind of nice to be back together, you know?
1: Yeah. Also, it's so rare that you do 10 panel shows in a row with the same cast.
2: Facts.
0: Yes.
1: Yeah. Yeah. And it was such a diverse cast. Like everyone, because I've watched it back and then obviously I was in the studio, but we're all having like our own mental breakdowns. And at the time, you don't really know what's going on around you.
0: Each episode was someone else's moment to have a different mental breakdown. Like I was episode one because I didn't know you had to do a live studio record task and that made me freak out.
1: You didn't know what the show was.
0: I didn't know what the show was. I was having a go.
2: That's so funny. The basic premise of the show.
0: Yeah.
2: Studio task.
0: But I didn't know there was any in the studio. I thought it'd all be, we've done it. And that, I don't know about you guys, but it gave me a big panic attack, you know, doing each of those things. But I reckon I got Stockholm syndrome because only one, I was like, on day three, I was like, the runner who was looking after me.
2: Yes.
0: I was like, in day three, I was like, I think I'm in love.
2: Same.
0: Did you fall in love with her because it was the only person talking to me?
3: It's Chris Parker's sister.
0: Chris Parker's sister, correct. She's really nice.
3: I thought I was in love with her.
0: Yeah, she's so nice. But I
3: felt
0: like,
3: the same way.
0: Day three, I was like, I think I'm in love.
3: And I had the exact same thoughts.
0: I'm glad you had.
3: She's funny.
0: Yeah.
3: She smiles.
0: Yeah.
3: And that's about
1: you
3: all
1: didn't
3: I
1: ask
3: need.
1: So much.
0: Yeah.
1: Your shoey as well is so epic. This is another thing. I didn't know what a shoey was. You clearly did.
3: You didn't know?
1: No.
3: Good.
0: It was like the dance. I keep watching that video back. I'm like, it looks like an art house project or something. I was like, why didn't I do something cool like that?
3: You've seen those videos, right? Of the people where they wear the garbage bags and they're walking on the
1: Yeah, like
3: way.
1: The Balenciaga, like crap. Yeah.
3: Yes.
0: No, it doesn't really come up on my feed on Instagram, I will be honest with you. More dirt bike related content.
3: Boobs, bikes, Balenciaga.
0: Yeah.
1: Show boobs, bikes, and Balenciaga. Because in a team task coming out, you've seen it, but it hasn't gone to air. We have a motorbike in that thing that we had to make.
3: And Celia were like,
1: Brett wants a motorbike. We have to work this into the storyline.
0: It was my only one contribution. I had two theatre kids. I'm like, I've got to let them go because you guys are so like creative and like artistic and stuff. I was like, I will do nothing, but can I please just have the motorbike? And
3: you're
0: like,
3: just
0: I
3: guess crowbar it in there.
0: Yeah. It kind of added to the piece with the barbecue. And
3: it looked cool.
1: Yeah. All right. Stick around, you two. It's the Joel Creasy Show on Nova.

0: pressure. It's the Joel Creasy Show on Nova, and I'll be back on your screens tonight for Taskmaster Season 5, 7:30 p.m. on 10. I hope I'm nailing it, guys, because my fellow contestants are in the studio, Anissa and Brett. Hi, I missed you.
1: Missed you too. Thank you for having us.
2: It's weird not being around you guys all the time. You know what I mean? Because we had like such a crazy

0: correct? Yes. 1 point to you. It's the Joel Creasy Show for your Thursday lunchtime. A show I regularly score 1 point on is Taskmaster. And my fellow contestants, the hilarious Anissa Nandala and Brett Blake, are both here. So you and Rove seem very simpatico in your relationship. Like, you were just... like, I imagine you didn't take as much time to do stuff as the three of us did.
1: Rove is, like, the total opposite of me, because I'm... if you leave me alone, I overthink, like...
0: Really?
1: Yeah. I'm like, am I right? Is that right? Is there it? Whereas Rove is like, this is what we're doing. Let's do it. I'm like...
0: You're also so funny clapping back to Tom and Tom.
1: Does that make air?
0: Yeah,
1: I didn't
0: constantly.
1: Watch the rest of it. Okay, good.
0: Yeah, on the panel, you were so funny.
1: It made air great.
0: You're so cool. I'm like, she's younger than all of us. And it was just, it's like, it's so inspiring to watch. I was like, I want to be more like Anissa.
1: You know what? This is the benefit of being black. I feel like people think I'm cool instantly. And I don't really have to do anything.
2: It is actually true. Yeah,
1: facts.
2: I don't
1: need to do anything.
2: Yeah, yeah.
1: Do you get that energy is like a...
0: You've got a mullet.
3: No, I don't think anyone thinks mulleted people are cool.
1: Really?
3: But you would assume I can reverse your car trailer. And I get asked all the time, and I'm very good at it.
0: Yeah, you and lesbians.
3: Yeah. I used to work at the airport. I'm very good at reversing trailers.
0: You're both doing stand-up tours. Anissa, you're doing No Small Talk in Cairns, Brisbane, Gold Coast, Caloundra, Wollongong, Parramatta, Frankston, Geelong, Toowoomba, Darwin, Narrawarra, Newcastle, Sydney. Brett, you are doing Little Turd in Newcastle and Darwin.
3: Yeah. I'm at the end of my tour. Like,
0: yeah,
3: you are doing it nowhere. We're going to add some more tour dates, I think, soon. But yeah, keep an eye out for it. We're hitting some... I want to hit some more regional places.
1: Yes.
3: Know? I want to get amongst the people. Like, I love small towns. You know what I mean? I love country towns, and I love taking comedy gigs to them because they love it more than any other city. You know
1: what I mean?
3: They're
1: so happy.
3: Yeah. They're just like, thanks for coming. Let's get drunk. Like,
0: yeah, we're out of the house.
3: Yeah.
0: So only watching back... I realised how much I love the Taskmaster experience.
1: Yes.
0: But also I realised, because I have competed on shows before for charity, there's actually more at stake on Taskmaster because you're competing for nothing. Did you find that?
1: I don't know. Well, it's my first time in a competition, but I found that I cared a lot.
0: Yeah.
1: And even as I'm watching the show, I know the out... I still feel invested.
0: Oh, yeah.
1: I'm like, what? Maybe I could.
0: Yeah, it's like when I watched Titanic. I'm like, maybe this time they'll miss the iceberg. You're both so funny. Thanks for coming in. And go and see Brett Blake's Little Turd. You can get tickets from comedy.com.au and see Anissa's No Small Talk. And you can grab tickets from livenation.com.au.
1: Can I say something else? I'm going to be filming my comedy special on June 4th at the Brisbane Powerhouse. So that's next week. Please come.
0: Hell yeah. Oh, my God. That's going to be huge, like everything you do. So
1: I hope so.
0: Congrats on life, both of you.
3: Love you, mate. Love you, guys. Love you.
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15: You start out big. 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
0: Up next, another chance to win a $1,000 Audi gift card. 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
0: Well, this week my love bugs are helping me, but more so you out, where you could score $1,000 to spend at Audi. Each day I have two contestants on the line ready to enter the Audi Arena. I have an Audi product with me in studio. Yesterday it was jalapenos, and yes, I do commit to eating on air, and I'm still sweating. You just need to guess what it is. So let's meet today's contestants. Hey, Natasha. I think I overheard you talking to my producer. Have you had a bit of a day, babe?
3: Oh my gosh, don't even go. I'm still shaking. But yeah, I just found out I need shoulder surgery.
0: Oh, boo. Yes. No, how did you hurt it?
3: I didn't. Someone decided to run me off the road.
0: Oh my gosh. Well, that could, yeah, there's every chance.
3: Totally different
0: that could
3: episode.
0: Have been me.
3: Yeah. Totally different segment.
0: Oh God. Yeah. Please call back in for car pranks. I would love that. And Jerry, hello. How are you going, Jerry?
4: Hey, I'm good. How are you?
0: I am wonderful. Thank you for asking. You feeling confident?
4: Very confident.
0: I like that. I like that both. Natasha v. Jerry, Jerry v. Natasha. Natasha, you entered first. Oh, that's good sportsmanship. You entered first, Natasha, which means you get to guess first. Jerry, if Natasha is wrong, you'll get a go, and we'll go back and forth until we get the correct answer. So I've got the product with me. Let's just say less spicy than yesterday's jalapenos. They were quite delicious, though. I keep going back for more. I'm going to start with saying it's in a container, and it's cold. Natasha.
3: It's cold in a container.
0: Mm.
3: Okay, I've got an ice cream, my bucket of ice cream.
0: Oh my gosh, Jerry, I feel terrible, but admittedly,
3: no.
0: Natasha has had shoulder surgery,
3: no.
0: Or knee shoulder surgery. I can't believe you got it straight away first time.
3: Sorry,
0: correct,
3: Jerry.
0: Natasha.
3: Oh,
0: oh you're
3: no.
0: both so lovely. Jerry, just call up tomorrow after under a different name. We'll accept it.
3: Oh, dear. Oh, sorry, but I'm happy for me. Don't flip me. Yes. Run me over anytime.
0: I know, yeah, this is apologies for taking you out with my car. It is Indulge Cookies and Cream Gourmet Ice Cream.
3: My favorite.
0: Me
3: I'm
0: too.
3: I'm going to so indulge when I go home now. I'm going to send a selfie with my cookies and cream on my lounge.
0: Please
3: when
0: do.
3: When I get home here.
0: Well, yep. Normally I have a few more rounds and I get to eating it, but you're too fast. But I'm having some now. We'll play once more tomorrow. If you want to win, register on the Nova Player app or online at novafm.com.au.
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0: Greasy Show on Nova, and I'm nearly out of here. But if you've got no plans this weekend, let me help you out.
1: 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Let's whip it. It's Joel's Retro Metro Whip.
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3: Thanks, Joel. Hey, guys, it's Lauren here. Well, it is that time of year again if you're a foodie, or perhaps you're an ET, or maybe you're a force foodie. Well, the Melbourne Good Food and Wine Show, it's on this Friday to Sunday at the Convention and Exhibition Centre. Jeff's Shed, we call it here in Melbourne, with all the food and the drink to tempt even the most temperamental taste buds. Plus, Rising kicks off this weekend. Now, that's a festival of new art, performance and music in the city centre, including Library Up Late, transforming the State Library into an after-dark playground with light installations, choirs and DJs, and hopefully no grumpy librarians walking around telling everyone to be quiet. Anyway, Sean, that's what's happening in Melbourne. What's going on in Perth?
4: Hey, hey, Sean here. The Perth Observatory is giving families a chance to get cosmic with their Intro to the Stars Festival. It's happening on Saturday. There'll be virtual reality space exploration, historical tours, kids' crafts and experts sharing their knowledge about the galaxy. Finally teaching our kids all those stars can't be police choppers. And tomorrow, Musos in the Mall is back, celebrating three amazing local music acts performing from 5:30. And if you're free, good news, because it is too. Over to you, Lutzy.
5: Thank you, great man. Yes, Lutzy here in Brizzy. 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Also on Saturday at Eagle Farm, it's Sky Racing Derby Day. Giddy up, Joel.
6: Hello, friends. Sarah here. Mwah. 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And, excuse me, my eyes are up here. And for good reason, the laser show is on. Over to you, Adelaide.
7: Jodie Otter here. It's all happening in Adelaide this weekend. You can get your nerd on at Oz Comic Con and celebrate everything fandom, films, comics and cosplay at the Adelaide Showground. Sounds spicy. Also, I use the word nerd with the highest respect, by the way. Takes one to know one. And from cosplays to souffles, part of my French, but the Bastille Festival is back. 4 days and nights of food creations, French wine and live entertainment in the heart of Adelaide. You'll be able to wee-wee-wee all the way home. Just crap myself up. That's a wrap on this week's Whip. Back to you, Joel.
0: Cheers for that, Melbourne, Perth, Brizzy, Sydney and Adelaide. So much to do. Tomorrow I will be joined by legend, icon, hero, Alan Cumming. But up next, win tickets to see Posty, Mr. Post Malone, with the Chrissy Swan Show.
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29: Following his sold-out national tour, Australian superstar Guy Sebastian is heading to Frio on his 100 Times Around Australia tour. 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
2: 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Hurry, offer ends Friday. We've got some delays with a breakdown on Kwinana Freeway southbound after Manning Road, Salter Point. A truck's broken down northbound before Belia Drive. Success in the left emergency lane. It is heavy from Russell Road to Belia Drive. Southbound delays from Belia Drive as well. Looking okay on Mitchell Freeway. It's slow with the roadworks on West Swan Road, both ways through Caversham. Anything else, call 948-91. 777, $60 million tonight. 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Partly cloudy for Perth with a shower or two. Top 21 degrees. 19 now on Nova 937.
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3: The GPM headlines. Good afternoon, I'm Michelle Stevenson. The five Aussies and one Kiwi currently in WA quarantining due to hantavirus will have to spend another 3 weeks in isolation. The group was exposed to the virus, which has killed 3 people and infected 13 others during a cruise ship. Well, a fourth ISIS bride has been charged with terrorism-related offences. The 34-year-old woman was not part of the highly published groups that recently returned. Instead, she arrived quietly in September last year and will face a Melbourne court. The Nationals are demanding an election on tax changes after the government introduced its controversial budget legislation to Parliament. The legislation aims to clamp down on the capital gains tax discount and negative gearing concessions. The federal government, meantime, is suing 3M for more than $2 billion to recover significant past and future contamination expenses. The lawsuit relates to the use of the company's firefighting foams. And Beyoncé fans could be in for a treat later this year. The odds of the star releasing a new album in 2026 have soared to 73% on Polymarket. And you're up to date on Nova.
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6: Best day of the week is here.
5: We are both wearing your best friend's label today.
6: We are too.
5: I believe.
6: Henny.
5: Mine's very old.
6: No, but it still looks chic.
5: So
6: I was actually doing a lap of my oval like next to my apartment building last night because I'm trying to hit 10,000 steps. And I see this mum with her cap on like pushing this bicycle and it was Nadia. And I'm like, you need a TV show of like Nadia Bartel doing ordinary things. Because it was just a funny sight.
5: I have a story about her actually. I ran into somebody that did her makeup or something.
6: Yeah.
5: And said that she was just the nicest, loveliest person. People are so surprised when someone very beautiful and clever is nice.
6: Yeah, and full of soul and warmth.
5: Yeah, exactly.
6: She's the best.
5: Anyway, shout out to Nadia Bartel. We've got some breaking news. I don't know if Joel's covered it off or not, but
6: he hasn't.
5: Susan Boyle, we need to talk about it. You would have first seen her in 2009 on that Simon Cowell show, Britain's Got Talent. She did, you know, everyone was shocked. She didn't look like she had a beautiful voice. She made millions of dollars. She's disappeared for 10 years. Guys, she is back and we're going to do a deep dive and description of what the hell is going on.
6: Hey, also after 3 o'clock, Post Malone, he's heading down under later this year and we have your tickets inside the bum bag in Chrissy's Quizzy. We've also got a $1,000 Aldi gift card to give away.
5: I literally care about nothing but Susan Ball right now.
6: We're talking about it next.

0: 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We have to talk immediately about Susan Boyle.
1: I just didn't think that was a sentence that I was ever going to hear on commercial radio again.
0: And this is why I am in love with life. Because just when you think everything's predictable, you breathe in, you breathe out, you open up Instagram and Susan Boyle has done the classic modern thing of erasing everything from her account.
1: Yep.
0: And just putting up one carousel. Now, I'm just going to give you a little background information because I'm sure some of you are like, Susan Boyle, I vaguely remember that. Back in 2009, we got to know Susan Boyle. She shuffled out on stage looking like Nanny McPhee. She had two little caterpillars as eyebrows and as a moustache. And she was very sort of jovial and humble, and you could tell Simon Cowell, one of the judges and owner of the franchise, really was like, oh, here we go.
1: Yeah.
0: Another Scottish idiot that can't hold a tune. Anyway, she opens up her mouth and the voice of an angel comes out.
2: I dreamed a dream in time gone by.
0: I mean, it's pretty amazing.
1: It is.
2: And hope was high and life worth living.
0: It's so beautiful. It's so, I mean, this sounds very bad, but I've only been looking at her singing that song, well, and I'm distracted by,
1: it's
0: you know, what she looks like.
1: Correct. And the appearance just to hear that, doesn't match the voice.
0: Yeah, to hear that pure voice. You know, she went on to sell over 10 million copies of, I mean, she could sing anything and it would sell.
1: Yes.
0: Right, in the UK.

0: Okay. Well,
1: she could have played Martha on Baby Reindeer.
0: Absolutely. That is, full Martha vibes. This is good. We're really painting a picture for people that maybe have never heard of her or have forgotten. Well, she's disappeared for a while. I think, you know, she's wired in a certain way. Mm-hmm. I do believe in the parlance of our times, she is neurospicy.
1: Yes.
0: And I think she needed to take a break. That is a lot, like to shoot to fame like that. She was essentially just an unemployed Scottish woman.
1: Crazy.
0: Living with her mum, and then bang, everybody knew who she was. Well, she disappeared, caught her breath, and now she has posted a carousel of photographs that defy logic and inspire excitement. She has, I'm going to say, it's a lob. It's an asymmetrical platinum blonde haircut, right? Like long at the front, tapered at the back.
1: Yeah. Think Dawn French meets Mafia Boss.
0: She looks like a Dawn French character.
1: I thought Dawn French was about to announce some new film role.
0: No.
1: Playing a Mafia Boss on, like, Ocean's 14.
0: She's got a pair of velvet flares on, some sort of sand shoe. But the real showstopper duet there is the long brown fur coat that she's crossing the road in. And I believe that's a pair of Gucci glasses.
1: Slay.
0: She looks like Anna Wintour put through a funny filter.
1: She does. Also, Swanee, on the Instagram post, there's two things that have stuck out to me. One is the hashtag ad. So she's done hashtag ad with like a hyphen, a new era starts tomorrow.
0: Yeah. There's also photographs of her in a studio, so we're getting some songs.
1: Generally you put a hash, I mean, I'm mad for a hashtag ad, but generally it's quite clear that you're promoting a brand or a company. I'm not sure here what she's promoting.
0: Oh my God. Is era the name of a hair dye, like Clairol or something?
1: Oh, maybe you're onto something here.
0: It could be, although the client would have insisted on a capital E. So what I did was Joel put me onto this, of course. He's the source. And I went straight to the comments, and I'm going to read you a few, unless you've got any.
1: I've written down my favourites too.
0: Oh, my God, I love it.
1: No, you go, you go.
0: Separately. They're probably all exactly the same. So first of all, Heather, do you know Heather K. McMahon? She goes, I'm sorry, what? We are set, Susan. Katy Perry says, I dreamt this dream.
1: I saw that. I loved that.
0: It's very hot in the UK at the moment.
1: This was my favourite.
0: And as I said, it's a full-length brown fur coat. Someone has said, are you not Susan Boiling in that coat? I also love the strain of she looks really gangster and people are calling her Susan J. Blige.
1: The best.
0: Excuse me, that is not a bob. That is a Robert. Thank you for saving pop. That is a very sincere one. This is my favourite, apart from that one that we shared. Ms. Boyle, you better be in the dancery. That's a line from the Mary J. Blige song. And then someone has to come in when everyone's having fun and say, the Motivate for Change says, the wig looks great. Now she needs to lose body fat desperately and not just for cosmetic reasons. Blah, blah, blah. No one cares.
1: Do you know what my dream would be? That she comes out in 5 days and releases a song, releases new music.
0: That
1: but
0: sounds
1: it's like
0: this. Yes.
1: Full BB Rexha and Faithless.
0: Oh, my God. I have faith.

0: has Guy Sebastian's episode on Who Do You Think You Are, the SBS juggernaut, gone to air yet?
1: That is a fantastic question.
0: It must
1: question.
0: Be very soon because I'm on this season as well. I can't wait to see his.
1: How far into the season is your episode?
0: I think I'm on in about 2 weeks.
1: Okay.
0: Yeah, Tuesday week. You're listening to the Chrissy Swan Show on Nova, talking surprise parties, okay? 13, 24, 10. Has anyone ever tried to surprise you with a party, either intimate or elaborate, and things have gone awry? I cannot say that about Alan Carr, the beautiful Alan Carr.
1: Chatty man.
0: The chatty man, he is so lovely.
1: He is.
0: Did you watch him on Traitors?
1: I did not, and I'm kicking myself because Tom was telling me before how great it is.
0: Well, the thing is, I'd known his name and face and stuff. He's really unforgettable. Nobody looks or sounds like him. But it wasn't really until I saw him on Traitors, and I think most people are like that. He is adorable.
1: So have you seen much of his talk show?
0: No.
1: So I think it was Channel 10
0: right. That
1: would re-air it at around 10 o'clock on a Thursday or Friday night, and I got into a bit of a habit of watching it, and I loved it. I thought it was great.
0: He's so gorgeous.
1: He's hilarious.
0: He's so beautiful, and I think he's a really kind man as well. Anyway, he turned 50 recently, and he wasn't going to do anything for it, but he is everybody's favourite in the UK, particularly since the Traitors. And his friends organised a very elaborate surprise party. I'm going to try and explain it to you. Imagine your best friend, right, says to you, hey, I've been contacted by this guy that is turning 50 the same week that you are, and all he's ever wanted was for you to pop into his party. Could you do it? And of course you say, yes, of course I will. So the friend goes to the party. Alan Carr comes in the back way and stays in a very quiet room at the back behind a curtain. He can hear the party, you know, over the other side of the curtain, but he's just waiting to pop out and say, well, happy birthday to you. And then to go.
1: I was going to say, get his selfie and be out of there in 3 minutes.
0: Exactly. So his friend says, you know, you just wait there and then I'll introduce you and then you just, you know, sign a few autographs, have some photos, and then you can go. So I'm going to set this up for you. There's a friend on one side of the curtain. Alan Carr, the chatty man, is on the other side expecting a room full of strangers to greet him when the curtain is pulled. Have a listen.
2: So we pulled a few strings because if there's one thing everyone knows about you, it's that you are the biggest Alan Carr fan. And tonight we've done something ridiculous just for you. We've managed to get him here. I need a huge noise for the one and only Alan Carr.
0: Curtain comes back and then Alan Carr realises that it's not a stranger's party. He's looking into the faces of all the people that he loves and that love him too.
1: That is epic.
0: What a way to do it.
1: The diva in me, though, really worries that, like, imagine if he had have been, like, on that day, nah, I'm sorry, tell him I'm sorry, tell him I have COVID, I can't be bothered.
0: Yeah, see, this is the thing.
1: I would be panicking as the party organiser the whole week that's what would happen.
0: You've spent too long with me.
1: Yeah. 13, 24, 10. Surprise parties. Have you had one? Has it gone wrong? Because sometimes surprise birthdays go terribly wrong.
0: Yes, they do.
1: Just for sharing your story with us, we're going to give you a double pass to Masters of the Universe in cinemas June 4.

0: How many times do you think Nicole Scherzinger has watched her own performance at the AMAs in that skin-tight red vinyl suit?
1: At least 32.
0: I'm going to go 750. She is still there.
1: She is still there, Swanee. And she also directed that performance herself, because at all times there was a camera on her or a close-up of her. Her plus two shouldn't have been on stage.
0: It was flawless. You're listening to the Chrissy Swan Show on Nova. Tell you what else was flawless. The loving trick that Alan Carr's friends pulled on him. He just turned 50 and they tricked him into thinking he was turning up to wish happy birthday to a fan. And when the curtain came back, it wasn't a fan. The room was full of all the people that love him.
1: Fantastic idea. I love it.
0: Beautiful. Of course, that will never happen to you. Because
1: I'm a control freak.
0: Well, people would be too nervous.
1: Yeah.
0: Like, even I would be nervous, and you know, I can throw a party.
1: You can.
0: I would be like, is that today's beluga caviar? Because Jack will know. And you know, it will. 13, 24, 10, by the way, has someone thrown a surprise party for you? How'd it go? We're guessing it went badly. And do you know why no one would ever do it for me?
1: Why?
0: Because anybody that loves me enough to do that has known me for a long time.
1: Yes.
0: And has been like the recipient of 10 phone calls where I have been so excited about something to the point of like buying an outfit, buying a ticket, like organizing a babysitter, and then out of the blue, I'm so sorry, I just can't leave the house.
1: Totally.
0: I cannot do it. My body won't let me.
1: Yeah.
0: And, you know, that's part of loving me and knowing me. And they would know
1: you.
0: That on the big night, it's exactly what would happen.
1: Let's go to Kelly on 13, 24, 10.
0: Kel, tell us. You were the loving person that threw a party for your mum?
2: Yes. It was a long time ago, but for her 50th birthday, we sent her to Sydney to watch The Lion King, and whilst she was there, we invaded her house, invited all of her loved ones, and threw her a party for when she got back.
0: Was it so exciting? Like, obviously, the moment that, you know, you got to see her face, that would have been exciting, but that, the jeopardy of trying to pull it off when she was out of the house, was that so exciting?
2: It was very nerve-wracking. I think the funniest part, though, was she thought she was coming home to have pizza with the kids, like, you know, with me and my sister, and to tell us everything that had happened and all about the show. But Anne was expecting to be able to run straight to the toilet because she was kind of busting when she got home. But instead, she walked into her front door area and everyone yelled surprise, and she was standing there with her legs crossed trying to hold it all in.
0: Yeah. Welcome to 50.
1: Wow.
2: Yeah.
1: That would have
0: surprise.
1: Been...
0: Surprise!
1: Kelly, I kind of just wish she'd pissed herself. That would have been brilliant.
2: Sort of did too, but yeah, she managed.
0: I mean, look, Kelly, we all know that she did and you're just covering for her.
1: Kel, you've got a double pass to Masters of the Universe in cinemas June 4.
0: Sal, what happened on the 18th birthday?
3: So my birthday is always in the school holidays, and so everyone's away. And
0: which
3: so
0: one's the summer? The summer holidays?
3: Summer holidays. Uh-huh. I'm a December baby.
0: Oh.
3: And what I do know for sure is that my mother broke the lock on my diary. What I don't know is I'm hoping she didn't read the data but just looked at the names, because when I showed up at my surprise party, it was full of every bully, every thug, every scraggy mole who'd spat on me. And so I let them get intoxicated and I drove myself home.
0: What, she invited everyone in essentially your burn book?
3: Effectively, she must have found the burn book. And I don't know if she read it and went, well, I'll stitch her up because we don't get along. Or she just read the names and went, I've got the phone tree, let's just call all these names. But it was my worst nightmare. Which
0: Sally.
3: Is like, I'm... Yes, ma'am. If she has
0: done that on purpose, like I know that you gave two options. She's either done it on purpose, invited everybody that you can't stand, or she's just misread the diary. If it is the former, that is the most diabolical maternal situation I have ever heard.
3: I really think my years of therapy are leaning towards that.
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10: 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You know I'm a snake. Yeah. But come over here.
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0: greatest concerts I've been to, one of the greatest performances, Dua Lipa.
1: Indeed.
0: I was so surprised. You're listening to the Chrissy Swan Show on Nova. We were wrong about Kim and Lewis.
2: Chrissy's clickbait.
0: I want you to admit it.
1: I'm happy to. I was going to say, you don't even need to own this one. This was fully me. I thought that he was just a platonic. I thought it was a platonic friendship, a platonic relationship.
0: Well, because I think that. Am I allowed?
1: No, probably can't.
0: Yeah. but no, it's like they are on.
1: They are on.
0: They are on. And it's in a really like unsexy way, we're proving that they are a couple because kids now know each other. And you don't do that unless it's serious.
1: Right.
0: Do you know what I mean?
1: Wait, is that his mum?
0: His mum, Carmen. Lewis Hamilton brought his mum, Carmen, to Nobu, Malibu. Have you been there?
1: I have.
0: It was Scott Disick's birthday. Is he okay?
1: Look, I think he needs to chill out on the GLPs. That's just my opinion.
0: Chill on the GLP. Sounds like a song that we could put through yeah. that little motor.
1: AI creator.
0: I'm going to say something. I'm looking at a photo of Scott Disick. He looks like, you know, in the Pac-Man video game, how there's the Pac-Man and then there's the ghost that goes.
1: Yep.
0: He looks like the ghost.
1: Yeah, he does. You're right.
0: Yep.
1: Gosh, Lewis Hamilton just knows how to dress.
0: He's very He'd have a stylist, though, wouldn't he?
1: I think he is just good at fashion.
0: Why?
1: I think he has his own, yeah.
0: It's all that international living.
1: Exactly right.
0: Anyway, Kris Jenner and Kim and Scott's kids were also in attendance.
1: Wow, so Kris met Carmen, Lewis's mum.
0: All together.
1: That's legit.
0: That is so unhot.
1: What?
0: Do you know what I mean? Like, I don't know. They've been in Monaco and Paris and la la la having a gorgeous time. And now it looks like they're at the Taco Bell with Carmen and sharing a. Do you know what I mean? I don't know. That's just dull.
1: With all the feral kids, they probably just got back from Kanye's and they're always little rats when they come back from the dads.
0: Yes, and they're saying weird things.
1: Yeah.
0: Nah, I reckon he's got about 2 months back out of there. Gayle King has addressed the persistent rumours that she and her best friend Oprah Winfrey are secretly lovers. And I have a theory about this. Have a listen to what Gayle said.
3: I was recently divorced and the National Enquirer did a story about that's the
0: this
3: reason
0: was in the
3: for the
0: 80s.
3: Divorce because they're secretly gay. Number one, if we were gay, we would tell you. It's hard enough for me to get a date on a Saturday night and now people think I'm a lesbian. And she said, no, we should just leave it alone. So, well, that's fine for you to say. You have somebody. I don't.
1: I want them to come out as been in love purely to hear Oprah do the announcement. Oh, hey, I wonder how Stedman's going.
0: Can you imagine the wig that she'd save for that particular interview? My theory is this.
1: Shoot.
0: Sometimes, and it is a thing with women, sometimes you go your whole life and you do not have a best girlfriend. You just miss out on that lotto.
1: Mm.
0: It's the same with, you know, sexual relationships, romantic relationships.
1: Yep.
0: But sometimes you meet your soulmate and they are soulmates. And
1: agreed.
0: I feel so fortunate because I have met my soulmate in primary school and I just feel like the luckiest. And people have said about me and Beck.
1: Yeah.
0: Oh, what's going on? Her mum was like, is there something you need to tell me?
1: Really?
0: Yeah, in like year 11 because we were just inseparable. We're so fortunate. And people that haven't had that or you know, can't understand it,
1: yes.
0: have to go, oh, well,
1: they're obviously
0: doing
1: together.
0: The business. Exactly.
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12: Hey, it's Julia. Starting with some good news, an earlier breakdown in Beckenham has just been cleared away. Roe Highway westbound after Kenwick Link and traffic is flowing. We now have a new broken down truck to watch out for in East Cannington, Welshpool Road East, heading westbound at Roe Highway. Looking at our freeways, a northbound run busy Narrows Bridge to Hay Street and also Warwick Road, southbound slow Hay Street to Millpoint Road and Armidale Road to Russell Road, no major holdups on the Tonkin Highway. 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Perth's weather, a medium chance of showers later this evening, dropping down to 9 degrees overnight. Right now, it's 20 degrees on Nova 937.
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13: Hello, I'm Michelle Stevenson. The Treasurer has used Question Time to ridicule the Coalition after they demanded the government call an early election over the controversial tax changes. Labor has today introduced its budget legislation to rein in capital gains and negative gearing concessions. The Libs and Nats say voters should get the final say, though. But Jim Chalmers says he's surprised the Coalition wants to go to the polls.
14: Now, I hear them chirping away about going to an early election, Mr. Speaker. I don't think they want an election right now, Mr. Speaker.
13: A fourth so-called ISIS bride is facing a lengthy stint in jail after being charged with terrorism-related offences. The 34-year-old woman was not part of a highly publicised group that recently returned. Instead, she arrived quietly in September last year. Five Aussies and a Kiwi national who were on board the cruise ship at the centre of a deadly hantavirus outbreak will have to spend an extra 3 weeks in quarantine. The Health Minister says the latest advice suggests the group needs to serve out the full 42-day isolation period in a purpose-built facility outside Perth. Perth. 3M is being sued by the federal government for more than $2 billion after dozens of defence sites were contaminated by the company's firefighting foams. The government argues the manufacturer withheld and misrepresented the environmental effects of the substance. And Cynthia Erivo has declared she's done talking about Wicked. The actress who starred in the box office hit alongside Ariana Grande has also shut down rumours the pair's friendship is on the rocks, insisting they still exchange texts almost every day. Now let's see what's happening on 9 News.
0: Thanks, Michelle. Tonight in 9 News Perth at 6, the government launches a $2 billion lawsuit over PFAS forever chemicals that forced Ballsbrook residents to drink bottled water. Calls for banks to compensate scam victims what you could be entitled to. And simple financial moves to save you thousands, even paving the road to early retirement. 9 News, your news, tonight at 6 on 9 and 9 Now.
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18: How you doing, Jack?
19: I'm good. I'm just still staring at our text thread with Joel Creasy looking at photos of Susan Boyle.
18: I cannot get enough of it. If you want to hear what we had to say about it, it'll be on the potty. But get to Instagram. Have a look at this glow up. She has dropped the word era. She's unrecognisable. Susan Boyle, you got to know her on, you know, Britain's Got Talent. She's very dowdy, sold millions of records. She's come back. She looks like a Dawn French. She looks like Dawn French had a baby with Barbara Streisand from the 60s.
19: Correct.
18: And this bob. I think it's got something to do with a hair product.
19: I think you're on the money with that.
18: Or maybe your wig range.
19: She's kicked the caption off with hashtag ad, but then there's no obvious brand alignment. So I think you're right. I think in 3 days' time, it's going to be like Garnier Fructis.
18: Or it's, I did notice there was a bit of like a touch up on the little zip up vest.
19: Okay.
18: I reckon she's got like a line of clothing in Marks and Spencer's or something.
19: Right.
18: Like for hot old ladies.
19: I can't wait to see what it is.
18: Oh, I'm so excited.
19: The fact she's gone away for so long, though, and has made such a triumphant comeback on Instagram is highly brand alignment. So I think you're right. I think in 3 days' time, it's going to be like Garnier Fructis.
18: Or it's, I did notice there was a bit of like a touch up on the little zip up vest.
19: Okay.
18: I reckon she's

0: 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It's my chance to use the word penultimate. It's our penultimate opportunity for you to take home these Post Malone tickets.
1: Chrissy's Quizzy.
0: This isn't a question, Michelle, but do you know what penultimate means?
2: Oh,
0: there's nothing riding on it.
2: Probably I've heard you say it, but no.
0: It means second last. It means second last.
2: Oh, does it? Don't
0: yeah. Okay. It means second last. You can only use it sometimes. So when you get a chance, get it.
3: Thursday feels like the right day to say it too.
0: Penultimate day of the week. You are the best. All right, Michelle, you are up against Leanne. Hello, Leanne.
4: Hi, Chrissy.
0: Hi, darling. I'm so good. Would your little Maxie boy love to go and see Post Malone?
4: He so would. I got his sister tickets to Harry Styles for her birthday, and he's desperate to go to a concert.
0: Oh, my God. It would be fair. Listen, if he does miss out, the face and neck tattoo is on us, okay? Is that a reasonable...
4: Great. You'll love it.
0: Your names are your buzzers, Michelle and Leanne. It's the best of five, meaning the first person to get three answers correct wins the game, gets the bum bag, but more importantly, gets to go see the great man Post Malone on his big-ass world tour.
3: Yeah, livenation.com.au is where you get tickets. And also Don Toliver, he's a really sick artist. He is supporting Posty.
0: Is he not going to be able to make it because he's sick?
3: Oh, wow. I can't believe it. You just made that joke.
0: Use the right words.
3: He's a sick artist.
5: He's fully sick, mate.
3: Fully sick.
0: Question number one. What is the name of Oprah's best friend?
6: Michelle.
0: Yes, Michelle.
6: Leanne. Gail.
0: It is Gail. I love those two together.
3: Same.
0: Question number two. What material are tennis courts at Wimbledon made from?
6: Michelle.
0: Leanne. Yes, Michelle.
6: Grass.
0: It is grass. Wow.
3: Alrighty, question three is for the win, Mish.
6: Yep.
0: Can you name... I'm going to play you. There's so much writing on this. I'm going to really fill you in. Jack is going to hit go on a little snippet of a song, okay? First one of you buzzes in to tell me the title of the song, gets the point.
3: And buzz in with your name.
6: Yes. Michelle.
0: Yes, Michelle.
6: I fall apart.
0: It is I fall
3: apart.
6: Oh, thank you so much. Thank you. Sorry, Leanne.
4: Oh, thank you so much. Have fun.
0: Michelle, who are you taking with you?
6: Oh, probably my eldest daughter, if she behaves.
0: What's her name?
6: Her name is Penny.
0: And how old is Penny?
6: She's 21.
3: She's going to lose her mind, Michelle. You're going to be the coolest mum for the next year.
6: Thank you so much, guys.
0: She's not going to behave.
6: I love the posting. She's gorgeous.
0: She's not going to behave herself. You know that, don't you?
3: We're getting up.

0: 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I'm excited about sweeping statements because I've got a real good one.
1: Swan's sweeping statements.
0: 13, 24, 10. What is your unpopular opinion? Your absolutely no exceptions stance on something. I'm excited about this one.
2: Shoot.
0: And I'm inspired from last night when we were texting you and me and your housemate Contos.
2: Yeah.
0: The green Parmesan cheese.
2: Oh, that plastic.
0: You know, the craft heaven. Mwah, love it. That's not my sweeping statement. My sweeping statement is this. If I'm in an Italian restaurant and whatever dish I'm having has the capability to have some Parmesan, I'll sprinkle it on myself, thank you.
2: Oh, you don't want Martin with his spoon and his apron and his little...
0: No.
2: ...tin of Parmesan to do it for you.
0: Martin, put it down, go away, and let me do my own thing privately with the Parmesan. That's how it used to be. Did you not know that?
2: No.
0: Did you not know that? On every table at an Italian restaurant was a bowl of Parmesan and you could do whatever you wanted or you could say, could I have the Parmesan? And Martin would leave it there and you could just pile it on. Now you have to go, a little bit more please, Martin.
2: Oh, bloody and then, food costs.
0: And then he goes a little bit more and then you go, Martin, this is the house that Parmesan built. More.
2: See, I quite enjoy Martin's job. I quite enjoy being like, oh, a little bit more. Oh, yeah, just perfect. Thanks, Marty.
0: Oh, my God, do you like it when Martin does the pepper as well? Martin, drop the pepper and walk away.
2: All righty, strong sweeping statement. We need Parmesan to be on every table for the patron
0: I wonder
2: to
0: is,
2: choose.
0: Is that a budget thing or
2: yeah,
0: what?
2: Yeah, it's a food cost thing because otherwise people will just sit there and tip heaps and heaps.
0: Well,
2: on.
0: That's what they want. Give it to them. I'll pay extra. Leave me alone,
2: Martin.
0: Have
2: you seen what's happening in this country, mate?
0: Yeah,
2: with businesses? They've got to do what they can. Hey, this is a very...
0: Blame it on the Parmesan.
2: A bold sweeping statement in our stratosphere. Mm. One of the worst songs
0: ooh,
2: to have
0: careful.
2: Ever been released.
0: Hang on. When is your contract up?
2: No, this one is okay.
0: I'm really looking after you because I don't want to do this job without you, so be careful.
2: Because I'm not on smooth, so.
0: You know what they're like about music, though.
2: One of the worst songs to have ever been released.
0: Oh, God.
2: Is this. I hate it so much. And I love her sick.
0: Do you hate the original? You hate all incarnations of it?
2: Every incarnation. The structure of the song, the jaunty, like, I find it condescending. If a song could be an adjective, is condescending an adjective? Anyway, I find this song condescending.
0: Why?
2: There's something in it, Swanee. I don't know what it is. This... 24/10.
0: I'm just going to snap on my cummerbund.
2: What is your sweeping statement? Your unpopular opinion. Kylie Minogue, I love you. Danny Minogue, if you're listening, I love you. I just can't have that song.
0: I made a video at Grundy's, Cavill Avenue, Surfers Paradise to that.
2: Wow.

0: Swan Show on Nova. It's getting hot in here.
1: Swan's sweeping statements.
0: Yeah. Just leave the Parmesan on the table and back away. And I'm going to have my way with it. I want to do it myself.
2: Step away, Martin.
0: You're not going to want to see this, Martin.
2: I'm not repeating my sweeping statement. I can't say something negative about her again.
0: You absolutely
2: cannot. Let's go to Rebecca. Hey, Beck.
3: Hi, how are you?
2: We're good.
0: We're good. Are you cranky? Are you angry about something?
3: Yeah, I am.
0: I can tell. What is it?
3: People walking down the streets with their socks and their Crocs.
0: I agree. It looks awful and it's counterproductive.
3: It looks very tacky.
2: How do you want them to wear them?
3: Without the socks.
2: Okay, so you're happy with the Croc just on its own?
3: Yes.
2: She's matter of fact.
0: Yes.
2: Rebecca? Class dismissed. You have won a double pass to Masters of the Universe in cinemas June 4.
0: That'll be great. I've heard good reviews about it. Hello, Fiona.
4: Hello, how are you?
0: I'm good. Yours is also restaurant-based and you sound nervous.
4: I would like any restaurant without a playground to ban children.
0: Without yes. a playground.
4: Without a playground. If it's got a playground, bring them along. It's all yours. No playground. I want to eat dinner at 5:30 without any kids there.
0: Oh, that is peak kid time too, 5:30.
4: Peak kid time, but I'm conditioned that now and I need to eat early so I can go to bed early.
0: How do you feel about dogs in restaurants?
2: Ugh.
4: Can they not drop further? Then they're okay.
0: They'll drop further. They'll drop more than that, Fiona.
4: Yeah, no, they have to stay out too. They go to the playground ones with the kids.
0: I love you and I love that you eat at 5:30. You're a queen.
2: Band of dogs as well, Fee. All right, let's finish with Joan.
0: Joan, ooh, Joan, juicy. Joan. What is your sweeping statement, your unpopular opinion?
5: Oh, it's very popular with me. Mm. We are completely allowed as adult taxpaying people to cut off our family, whether that's your siblings, your parents. They're not allowed on your social media. That's only for people I like. They're not allowed to know your address. They're not allowed to let themselves in and go through your underwear drawer and ask why you have G-strings. You are allowed to not have contact with your relations.
0: Joan, I feel like there's more to this story.
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10: Hey, it's Julia. We have a broken down truck to watch out for in East Cannington, Welshpool Road East, heading westbound at Roe Highway. The left lane is blocked and traffic is crawling on the approach. Meanwhile, around town, we're seeing brake lights. Canning Highway both directions at Stirling Highway in East Fremantle and in Subiaco, Thomas Street northbound at Hay Street. Anything else, call 948-91777. 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Checking Perth's weather, and we have a medium chance of showers later this evening, dropping down to a chilly 9 degrees overnight. Right now, it's 20 degrees on Nova 937.
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28: 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The snake can't feel threatened. 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
28: 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But come over here.
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0: Oh, yeah. It's you, Jojo. Hello.
3: Hello.
0: How are you feeling?
3: Nervous.
0: Do you know your way around an Aldi store? Like, do you know your middle aisle from your veggies aisle and your little nut section at the end of the aisle?
3: I sure do.
0: Yeah, I know you do, baby. You are up against Letitia. Hello there.
3: Hey, Chrissy. How are you?
0: Hey, that is one of the great names of all time. Have you enjoyed having that name your whole life?
3: No, never.
0: What, not even now?
3: Oh, now I'm just so used to it. You know, you get to nearly 50 and it is what it is.
0: I love it.
3: I don't mind it now.
0: Oh, thank you. I love it so much. All right, it is Joe versus Letitia. This is how it is going to work. We are testing your Aldi IQ. The one who gets in first with the answer gets a $1,000 gift card to spend at Aldi. Okay? You are in the kitchen with me. We're having a little chat. I'm cooking. You watch what I'm doing and listen to what I'm saying. You've got to buzz in with your names. Okay? There has been some mistakes in the past. So let's test. What's your buzzer, Joe?
3: Joe.
0: Oh, you went for that.
4: The phone line went. Joe, give it to us again.
3: Joe.
0: Yes.
4: There we go.
0: Letitia.
3: Letitia.
0: That's it. They're your buzzers. Today's ingredients. Let's go. Oh, I've got a chicken breast. I'm going to give a little pound because I like to sort of make it bigger, you know, that appearance. I'm going to pour some Golden Veil breadcrumbs into a bowl.
3: Oh, Joe. Letitia.
0: Joe?
3: A chicken parmy.
0: Yes! Yes, it is. And I love how you called it a parmy.
4: That is a $1,000 gift card to Aldi for you. We're obviously a Palmer family, you and I are.
0: I have to have that now. See, I get the suggestion and then I'm off to Aldi. Are you a ham on your Parmesan guy?
4: Yeah, absolutely. Load it up. Hey, what a tune, Despacito, on the Chrissy's One Show.

0: 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We are almost out of here. Handing over the broadcasting baton to Fitzy, Whipper and Kate. But first,
1: Chrissy's Clickbait.
0: Where are we rolling the dice here, Jack? Are we going Olivia Rodrigo first?
2: Yeah.
0: Or are we going Cynthia Erivo?
2: Let's finish with Cynthia.
0: Okay, done. Olivia Rodrigo, in the news again. She has been roundly kind of trolled for wearing a baby doll dress while promoting the third album. You seem pretty sad for a girl so in love. I've barely got my head around Harry Styles' album, and now she's done this to me.
2: I just was going to say, you did very well with remembering that, because I'm struggling.
0: I read it.
2: Long.
0: I read it. Okay. The yeah, there is no way. I am excited. I have it bookmarked on my Spotify. I can't wait to hear it. But, yeah, everybody's saying it was inappropriate to wear a baby doll dress, which is the one with the hem just under the buzzies, and it's quite short. Everything's covered. She just got her legs out. She doesn't get it either.
3: I have worn outfits that are, like, maybe revealing on stage, and, like, that wasn't inappropriate, but me, like, fully covered up in a dress that people deemed to be, like, childlike was inappropriate, and I just think it shows how we just, like, really normalize pedophilia in our culture, and it's just this, like, rhetoric that we're fed as girls. Don't wear that because then a man is going to sexualize your body and it's your fault. I didn't think that I looked sexy in that at all. I was like, this is so cool. I feel like I look like Kathleen Hanna or like Courtney Love, all these people who are my heroes.
0: I see nothing wrong with it. It wouldn't have even crossed my mind.
2: I see nothing wrong with it, so much to a point that I wish she hadn't commented on it.
0: I agree.
2: I wish that her management or her PR said, hey, let's not even go there.
0: It's because, a non-story.
2: Yeah, it's a real non-story that now we're talking about because she's commented on it.
0: Yeah.
2: And that, because she is doing so much press at the moment, I think there needs to be some guidance.
0: Yeah, I agree. I wonder what her best friend, Robert Smith from The Cure, would think of this. Oh, my God, I've got to get you that audio of him.
2: Yes, on the red carpet,
0: he got
2: you said.
0: Inducted into some sort of Hall of Fame, and his response to an overenthusiastic reporter is, mwah,
2: let's get
0: chef's
2: it for
0: kiss.
2: Me this time tomorrow.
0: Okay, done. Let's talk Cynthia Erivo. Her and Ariana Grande seem to do more publicity for Wicked and the sequel than I've ever seen before. Well, she has sat down with Variety to be interviewed, and she's had a gutful.
4: Do you mind if we do another question that isn't about Wicked? Because I feel like I've spent the last 2 years talking about it, and I think that we have an opportunity to start talking about something else. And I love Wicked, but I've just talked about it ad nauseum.
0: Oh, you feel like you've talked about it for two
2: now.
0: Years?
2: Now!
0: Yeah! We've heard it for 2 years.
2: Also, I appreciate now she's come to that, but, like, why didn't she come to that decision a year ago in the middle of the press tour?
0: Or, like, in the middle of the press tour, don't be so weird.
2: Yeah.
0: And, like, just, that was the weirdest press tour, and it was never ending. And you are right, Cynthia Erivo. You have been talking about it ad nauseum, but guess what else? We've been subjected to it as well. So, quit pro quo.
2: Fitzy, Whipper and Kate are up next. Have a great Thursday night.
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24: Hey, it's Julia. Starting with some good news, and an earlier broken down truck in East Cannington has just been cleared away. Welshpool Road East heading westbound at Roe Highway. However, traffic still remains slow on the approach. A bit more patience will be needed there. We now have a vehicle rollover in Kewdale to watch out for. Leach Highway southbound entry to Tonkin Highway. The left emergency lane is blocked and traffic's really crawling on the approach. Anything else, call 948-9177. 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Hurry, offer ends Friday. Perth's weather, a medium chance of showers later this evening, dropping down to 9 degrees overnight. Right now, it's 20 degrees on Nova 937.
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0: This is Nova.
3: Good afternoon, I'm Michelle Stevenson. South Australia police say they won't give up the search for missing four-year-old Gus Lamont, despite the latest three-day operation uncovering no fresh evidence. One of Gus's grandparents remains a suspect 8 months after the little boy vanished without a trace from Oak Park Station. Detective Superintendent Darren Filkey admits no evidence was found on any of the devices or vehicles seized from the family homestead.
4: We won't give up. We want to get some closure for the family and we really want to find Gus. The reality is, the longer this goes on, the closer we get to not finding him. And I think we all need to be aware of that. That's not going to stop our resolve or our determination to do it, but it's a reality of what might happen.
3: Opposition leader Angus Taylor has been pulled up for using vulgar language against the PM during a fiery question time. The coalition has demanded an early election after Labor pressed ahead with legislation to rein in capital gains and negative gearing. Anthony Albanese was defending the tax changes when Mr. Taylor made the jab. Well, five Aussies and a Kiwi national exposed to hantavirus on a cruise ship will be kept in quarantine for longer than initially thought. The group staying at the National Centre for Resilience in Perth will now be forced to wait until June 23. Before walking free. The state funeral for AFL great Neil Danaher will be held at the MCG at 1 p.m. on June 10. The Danaher family asking for donations to fight MND in lieu of flowers. And Kim Kardashian and Lewis Hamilton appear to be taking their relationship to the next step. The British F1 superstar joining Kim and her kids for a dinner in LA. Now let's see what's happening on Nine News.
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30: Fitzy.
31: We're very excited about this.
30: Whipper.
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32: How about that, guys?
30: On Nova.
33: Welcome to the show. It is your Thursday afternoon. The argument still continues as it has all day. Kate Ritchie claiming Queensland was robbed.
34: Well, I'm just throwing it out there. Robbed. I'm not saying it was true. I mean, we all thought the game was over in the first 20 minutes, didn't we?
31: Yeah. I thought Carlin Ponga's shoulder charge was very similar to yours on Whipper in the kitchen just
34: and
31: before.
34: That hurt. We're not meant to talk about that.
31: No, yeah. Well, you've got a cut above your eye, Whip. I think you need to come off.
33: But
31: did change the game, didn't it?
33: Yep.
31: It was all over. James Tedesco, what a freak Teddy is. That was in the wet to bobble it around. I mean, Whip, you can't even mark one in the dry. So
33: Don't worry about that. My wife's a Queenslander, and she said, all right, we hit halftime, done.
31: What year did she play?
33: She played 84-85.
34: I got a message from my mum too saying, well, I'm off to bed.
33: Yep, that's it.
34: I'm done. That's it.
33: 20 zip. See you later.
34: Yeah.
33: Bang, well done, New South Wales.
34: Who would have thought?
33: Okay, another chance for a family cruise. That's at 4:30. Coming up next, though, a shock. from Cindy Crawford. Haven't heard her name for a while.
31: She's not a Queenslander, is she?
33: She is. She's up for game two, I think.
34: I think she's been to the Wit Sundays once upon a time.
33: 3 weeks' time. She's stretching up for game two already. Going to be representing New South Wales. Harry Styles right now, American Girls. What a great track. Fitzy, Whipper, Kate, that story on Cindy Crawford next.

0: Great track, isn't it? Harry Styles, American Girls. It is your Thursday for your drive home. Thank you for tuning in, Australia. Fitzy, Whipper, Kate, thanks to Chemist Warehouse.
1: I want to talk about Cindy Crawford.
0: Me
1: I
0: too.
1: Mean, one of the OGs.
2: What were the her L
1: the supermodels.
2: And Claudia Schiffer, they were known. There was a
0: Naomi Campbell.
2: Wasn't there a term? Yeah, Naomi
1: Helena Christensen.
0: Yes.
1: Oh,
0: yes.
1: They were all in George Michael's film clip. What was that song again?
0: Yeah. I'd like to see you naked, baby. I'd like to do that sometimes, maybe tonight. If that's all right.
1: Can we have him removed from the show?
2: Yeah, if you could.
0: That's I wasn't saying it to you. I was giving you the song.
2: Christensen went out with Hutchence, didn't she?
1: She did.
0: Yes.
2: She was backstage at the Wembley gig where there was 80,000 people there. They had the documentary and they filmed it.
1: Oh, she was one of my favourites. But Cindy Crawford, I mean, and I had to read this a couple of times because Cindy has said that since she turned 50...
0: Do that sometimes, maybe tonight, if that's all right.
1: Can we have him removed from the show?
2: Yeah, if you could.
0: I wasn't saying it to you. I was giving you the song.
2: Christensen went out with Hutchence, didn't she?
1: She did.
2: She was backstage at the Wembley.

0: Eyes droop.
1: Well, everything droops.
2: Oh. How old is she?
1: 60.
3: Is she?
2: Oh, of course they
0: Time
2: do.
0: Flies when you look stunning.
1: Well, I'm 47.
0: Time doesn't always fly.
1: No. But I'm just thinking when I was a young girl and I remember looking at those supermodels, yep, they would have had 15 years on me, yes. And I just wanted to grow up and be them, but that did not happen and I've ended up here with the two and of you and I couldn't be happier.
0: How long has she had saggy eyelid?
1: Well,
0: oh,
1: look.
0: Oh, gosh.
1: No, what I'm saying, well, we all know her. There are some people who will be listening who don't even really know Cindy Crawford, but they do know the daughter.
3: Yeah, yeah.
1: Gerber. Yeah. Is it Gerber?
4: Yeah, Kaya Gerber.
1: Kaya Gerber.
0: Oh, you seem to know her quite well, Tommy.
1: Out of the same mould.
2: Oh, no, talking of moles, has she still got her mole, Cindy Crawford, her famous
0: iconic
2: mole that she had on her face,
1: yeah,
2: remember?
1: I would imagine so. It's. I mean, if you had a mole there and then you have facelifts, you end up with the mole on your forehead.
2: Yeah, has your daughter got a mole? Daughter, does that get passed down in...
1: No, I don't think. Genes? I don't think those do. She may have moles on her back. Who knows?
0: Yeah,
1: but
0: No, I grew up with a poster of her on my wall and she had sort of stars and stripes bikinis on.
1: How many walls did you have?
0: Heaps of walls.
1: Because you seem to have a lot of people.
0: Oh, the Madonna poster was next to it, yeah.
2: Did you have like your super yacht, your vision board there? Was that up there too at that stage?
0: What a pity. I did not use Cindy Crawford as a vision board to think that I could sleep and dream away and she'd end up with me one day.
1: She actually has something called, and I will not be able to pronounce this, so I apologise to the doctors, blepharoptosis.
2: Which is gout, I think.
1: It's a health condition that causes droopy eyelids. Now, I don't know if this is the kind of droopy eyelid that I have. I do know somebody with this. And their eyelids are quite... I don't know if they just don't have the muscle to kind of open their eyes. They kind of have to look down their nose.
2: What?
1: At
2: so they've got a pergola above their eye. Is that what you're saying?
1: They don't have a pergola. They don't have a pergola. They're the fake lashes.
0: So you don't know if they're asleep because their eyes have just sort of, they're hanging over their eyeball.
1: Well, they can't widen their eyes. And I guess part of being a model is to be, you know, fresh-faced and and Bambi-eyed looking. But she did say that she'd have early morning shoots and they'd say, oh, I'm not sure if we should have you in before 6 o'clock, Cindy.
2: Well, that's what I told you.
0: You look sleepy the whole time.
2: I told you a couple of weeks ago that that plastic surgeon said that women can get that skin above the eye can be taken away to make them look more feminine. But now males are doing it.
0: Yeah.
2: Jim Carrey got it done. Bradley Cooper got it done. And it just doesn't look right. Because now it looks like they're off their head. Like, whoa, so who's that walking under the door? It's like they've just woken up.
0: Isn't the idea to pinch as much skin as you can and pull it back behind the ears and then just trim it off, then sew the ear back on?
1: That's where you can tell if there's been that kind of
0: incision.
1: Work.
0: There's a scar
1: down where your mutton chops would be. Not on me, obviously, but that skin there.
0: What if anyone would buy the leftover skin from Cindy Crawford's eyelids?
1: They would.
2: And I would.
0: There'd be a Sotheby's auction on that.
1: You would, because you'd think you'd be able to somehow clone her.
2: If you could just meet me at the local KFC car park and I'll have Cindy Crawford skin for you.
0: It's getting a bit weird. No, seriously, where's your certificate of authenticity? Interesting. Keep us up to speed on that, Kate Ritchie.
1: I will.
0: Thank you. Post Malone, Ty Dolla Sign right now. Nova.

0: Yeah. Yeah. Post Malone. Like we said, we've been giving away every day this week. Your Post Malone tickets. Don't call now. It's at 5:15 today. 5:15. Good luck.
1: Have you been or has someone tried to scam you as a fake celebrity? This happens quite a bit. Do you know what's happening at the moment? Obviously, with the resurgence of MJ. People are just, they're going to see Michael, the biopic. I think Beat It went to number one, or was it Billie Jean? I think Billie Jean went to number one on the Billboard charts in the States, guys. Yeah, it's crazy.
0: That's amazing.
1: This is the thing, though. People are now putting up on social media that there's a few fake Michaels going around trying to get money out of people. And if this is happening...
0: He's dead. He's dead.
2: Yeah, well, this one says... Yeah, it has been for a long time.
1: This one, it's got the photo of Michael Jackson off the Bad album. And it's Michael Jackson 704-815. So it's good to see that there's 704,000 people have already tried to scam other people using the line Michael Shabang. Jackson. Says, hey, it's Michael Jackson. I'm messaging you from a private account. I'm not really dead. Can you pay ID me $600 so I can come back to the United States and put out more music?
0: Wow.
1: I lost $600 straight away on that. And
0: For the chance, the off chance, that could be real.
2: But it's not real. Who's thinking that's real? But not that I want to shame people who get done by scammers because it's very convincing.
1: Kate, if they did release a new MJ song and you could show everyone that you donated $600 to that, it's worth it sometimes, I think. 13:24:10. Has a celebrity tried to get in contact with you and try to get money off you? Do you know one of these stories? Because, I mean, people do get sucked in. I can't believe Chris Hemsworth messaged me. It's unbelievable.
2: Yeah. Well, I've sometimes received some messages saying, is this you?
1: Yeah.
2: Like to my real account that's got the tick and things.
1: Yeah. And how much money do you make from it, Kate?
2: No, I don't. Oh, but I think I was attached to some kind of
0: cult
2: gummies or something.
0: Oh, well, that's the thing.
2: And then people were saying weight loss gummies. Oh, yeah. Just no, I will never endorse anything like that. And so it's not me, but some poor people had already bought them before they check.
0: Same as Hamish Blake. Yeah. Dr. Rochford as well.
1: Well, I put in $1,000 when Dickie got arrested. Did you see those photos?
0: You put the money up for bail, did you? The AI shots of Dickie under arrest.
1: I could not believe it, but it's yeah, it happens quite a bit. People are, and I mean, we know scams are out of control at the moment, and old people get sucked in on this. What's this Instagram thing that everybody's talking about? Next thing you know, George Clooney's trying to hook up with you, and you've lost all your life savings. It happens, mate.
0: You just paid $100,000 to catch up with George Clooney on the weekend. He's coming round.
1: Luke's giving us a call. Hi, Luke.
3: Hello.
2: Hey, Luke.
1: Who tried to scam you, Luke?
3: You wouldn't believe it, it's Chrissy Swan.
0: Oh, no way.
1: That might have been Swanee looking for a bit of extra cash. What?
0: Facebook Marketplace.
1: What was she asking, Luke?
3: She had been fired from Nova and that she needed $1,000 to get back on her feet.
0: That is amazing, isn't
2: it?
0: That's
2: actually great.
0: Like, who sits at home and decides we're going to choose Chrissy Swan? This is going to be believable. Yeah. Are they going to buy it, guys? Swanee seems friendly.
3: She has messaged me before, like, really? So I was like, and then I was like, but I literally listened to her 2 hours ago.
0: You think it possibly just picked up on someone who you'd been in conversation with, on message with, and then ran with that?
3: Yeah, it's weird. It was so weird. I was like, Chrissy, no, please.
2: Yeah, I think they go into who the followers are and target people. Yeah.
3: It must be something like that.
2: Yeah.
0: I got one the other day, one of those messages that say, hey, Dad, it's me. I need $2,000. I'm caught out at the moment. I'm on a mate's phone.
1: Oh, Ted or Jack?
0: Yeah, it was Jack. I sent the money straight away. No, but how bad is that? So many people would fall for it.
1: Oh, people get sucked in regularly. It's really, really sad. I wonder if there is actual celebrities out there asking for coin, though, because I suppose you could get it over the line.
0: Hey, guys.
1: And then just play the whole, that was obviously a scam. I didn't ask for that.
0: But what do you mean I'm selling gummies?
1: No, but actually, guys, the bank details that you did provide are your actual bank details.
0: Don't know what you're talking about, mate. All right, after the traffic, guys, you can take on our current carryover champ to win a family holiday on a Carnival cruise line. Get ready to play.
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8: 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Checking the roads, we've had a breakdown in South Perth. Canning Highway southbound at Way Road, the left lane is blocked. A vehicle rollover as well in Kewdale. Leach Highway southbound entry to Tonkin Highway, the left emergency lane has been closed and traffic is crawling. Anything else, call 948-9177. 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Perth's weather, a medium chance of showers later this evening. Right now, it's 20 degrees on Nova 937.
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2: God, I love it. Man. It's getting close now, isn't it?
3: Okay, do you know what? Whoever wins today, Fitz, goes through to the grand final tomorrow.
2: Yeah, it's carryover champ after carryover champ. Sophie is our carryover champ, but this is all thanks to Carnival. We've got a family cruise to give away. Moreton Island Carnival Cruise Line. And look, this is unbelievable. Four people, obviously, in the family will be going on this cruise. Sailing, meals, snacks, activities, entertainment, comedy shows, kids' clubs. But you've got to get through 60 seconds on the clock. Whoever has the power at the end of 60 seconds goes through to the grand final tomorrow. We'll find out who will be cruising on behalf of Carnival.
3: Okay, here we go. Sophie, hello. You are our champ. The kids are with you today, are they, Soph?
4: Yes, they're both here, yes.
3: Okay, you can have whoever you need in the room. That's fine.
4: You want to say hello? Too busy, yeah.
5: Of course they are. Hi, guys.
2: Yeah, they'll go on the cruise, so yeah, but they won't answer for you, that's for sure.
3: Jackie, yeah. Welcome to the show. How are you, Jack?
6: Hi, good, thanks. How are you?
3: Okay, your team had a win last night too. Are you a Queenslander or New South Wales?
6: New South Wales.
3: All right.
2: Okay. Good luck today. Sophie, you're going first. If you get one wrong, power goes over to Jackie. Whoever has the power at the end of 60 seconds is the winner. Sophie, your 60 seconds starts... Now, scarlet is a shade of which colour, Sophie?
6: Red.
2: Yes. Where was Russell Crowe born?
6: Australia?
2: No, it was New Zealand, Sophie. Over to Jackie. Jackie, what species of bear is found in the Arctic?
6: A polar bear.
2: That is correct. How many teams does South Australia have in the AFL, Jackie?
6: Two.
2: Two is correct, yes. Powderfinger were formed in which Aussie city?
6: Was it Victoria?
2: No,
6: or
2: it was
6: Melbourne?
2: Brisbane. Brisbane over to Sophie. Sophie, what school subject teaches you about trigonometry?
6: Math.
2: Yes. Name a country hosting the FIFA World Cup next month.
6: That is next month. Too long.
2: Let's go back to Jackie. Jackie, who released the 2015 album 25? It was called. Who was it? One.
6: Taylor Swift.
2: It doesn't.
3: No, it wasn't. It was Adele.
6: Jackie. I knew it wasn't.
3: Jackie.
2: You,
3: no.
2: You, the siren went, Jackie. So you held on to the power.
6: You are going through
2: to the grand final, Jackie.
6: Oh, my God, amazing.
3: All right, Jack, congratulations.
6: Thank you.
3: Soph, tight one there at the end.
6: Sorry, Sophie.
3: Thank you. Good luck.
6: Thanks
3: for being our champ, Soph.
5: Thank you, Sophie.
3: You did a great job. That means Jackie comes back tomorrow.
2: Yeah.
3: To play in the grand final.
5: Yeah, in studio.
3: Oh, my God.
2: Brought to you by Carnival Cruise Line. Play away on Carnival. We'll find out who'll be taking that cruise this time tomorrow.
3: Okay. Good luck, Jack. Okay, advice for pet owners next. This is an interesting one. There's some new technology that's changing the way we communicate with our pets. I'll tell you more next. Tame Impala. Dracula. What a great track. Fitzy, Whipper, Kate, Nova on your Thursday night.

0: Acapella Dracula. It's a great track. Fitzy Whip Kate on your Thursday afternoon. Hey, how's everyone? How's everyone going with their pet at home?
1: Yeah. Everyone going around?
2: Yeah, great. Yeah,
0: we've got to the point where we might actually send the dog away to get trained.
2: Oh, mate. Oh, my God.
0: Did you know you can do that?
3: Yeah, I know.
0: Send it off to training camp and it comes back programmed.
2: No, it doesn't. Because you're the one that still has to give it the orders. The one that has to do it.
0: Apparently it works.
2: Off
0: you go, Albert. See you, mate.
3: If you implement it when it returns, because I will admit, when I was filming Australia's Got Talent, it was very, long hours, right? And I was doing radio as well. And so Annie went on a little holiday to the country.
0: There you go.
3: Unfortunately, she came back.
0: Worse.
3: No, she came back. But I will say that I maybe wasn't across completely the kind of training they were doing. And she came back a bit timid.
0: Right.
3: So
0: okay. You
3: have to be very careful where you send your dog and Correct. How they are getting it to do what they want it to do.
0: Someone else told us too, just on the topic. I mean, if you haven't heard me whinge before, we have a 16-week-old Greater Swiss Mountain dog
3: that you really, really, really, really,
0: really love.
3: Wanted.
0: Really love. Yeah. If you put foil on things, they don't go near it. So, if you've got a staircase, you can put foil down on the stairs, and the dog won't step on the foil, so it'll know not to go up the stairs. Haven't tried it. Stairs don't seem to be the issue at the moment. It's just that it wees 600 times a day inside on the floor.
3: That's what puppies do.
0: Yeah, what about the silk rug? How's that looking? Pretty good?
3: No, wee stained.
0: Okay, let's move on. An AI-powered pet translator has sold 10,000 units in a back order promoted by a company that says it has 95% accuracy. It's a collar that it wears around the neck and it can translate and recognise any vocalisation your dog might make, the emotions your dog might experience, and any of the behavioural language you have with your dog.
2: Well, I'm getting served up these ads where you spray into a dog's mouth and it's got horrible teeth, and with one spray, it comes out completely white, clean.
0: What does?
2: Tommy, I'll have to play it for you tomorrow.
4: It's hot. I want to hear about
2: that. It's the worst AI-generated ad of all time, but it's sucking people in.
0: I mean, the thing is, I remember when I was a kid, we had a dog called Jesse.
3: You made that up, didn't you?
0: No, I didn't. I wasn't sure whether it was Cassie or Jesse. Anyway.
2: Love that dog.
0: Yeah, Jesse.
3: Really, it was our favourite dog. Member of the family.
0: We loved Jesse. And I used to say to Mum, do you know, I wish Jesse could talk. And she said, well, imagine if every dog had an opinion. And I went, you're dead right. And that's what social media has turned into.
3: Debbie Downer.
2: What a beautiful.
0: But she makes a really good point. And now this technology is suggesting that you know what your dog is doing, saying, thinking, wanting. So imagine walking out of the house and your dog goes, don't go.
3: So that's what it is all about. It comes back to you and your fear of being abandoned and unloved. So you're not getting enough love from your family, and now you want to make sure that the 16-week-old makes you feel important.
0: Imagine Annie sitting there, right? You're watching
3: the
0: TV.
3: Didn't listen to a word I said.
0: No, because the comment doesn't make sense.
3: I don't want to hear what Annie has to say or think because I get enough of that in my life. Annie is there to provide other services, right, or love. And the other thing I want to point out is how many of you listening or you guys who have got pets, do you really want your dog to be able to talk and tell other people what you're doing in the house when they're not there? Because the dog sees and smells everything. Do you want your dog to tell tales?
0: It would be a little robot voice that comes from the collar, and it would be like, Mum had another vape today.
2: It could be that.
3: Who is the lady in her bikini who came at 11 and left at 11:30?
0: Mum was in the pool house with the pool boy for a long time. Oh, you lying little mutt.
3: What would your dog say, Fitz?
0: He doesn't do anything
2: all
0: day.
2: Can I go for a walk?
3: No, Beastie by name, Beastie by nature.
2: Yeah, it's this is the you've been sucked in again. Your algorithm's out again, big fella.
0: I'm going to buy one, I think.
3: I want to be your dog just quietly really? If I get to. No,
0: well,
3: I don't want to
0: be on our floor, do you?
3: No, yeah. But I want you to send me on an expensive holiday.
2: I don't need to be a dog to wear on your floor, mate.
0: Well, you just want to be trained for 3 days. My God.
5: Tootsie, Whipper and Kate on Nova. Let's go. Nova. They're a big artists.
0: Hey, here we go.
5: And then.
6: How is everyone?
5: They're the artists the whole world follows.
6: Nova is sending you and three friends to the Big Apple.
0: New York.
6: 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For surprise theater.

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1: The home of Harry Styles.
0: How to cook the perfect Harvey beef steak. Turn once, rest, serve. Then boast forever. Harvey beef. Worth it. Perth traffic.
1: Nova 937.
2: Hey, it's Julia. Starting with some good news and an earlier breakdown in South Perth has just been cleared away. Canning Highway southbound at Way Road. However, traffic still remains slow on the approach. A bit more patience needed there. We now have a vehicle rollover to watch out for in Kewdale. Leech Highway entry to Tonkin Highway southbound. The left lane has been closed and traffic is crawling on the approach. Towing and police are now on site, but best to give that one a skip if you can. 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People first. Perth's weather, a medium chance of showers later this evening, dropping down to 9 degrees overnight. Right now, it's 19 degrees on Nova 937.
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20: Let's get the party started. See you at the bar, you was hardly talking. That's when I knew that your heart was scarring. Friends to lovers need a part to star in. Like, wait, babe, let me ask your pardon.

0: How does he do it? Dave Thames, Rain Dance. Nails it every time. It is Fitzy Whipper, Kate, for your Thursday afternoon, guys. Thanks for tuning in, Australia. All thanks to Chemist Warehouse. Kate Ritchie, you have a celebrity exclusive.
1: Yes, I do.
0: Oh, my God.
1: And I'm trying to gather more and more information about it because I have a feeling something big is going to drop. When I say the name Susan Boyle, what do you think?
0: I think of Susan Boyle album. What? If you put that together as a hashtag, was confused for sus anal bum party.
2: What was the song that she performed on television?
1: Well, let's have it. For those of you who don't know, because she's a bit of a blast from the past, let's hear her audition back in 2009, I think it was.
3: Hi, what's your name, darling?
4: My name is Susan Boyle.
5: I dreamed a dream in time gone by.

0: good, isn't it?
1: Yeah, I mean, and you can just imagine it, can't you? Her on the stage, she looking like a kind of... No. Everyone was so surprised by the voice because she was your average housewife.
0: Yeah, yeah.
1: Ant and Dec on the side of the stage going, you weren't expecting that.
2: No one really blows you away anymore in talent shows, do they?
3: Paul Potts, was it?
2: Well, that's just the same around the same time. Yeah, he was even older than Susan.
3: I think he did Ness and Dorma. No, yeah, he had terrible teeth, the poor guy, and he won it. And the first thing he did was fix his pegs.
2: Well, it's who are some of our who blew people away in our talent shows? Yeah, in her original.
3: Yep.
2: And then also Anthony Kalia when he did The Prayer was pretty, that was massive.
1: But what about, which was the Australian version, Australia's Got Talent? Is this the second time I've talked about Australia's Got Talent?
3: I don't know, but go on.
1: In this show. The guy, can you Google who won it, Tommy? But they were two gymnasts.
3: The Veronicas?
2: No, I don't see this. No. When you don't even remember who
1: the brothers.
4: It wasn't Acromazing.
1: No, they were amazing.
3: You're not thinking Brothers 3 from Mudgee.
1: No.
2: No one remembers them.
1: Yes, they do, because I remember I did the big gold buzzer. You go back and watch it.
3: They played on the weekends, and I gave
1: them the big gold confetti because they
2: don't even know their names.
1: The Rambutan brothers.
4: Was it Main Tenant?
1: The Ramadani brothers.
3: I know who you're talking about.
1: Yes, and they balanced on each other's head. They were incredible.
2: Oh, give me a break. No one's seen them since.
1: No, they do. Well, I think they do the
3: rounds. They do circuses. I've seen them advertised. Like, we've got the Ramadan brothers.
1: The Ramadani brothers.
3: Ramadani brothers.
1: Yeah, anyway, let's get back to Susan Boyle. She seems to be about to make a comeback or some kind of reinvention. She's doing what they all tend to do.
2: Hip-hop?
1: No.
2: Right.
1: She's wiped her socials.
3: Oh, my God.
1: You know when they do the full... It's like a clean...
3: Relaunch.
1: Clean slate. And then, mysteriously, there are photos. I think we've got them to pop on the screen, maybe. There are photos of her that have dropped with a completely new revamped look. So she's got a blonde...
3: Is that a wig?
1: I would imagine so. It's blonde.
3: Wow.
1: Think Denise Drysdale's...
3: Yeah.
1: Bob
3: from
1: Studio 10. It's a blonde version of that.
3: Do you know what? I was so confused. When I saw Baby Reindeer for the first time, I thought that was Susan Boyle.
1: What are you talking about?
3: I thought it was Susan Boyle acting.
1: I know.
3: In Baby Reindeer.
1: And you thought, wow, Susan Boyle is incredibly talented. It's not Susan Boyle.
2: How do you reinvent yourself? I mean, she's still got an amazing voice. By the looks of the photos, Kate, what genre of music are we looking at here? It looks like it's
3: classical or swing?
2: Sultry or it's a...
1: I don't know. I don't know if the look has anything to do with the music. I just think the look is to garner attention. I mean, what is she doing? There must be a brand new album. Who knows?
3: The last time we actually heard from her, I think, was the Ice Bucket Challenge. Is that in the system?
1: What did she do?
3: She got to tip a bucket of water over her head.
2: And Tommy, you had that great line, didn't you, back in the day?
4: Yeah.
2: That she's the only Boyle that you'd love to have on your body.
3: Mm-hmm.
4: I think this is... that was her reaction with the Ice Bucket Challenge.
2: Yeah, that's right.
3: Yeah. No squeezing that, Boyle.
2: So, yeah.
3: Well...
1: Good luck to her. Absolutely. I know she has had her challenges and she was really up against it there for a while. Stay tuned
3: here.
1: I will give you the latest in the Susan Boyle updates as they happen.
2: Yeah, good. Good one, Fitz.
3: I really like that. Hold on a tick. There we go. Okay, our mind reading game, Mind the Gap, it returns just after the news. Who is going to be able to read minds today? You'll have to find out.
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24: Hey, it's Julia. We're still working on a vehicle rollover in Kewdale, Leach Highway entry to Tonkin Highway southbound. Towing services and police are now on site, but best to give that one a skip if you can. Meanwhile, around town, we're seeing brake lights, Orong Road southbound at Francisco Street in Rivervale and in East Fremantle, Canning Highway, both directions at Stirling Highway, but no major holdups if you're heading through the CBD. Anything else, call 948-9177. 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Hurry, offer ends Friday. Perth's weather, a medium chance of showers later this evening, dropping to 9 degrees overnight. Right now, it's 19 degrees on Nova 937.
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1: Good afternoon, I'm Michelle Stevenson. SA Police concede it's disappointing no evidence has been found linked to missing Gus Lamont in the latest search in the state's outback. The four-year-old vanished 8 months ago. Authorities say the more time that passes, the further away they get to finding the child. One of the boy's grandparents remains a suspect. Federal police are defending the time it's taken to lay charges against an ISIS bride who returned to Australia from Syria last year. The 34-year-old facing a Melbourne court over accusations she travelled to the war-torn region in 2013 to join Islamic State. AFP Deputy Commissioner Hilda Surak says today's arrest was a long time in the making.
26: These are highly complex matters and we need to be able to take the time and effort to make sure that the evidence is admissible and to a legal standard.
1: Three other ISIS brides have been charged in the last fortnight, including two Melbourne women accused of slavery offences. Six returned travellers from a hantavirus-stricken cruise ship will need to quarantine for 3 weeks longer than initially planned. The group have been isolating in a Perth quarantine facility since returning to Australia earlier this month. They'll now be made to spend the entire 42-day incubation period in the facility. A global manufacturing giant is being sued by the Australian government for more than $2 billion. 3M is accused of misleading the community about toxic chemicals in its firefighting foam. And Beyonce fans could be in for a treat later this year. The odds of the superstar releasing a new album in 2026 have soared to 73% on Polymarket. Now let's see what's happening on Nine News tonight.
27: Thanks, Michelle. Tonight in Nine News Perth at 6, the government launches a $2 billion lawsuit over PFAS forever chemical, what you could be entitled to, and simple financial moves to save you thousands, even paving the road to early retirement. 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
3: Absolutely huge.
2: Who bloody would have thought that the ref stuffed it for everyone?
1: I mean, that's is that right? I mean, did New South Wales even have a game plan?
3: Oh, well said, mate. Well said.
2: They interviewed Kalyn Ponga this morning and he said he hadn't had much sleep overnight. And they said, was that because of the decision that they gave and sent you off? And he said, nah, I don't usually sleep after a game anyway. Most professional sports people can't sleep after a night game.
3: I was always able to go straight to sleep.
1: Why is that?
3: Well, just after a big game.
2: You retired from footy at 18.
3: Yeah, but I could sleep, you know, no drama straight afterwards, an hour after the game. Maybe.
1: I think it's all let's not get into the things that... they take before the game.
3: And after the game. Yeah. Post Malone tickets, 5:30 today in half an hour's time. But coming up next, are we in sync? Can we read minds?
1: Oh, sorry.
3: No, not like that. I mean, we know each other well enough.
2: Origin! Oh, no.
3: No, we haven't started yet.
1: That's a good one.
3: Yeah, we'll do it next.

0: or Nova.
1: Fitzy, we're placated. It's your Thursday afternoon. Mind the gap. Are we ready to do it?
2: Fitzy, Whipper and Kate's.
3: Attention all passengers. Mind the gap.
4: Mind the gap, people. It is Thursday. It means it is another... It's another round of Mind the Gap.
1: I'm loving it. I'm getting better at it.
4: Do you know that lots of listeners have been DMing us on the socials about how much they absolutely love this game?
1: Mind the Gap.
4: I mean, I haven't been taking those DMs. Is that true?
1: How many have we got, Ollie? How many? Heaps.
4: Like,
1: what, 10, 20, 30, 40, 50?
5: Count. He's just waving at us.
1: Oh, is that what it is?
4: Yeah. Many, many, many.
1: Hands down.
4: This is your opportunity to practice again or play along in the car. You know how it works. You get three rounds to try and read each other's minds, guess exactly the same word, which is a bit of what we do around the office anyway, yeah. Isn't it? What is Tommy thinking today?
1: Don't ask. Don't go there.
4: On the count of three, you'll both say a random word of your choosing, and it has to be any word. And then you'll need to think of another word that connects them, like getting closer and closer and reading the minds of the person opposite you. Okay. I'll give you a quick example. Whipper says leaf. Fitzy says space. I mean, the word could be rocket.
1: Leaf.
5: Why?
1: What's rocket?
4: Leafy salad, rocket.
1: Leafy salad, rocket lettuce.
4: I mean, I don't think either of you...
5: That is
4: impossible for Fitzy and Whipper to bridge the gap in that way.
1: Okay.
5: That
1: who's going to go first, Kate Ritchie?
4: I don't know. I think we should mix it up. Right. Maybe Fitzy and Tommy today.
1: Oh.
4: I don't think you guys have played each other yet. Are you ready to go with your first word?
5: Okay.
2: 3, 2, 1.
5: The Simpsons.
1: Rock.
4: Rock from Rock. Tommy
1: and Rock.
4: Simpsons. The Simpsons. I don't know what I'm saying.
6: I need to know the name of that.
1: Okay.
5: Yeah.
2: 3.
4: Oh, well, that's a clue.
2: 2, 1.
5: A poo.
1: A poo. Oh, you're crap. Nah. Tommy did this last week.
4: They said a poo. Not
1: yeah. Not crap. A poo. Tommy did it last week.
4: Tommy, I don't think he's allowed to play because Tommy waits half a second before the other person starts speaking.
1: Tommy, that's lazy. Kate Ritchie, we're on.

0: see you guys shonks out of here.
1: I don't know. Okay.
2: Well, yeah, because you try to offload the game because you can't play it properly either.
1: Me?
2: This, I think we need to rest it.
1: I'm brilliant at this.
3: 3, 2, 1.
0: Moustache. Corset.
2: Moustache and corset. What do you get out of corset?
0: Okay, here we go.
1: Oh, hang on.
3: 3, 2, 1.
1: Greatest showman.
2: Ooh, Kim Kardashian and Greatest Showman.
1: Oh, yeah,
2: how
1: got
2: are
1: it.
2: They? How are they? Okay.
0: Okay.
1: Greatest
2: here we go.
1: Showman, Kim
3: 3,
1: Kardashian.
3: 2, 1.
0: Kanye. Hugh Jackman. Why would Kanye?
1: Because they were married and he's a showman. Oh, Hugh Jackman has okay. nothing to do
0: with the Greatest Showman.
1: I think we need to go through the rules again because I'm wondering if we're trying to make the two words make sense of each other, like join the two words or jump to the other person's team because that's what
0: Tom?
1: You did.
2: Yeah, try with Tom.
1: Okay, go.
3: 3, 2, 1.
0: Cooking.
2: Orange.
1: Orange cooking and cooking. And orange.
2: Oh, well, there's only one. There's got to be one.
1: Stay out of it, Fitzy. You haven't
3: three,
1: got a clue.
3: 3, 2, 1.
0: Tart.
2: Oh, orange cake.
0: Cake. It's got to be orange cake.
1: Orange tart. No orange one's ever tart. Made an orange tart.
0: Orange tart.
2: What a, obviously.
0: Well, the word
2: what
0: should
2: a
0: be
2: loser.
0: Cake. Tart and cake.
3: 3, 2, 1.
0: Lemon zest.
1: Okay, you guys are not allowed to play anymore.
2: Do the countdown again, Shake.
3: 3, 2, 1.
2: Disaster.

0: One day to the weekend. It is your Thursday night, guys, as we drive you home around Australia. What do you got, Brian?
1: Let's talk about growing up. Well, I guess this is growing up. Bit of Blink-182 for you there. Do you know what? I want to talk about parenting, and I think it's mandatory for every kid to push back on their parents when you're trying to get them ready. I want to focus on the routine for school, getting out of bed, brushing your teeth, going into the shower, actually cleaning yourself properly, packing your lunch, being on time. Really hard to do. Do you know what? 13, 24, 10, and I'd love to hear from you. Who was it or what happened in your child's life that changed their routine where they actually started doing it? Now, this could either be a mentor, it could be a teacher, it could be a coach, could be a crazy uncle that you catch up with every now and then. But I can tell you one thing, Kate, your kids don't listen to you, that's for sure.
0: Can I just add something too, Fitz? For any parent that might be listening right now that struggles to get one, two, even three of their kids ready and out the door in the morning, I'm here with you, man. It is a battle.
1: Yeah.
0: And it teaches you patience at 100 miles an hour. And you learn the hard way that if I blow my top, if I start screaming, we're not going to get anywhere. So how am I going to make this work?
2: Absolutely. Okay. You need to role model the behaviour.
0: I'm trying, Kate.
1: So this is what's happened to
0: hard.
1: Lenny. Lenny's 12 at the moment. He's in year 7, right? No, he's 13. Geez, I've got to get that right.
0: Yeah.
1: Which kid is this? The second one, yeah.
0: Yep.
1: So anyway, Lenny, really hard. He usually gets up at 6:37, so he's up early, but then he'll like to go on and get onto the television for a bit, and then it's tough to get him into gear. Doesn't want to go to school, doesn't clean his teeth properly. I tell you what's happened.
0: Come on, Lenny.
1: All it's come down to is a group of mates who have now said to him, we're going to catch the bus and go hang out at the local shopping centre before school.
0: And why do they do that, Fitz?
1: Well, do you know what it is? It's the dumpling squishies. Have you heard about the dumpling squishies that are going around at the moment? Tommy, you know about it?
3: Yeah, my daughter's obsessed with
0: dumpling squishies.
2: Yeah. They look like dumplings.
3: Yeah, they're all the rage in the classrooms.
1: And you don't know what you're going to get. So it comes in the little steam,
3: the
1: bamboo basket.
3: Yeah.
1: You buy the little bamboo basket for $5, Kate. You open it up. Oh, I got the purple dumpling squishy.
0: Okay, so it's like that doll thing that... demonic doll thing that was getting around.
2: Nothing like that, but I know what you mean. It gets them up and about.
1: Okay. But listen to this. He puts his own alarm on. He gets up early. He showers by himself. He goes downstairs, prepares his own lunch case, and he walks to the bus stop 45 minutes earlier than he ever has before. I missed him this morning. I was driving back from the gym.
0: Yeah.
1: Guess who's at the bus stop? Lenny with his thumbs up.
0: No G'day, way. Dad.
2: Are you serious? Do you know what this proves? If they want to do it,
0: correct,
2: they can. Like I heard this school principal of a high school once upon a time say, if your child is even in primary school or heading into high school and they claim to not be able to turn on the washing machine, that is such a lie.
0: Yeah.
2: Because they can use the TV, the iPad, do you know what I mean?
0: Of course, they can do anything they want to do.
2: Their washing machine is the simplest of all the tools.
0: Yep.
1: What changed your kid's routine? Here's another one for you. One of Lenny's mates has got himself a girlfriend. Right? Now, I spoke to the parents the other day and they were going, we've always had a problem with him and his hygiene. Like, gets into the shower for 20 seconds, hardly cleans his teeth. This kid is now getting up early, Kate, puts gel in his hair. It's the first time in his life his mum said he's wearing deodorant.
0: And he's having long showers.
1: And he's a completely different kid because of his new relationship.
0: Okay.
1: Doesn't listen to us at all.
2: No.
1: But then when there's a girlfriend waiting at the other end of school drop-off, bang, he's on.
0: Or it's a squishy dumpling or whatever that thing was. Do you know the other thing too? They'll go straight to bed with a babysitter. That the babysitter will put them to bed and they walk, or maybe not.
4: I don't know.
0: But ours will. But then when it comes to us putting them to bed, every ailment under the sun comes out.
1: Yeah.
0: And I mentioned the other day, I've got a sore eyeball.
2: Yeah, I know.
0: My foot's itchy. My giny hurts. My bum hurts. Everything hurts.
1: Tommy, you've always said to rub a bit of Jim Beam on their gums, haven't you? That was your big thing.
0: You took it from your greyhounds to your kids, didn't you?
1: Yeah, absolutely.
3: Yeah, the old dish lickers straight under the fins. You know?
1: But it just goes, you know what?
2: Yeah,
1: I understand we need mentors.
0: Why
1: and they're
0: have
1: great.
0: Them?
1: parents, you push parents away, and we're going through this at the moment, but after all those years of torment, now they can do it just because there is a...
0: Dumpling
1: squishy on the other end of it.
0: Fitzy couldn't do it, but the dumpling squishy could. All right, Post Malone fans, we've got your tickets right now. 13-24-10. Give us a call. Grab them now. All my brothers got that gas and they always be smoking like a rock star. This is Fitzy, Whipper and Kate on Nova.
4: 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We've had a crash in Innaloo, Mitchell Freeway northbound exit to Karrinup Road. The left lane is blocked. A breakdown as well in Jandakot, Banana Freeway southbound at Armadale Road. The left emergency lane is blocked. So far we're not seeing too many delays, but just be cautious in the area. Anything else, call 948-91777. 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Hurry, offer ends Friday. Perth's weather, a medium chance of showers later this evening, dropping down to 9 degrees overnight. Right now it's 18 degrees on Nova 937.
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28: Are you ready to party tonight?
1: I had some help. Has he, I've just thrown it out there, it's the Big Ass Tour. He hasn't put on weight, has he? Is the size of the tour, is that what the size of the tour is called?
0: I think so, yeah. I don't think you'd name a tour after the size of your caboose, would you?
2: Oh, I don't know about that.
1: He did lose a bit of weight. You know, I love this tidbit about Post Malone. When he made all his money, Kate, and his mates were just going along for the ride. Post, we'll come on tour with you. He built a huge shed out the back of his house and put, like, bunk beds in there so his mates could just stay at his house all the time.
2: That's right.
0: Round of mine.
2: Well, I guess that's better than having them in the actual house.
0: Yeah, it is.
2: Because you could probably hose that one out.
0: Yeah, I know I can't get rid of you, so at least I'll build a barn out the back.
2: Yeah.
1: Tyler, you're going to Post Malone!
29: You're bloody kidding me.
0: Bang.
2: No.
29: Oh, bro, that's so cool. Thank you guys so much.
0: Tyler, out of interest, what do you do with yourself, mate?
29: I'm a forklift driver, man.
0: Ah.
1: Oh, so posty on the work site sometimes, Tyler?
29: Oh, yeah, 100%.
0: Oh, you turn that up in the forky.
1: What's your favourite song, Mad Dog?
29: That'll be... Oh, so I've gone blank. I'm so psyched. That's crazy.
1: No, that's all right. No, it's okay.
29: Feeling Whitney.
1: 100%. Well done. Don Tolliver's going to be there. Pre-sale is on now. Tickets and tour live information at livenation.com.au. Enjoy, Tyler.
29: Thanks, guys. Have a good night.
0: Good on you, legend. More tickets tomorrow on the show. Summer now, 12 to 12. Nova.

0: for listening. I hope you're going out for dinner or something. You're probably on the way home from work, though. These things happen. Times are busy, man, but wouldn't it be beautiful if you're having a night out, maybe with a loved one? You're in the car on the way now, just holding hands as you cruise down the road.
1: Yeah, or maybe you're just putting on your flannelette pyjamas and taking your bra off.
0: Oh, my God, the freedom at the end of the day.
2: Yeah, I'll be sitting down and watching Origin game Monday night.
0: Well, that was last night.
1: Damn. Yeah, there's another one. What's on tonight?
0: These underwires are killing me.
1: Tell me what's on tonight. Yeah, the women's.
3: The women's.
1: Yeah, 7:30 tonight.
0: Yeah, State of Origin W.
1: Yeah, so take your bra off, put your jammies on, sit down and watch the women's football.
0: So true, without your bra on.
1: Well, the ladies get what I'm talking about.
0: Me too. Okay,
1: there's a whole heap of us where it's the first thing you do when you walk in the door. Get rid of this.
4: Out of context, Kate.
1: How nervous does this make you feel?
0: Very nervous, that chat.
1: No, not that chat. If someone was telling you that the investigation process was still in its early phases.
0: Oh.
1: Now, if I'd done the wrong thing and someone said that to me, that would make me very nervous because it would mean that there was a lot to come and there were a lot of discussions going on behind closed doors.
0: That this you weren't across.
1: Yeah, who knows how it's going to turn out and you're waiting. There's a school in Sydney, very prestigious school. Newington College, actually.
0: Oh, gosh.
2: Oh, yeah, we've played against them a few times.
1: There you go.
2: I tell you what, they're not putting money in the AFL program, that's for sure.
1: Can I just tell you, Newington old boys, they'll bloody stitch
2: you up, though.
1: Yeah, they let the girls in there, didn't they?
0: They rip you off, those mongrels.
2: Oh, yeah.
0: They let the sisters in, did they?
2: Have you got the grandfather who was really
0: was that
2: upset
0: Newington
2: when
0: that?
1: Yes, it was. It's one of your favourite pieces of audio.
2: This is where they found out that the school was going co-ed and there was going to be girls going to the school and a father rocked up and he got really emotional.
1: I think it was
2: really
1: an old
2: emotional.
1: Boy. Grandfather. Yeah.
5: Of course, I'm an old boy of the school and my son is also an old boy. And the intention was always that I'd have a grandson. But I won't bring him to a co-ed school.
0: Well, he might be a hermaphrodite. You never know.
1: I'm saying there
0: is a wide range of differences and every one of them should be celebrated. So that old stick of the mud can get lost.
1: I think he's pretty old school in the don't let the ladies in here, they'll ruin it. It'll go to ruin.
0: Oh, go to ruin. Oh,
1: I know. I really regret taking somebody off like that too. I know that was very quick. I need to make amends for that.
0: No, you don't. Don't overthink it.
2: Well, so what's this school done?
1: Okay. Two students are under investigation and I feel for them. I know perhaps allegedly they have done the wrong thing. They have gained access into the staff room to try and access assessment exam papers.
0: Oh, what, online? Like files, electric computer files?
1: That's not what I thought because I'm not
0: you think
1: as
0: going
1: advanced.
0: Through papers?
1: I think they're going through like it's the filing like a cabinet. Scene in Harry Potter, and they're
2: changing an E to a B, which is quite easy to do. I've done it.
0: Oh, okay.
1: Oh, I actually don't know any of that. All I know is that security has been breached. I don't know how they've found out. Disciplinary action for the students has not yet been decided, but the school insists there's been no damage to the integrity of the education of other students. And it seems as though the assessment was an in-school assessment and not like an exam for the state.
0: Was it NAPLAN or anything?
1: No, it wasn't anything like that.
2: It's, do you know what? Okay, the question is if you give the child, a hypothetical, you've got an opportunity to go see results or change results. You're there with your mates. You look at each other. What decision are you making? I'm pretty confident that a majority of the kids that probably would take it.
0: Yeah.
1: I wouldn't
2: thinking
1: do it.
2: That they wouldn't
0: Neither
2: get busted.
0: I. But what upsets me more than anything is those kids are prepared to put their reputation on the line for the sake of marks at school. Do you know what I mean? The person you are as a kid growing up and as you develop is a lot bigger and a lot more important than whether you get an A or an F on whatever that next test coming up is.
1: But you don't know that at the time.
0: And you took the risk for the person you are to get in possible trouble, which it looks like these guys are going to, guys or girls.
2: Well, yeah, but what did you do? I mean, you went to an exclusive school. And
0: what did I do?
2: Completely failed. In
0: well,
2: year
0: I didn't
2: 12,
0: fail. So you couldn't
1: fail. Should have done a bit
0: well,
1: of this staff room action
2: yeah.
1: stuff.
2: Yeah. No. Did you? I mean, you had a chance. You got 16 out of 100. But was there a chance for you to go in there and change the 16 to 76 or something?
0: No. No, there really wasn't.
1: That?
0: No.
1: I You'd have to know your numbers to do that, Fitzy. Or use a pencil.
0: No, you guys tell me what I should have done. No, you tell me what it was like back then. I'd love you guys to paint the picture and share with me what I did back then. That'd be awesome, Kate Ritchie.
2: You know,
0: well, the hardest
2: don't match with the Scotchy boys.
0: Well, the hardest part was when Heath Daniels, one of the kids, he'd already got his results, and I found out about it. He got 25 out of 100, and I came home and I said to Dad, "You're not going to believe it. Heath Daniels, he got 25. He said, "Grab a seat, mate. I made a phone call for you because I didn't want you to be alone when you got your result." And I said, "Well, it can't be worse than Heath Daniels." He said, "You got 16.6.
2: Oh.
0: Rounded up to 17.
2: And now Heath Daniels owns Amazon. Not many
0: does.
2: People know that. It's amazing.
0: He started Amazon, sold it to Jeff for a couple of bill, and here I am telling stories about Heath Daniels and a 16.6. You know, different strokes for different folks. Yeah,
1: absolutely, and you wouldn't want to be anywhere
0: else. Spot on, Kate Ritchie.

0: That is the latest from Gracie Abrams. Hit the Wall is the name of that song. You heard it here first. You heard it here first at Nova. I don't think she punched a wall at a footy club, mate. Very different, the lyrics.
1: Wikipedia, mate, it's funny.
0: Is that like, still a thing?
1: Yeah, it's still going. It's still out
2: there.
0: Yeah, but I just don't think it's a trustworthy service anymore.
1: What are you talking about?
0: Wikipedia? Would you trust Wikipedia over OpenAI or Claude?
1: You have to show evidence of your information that you submit, mate.
0: People just jump on there publicly and update it with something ridiculous. Like that time you were spotted, I think it's in your Wikipedia fits, you were spotted rollerblading with a bum bag and no shirt on.
1: No, that was the Daily Telegraph. That was not Wikipedia, Peanut.
0: So that'll be updated.
2: When did you wear a bum bag?
1: That was Whipper and Tom playing funny buggers. Next thing you know,
3: so funny.
0: Wikipedia.
1: Spotted. Guess who don't sue? Mm-hmm. I did sue and I won a lot of money off it. How's this Wikipedia page? List of people who have died while on the toilet.
3: Oh.
1: It's been a long day.
0: On the throne.
1: See you again. Do you know what? This is Wikipedia, so it's all true. It goes back, it starts at the summer of 581 BC.
0: What?
1: Duke
2: God,
1: Jing.
2: We're going to be here for ages.
0: Oh, mate. Doesn't this show finish at 6?
2: Oh, God, I'm going to be out there at 6:30.
0: I've got to let Ricky Lee and Tim know.
1: It was a great summer. It was hot, that one. It was a bit of a drought. But in China, Duke Jing of Jin died falling into a toilet pit, Kate, and that's been recorded.
0: Did you say pit?
1: Yeah. Yep.
0: That would be a terrible way to die.
1: Oh, wouldn't it?
0: Covered in...
1: George II of Great Britain in October of 1760, he had a heart attack on the toilet.
0: I could understand that. Like, if you had a system error and you were pushing really hard, it could be...
1: That was at Kensington Palace. Is that... Well, where's Ken... Is that near Buckingham?
0: Yeah, Kensington Palace.
2: Yeah, that's the lovely little one.
1: I didn't know this one, Kate, but we know Elvis Presley died on the toilet. That was 16th of August 1977. I didn't know Julie Garland died on the toilet.
0: Did she?
2: Yeah.
1: Yes.
2: What from?
1: She's had a few too many.
0: Hey, isn't that your birthday, Fitz? October 16th?
2: No,
1: Huey's
2: on August
1: 17. He's 17th of August. Yeah, he's a day before Elvis Presley was found on the toilet. To Keith Sirallon, this was in 2019, 21st of June. This is on a Wikipedia page. He fell unconscious on an aeroplane, had a heart attack, and they landed and they found him
0: on the throne.
1: The toilet in the aeroplane.
0: You know,
1: and just the last one, 4th of March 2022, Aaron Henderson, a bulldozer, drove over at his portable toilet.
0: Oh, no.
1: While he was in there.
0: Oh, no. How do you do that?
1: That seems like a jackass stunt or
0: doesn't
1: something
0: it?
1: Like that, doesn't it?
0: Wasn't Elvis Presley, correct me if I'm wrong, he was eating a sandwich at the same time.
2: A sandwich?
0: A sandwich.
2: Oh.
0: Now, who eats on the toilet?
2: People do.
0: No,
2: gross.
0: They don't.
1: Come on,
2: yes,
1: mate, they do.
0: No one thinks, yep, I'm going to sit down.
2: In my own.
0: Yep. Fill one end and empty the other.
2: Yeah, they do.
1: No, it's...
2: In fact, dob them in. We'll run through a list tomorrow at the same time.
0: Of the people that do that. Celebrities?
2: Yeah. No.
0: That eat on the toilet.
2: If your husband does that or your brother...
1: Raphael
2: or a lady,
1: Vidella.
2: Not that a lady would ever do that.
1: Raphael Vidella in 2013 in jail. He slipped in the shower and then sat down on his toilet in his jail cell and died of a heart attack there as well. This is all recorded.
0: That'd be one reason I'd hate to go to prison. How uncomfortable do those stainless steel dunnies look?
1: Oh, man.
0: You know, they don't even have a seat on them. They're just like a spray-down fixed mould bolted to the ground thrown.
1: Yeah,
0: I don't want to empty anything on that.
1: Well,
2: is that the only reason you don't want to go to
0: Tom? You'd eat on the toilet. You'd eat a donut on the toilet.
1: Wouldn't you, Tommy, or a burrito or something like that, Tommy? Oh, I could see you guys.
0: Stuffing your cake.
2: If you had to eat one thing quickly, what would you eat on the dumper? Yeah, what would you eat if you had to take something in and finish it off in the toilet?
3: Oh, maybe a nice Dauphinoise cheese with some quince.
0: Oh, some stuff.
2: Soda
0: table.
1: Oh, my gosh. Here's another page of people who have killed toilets. Tom.
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4: It's Julia. Starting with some good news and an earlier crash at Innaloo has just been cleared away. Mitchell Freeway northbound exit to Karrinup Road. However, traffic's taking a little while to recover, so a bit more patience will be needed there. We also have a breakdown to watch out for in Jandakot. Kwinana Freeway southbound at Armidale Road. The left emergency lane is blocked. Just be extra cautious for that one as the driver is outside of their car. Anything else, call 948-9177. 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Perth's weather. A medium chance of showers later this evening, dropping down to a chilly 9 degrees overnight. Right now, it's 17 degrees on Nova 937.
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0: think you'd ever get a BB Rexa. I'm good. Hey,
1: great way to end the show with a bit of getter.
0: I can't read off the board if it's about me, Tom.
2: I should say it because it starts with good luck.
0: Good luck to Whipper.
2: Good luck to Whipper, who's doing something for the first time tomorrow morning, Fitzy.
1: The gym.
0: I'll give you that. No, it's not the gym, mate, because I've got a door at home.
1: Sorry.
0: And I've been walking a bit and running a bit.
2: You have. You talked me through the...
0: Took 25 seconds off me best time, mate. Bolting up the hill I was.
2: I'd be keen to know what it is, though.
0: What do you mean?
2: What this thing is.
0: Oh, it's exciting. You know what? Lisa suggested that I should do it, and then she said, oh, we could do it together even. I was like, oh, okay.
2: Maybe you do it for the first time on your own, just so you can get the handle.
0: I suppose. Full understanding of it.
1: Well, do you put both the keys, sets of keys into the bowl?
0: Or I don't know. It feels like a weird thing to do in the morning, but we're booked in for 11 o'clock tomorrow morning. So I will tell you how it goes if I make the show. Ricky Lee and Tim, they're in next. Tomorrow, though, one lucky family will win a cruise on Carnival Cruise Line. 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
27: Hey, it's Julia. We've had a crash in South Lake. Kwinana Freeway northbound before Roe Highway. Multiple lanes are blocked and traffic is very heavy on the approach. A breakdown as well in Jandakot. Kwinana Freeway southbound at Armidale Road. The left emergency lane is blocked. That one's not causing too many delays at this stage, but just be cautious as the driver is outside of their car. Anything else, call 948-9177. 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Hurry, offer ends Friday. Perth's weather, a medium chance of showers later this evening, dropping down to 9 degrees overnight. Right now, it's 16 degrees. On Nova 937.
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28: Good evening, I'm Michelle Stevenson. The PM says the opposition is resorting to desperate language as the fight over Labor's tax changes continues. The federal government has introduced legislation to rein in the capital gains tax, as well as negative gearing concessions. During a fiery question time, Liberal leader Angus Taylor used vulgar language to describe Anthony Albanese. Mr. Albanese has told the ABC he's not too worried.
29: Well, I just think that people swearing across the chamber isn't appropriate.
30: So Angus Taylor swore at you?
29: It was withdrawn and the matter's closed as far as I'm concerned.
30: Okay, so no hard feelings?
29: Oh, look, the matter, it says something about the frustration that the coalition are in. I think that a lot of the language that they're using is very desperate.
28: SA police say one of the grandparents of missing toddler Gus Lamont remains a suspect despite a renewed search yielding no new evidence. It's the 11th time officers have searched the remote Oak Park station since the four-year-old disappeared last September. A woman with links to Islamic State has faced a Melbourne court charged with terrorism-related offences. The 34-year-old mother of four returned to Australia in September last year after leaving for Syria more than a decade ago. She's the fourth so-called ISIS bride to be charged this year. Well, five Aussies and a Kiwi national who were on board the cruise ship at the centre of a deadly hantavirus outbreak will have to spend an extra... It's the 11th time officers have searched the remote Oak Park station since the four-year-old disappeared last September. A woman with links to Islamic State has faced a Melbourne court charged with terrorism-related offences. The 34-year-old mother of four returned to Australia in September.

0: Ariana Grande is on the rocks, insisting they still exchange tests almost every day. Here's what's leading Nine News tonight.
1: Thanks, Michelle. Right now on Nine News Perth, the government launches a $2 billion lawsuit over PFAS forever chemicals that forced Bullsbrook residents to drink bottled water and calls for banks to compensate scam victims what you could be entitled to. Don't worry, you haven't missed the news. Start over on Nine now when you get home. Nine News, your news.
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0: Ricky Lee and Tim.
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0: Oh my goodness!
6: On Nova.
1: Welcome to Thursday evening. That's what we're saying.
0: Thursday evening. How do you do? How are you?
1: Good evening, Australia.
0: Good evening.
1: How are you going?
0: I'm good.
1: Have you recovered from our big win yesterday?
0: I'm fine. I'm fine.
1: Are you actually?
0: I'm fine.
1: Because you're not the only lunatic Queenslander I know. I got this voicemail last night. Actually, no, very early this morning.
7: This referee deciding the state of origin and not the players. New South Wales were out of the game.
1: Not sure who that is and how they got my number, but they were very irate with the result.
0: Well, I was so convinced that Queensland had it in the bag. I literally went to bed at halftime.
1: When you get home tonight, just whack on a KO mini or something. Surely yeah. They'll have that.
0: No, I'll watch the whole second half. I went to bed. I was like, we are going to win. I got my little Queensland jersey out because I was going to make you wear it all day today.
1: Not today. Not today. Anyway, don't worry. Big show for us today. Okay.
0: Right, we can win the next two. Let's go, Queensland!
1: Apparently, 50% of men think they can land a plane if given instructions. We'll deep dive on that one for you in a sec. But up next, speaking of planes, a pilot missed the birth of his daughter. Let's do Repeat It now, though. This is Ed Sheeran, Martin Garrix, an old tune that's been reworked. Happy Thursday, Tricky Lane Tim. Stay.

0: How good was she on the Kevin Hart roast? I love Lizzo.
1: She was really good. I don't know why when she started, I was like, oh no, this is going to be bad. But she was really good. She was
0: so
1: really
0: funny.
1: She's funny. She's
0: interviewed her. She did that thing with the flute, remember?
1: She did. That's right. And you can't even tell anyone.
0: You'll be able to find that somewhere on the Nova Player. Maybe just search Lizzo on the Nova Player and see what happens. It is Ricky Lee and Tim this evening. Happy Thursday. Let's talk about people who may, not always their fault, miss the birth of their own kids.
1: Well, there is a pilot that missed the birth of his child because he was piloting, taking care of people in the air. So he received a message while, you know, however many thousands of feet you are above the ground when you're flying a plane, and he learned midair that his daughter had just been born. The message was sent into the air, the plane cockpit,
0: yeah.
1: And it said that the mother and baby were healthy and congratulated him on behalf of the airline and all of the team.
0: Oh, that is nice.
1: I know, and it's really cute. The photos are beautiful of him finding out. It's, you know, you imagine he would have been rushing off that plane when it landed, for sure.
0: You know how sometimes the pilots can just make up speed? You know how they always say that? Why don't you do that the whole time?
1: Yeah,
0: we've made up some time for
1: you.
0: Yeah,
1: made up some time. Thanks. Why don't you just drive faster the whole time?
0: Yeah, do that. There's no one up there.
1: Yeah, drive.
0: Like,
1: the plane.
0: Fang it.
1: Fang it, please.
0: Mark, did you miss the birth?
2: Hey, how you going, guys?
1: Good. Yeah, what happened?
2: I was in the other bathroom. I was dropping off the kids in the other bathroom, and my wife was in the other bath giving birth.
1: Actually, dropping the kid off.
2: Yep.
0: You were dropping the kids off. She was dropping a kid off. Everyone was dropping kids off.
2: 100%. I wake up. I get off the toilet to me other daughter screaming up the hallway, "The baby's here!" I'm like, oh,
1: oh my
2: and then
1: God.
2: I'm like, yeah. So I ran in there and, yeah, there he was.
1: How did your wife feel about that?
2: She was actually all right. She was all right. Lucky 20 minutes before she was eating a Cocoa Pop.
0: Yeah.
1: Wow.
2: Yeah.
0: Yeah, it's crazy how quick it can happen. Good on you, Mark. Thank you, mate. Hey, Lauren.
3: Hi, how are you?
0: Very good. This is your husband missed the birth. What?
3: Yeah, so we were in the hospital for 2 weeks before I actually gave birth because my son broke my waters.
1: Okay.
3: And he decided to go outside and have a smoke the time that the baby decided to come.
0: Isn't it crazy the amount of people you see smoking outside hospitals?
1: Oh, it's incredible. It's incredible.
0: It's so funny.
1: But they also, you know, being a non-smoker, it always looks like they really need it.
0: Yeah.
1: You know?
0: Well, there's a sign at the RPA that says you have to be like 30 metres from the main entrance, which I think is a good look.
1: Of course.
0: Yeah. People just in their wheelchairs with a drip just...
1: Yeah, just getting it in.
0: Thanks, Lauren. Kaz.
4: Yeah, hi.
1: Hi. What happened?
4: It was my sister and brother-in-law, but my brother-in-law passed out like right when all the action was happening. So he was face down on the floor. I think they checked that he was all right, but they just kind of worked around him, got Bub out, and then got him up.
1: Oh my gosh, that happens a lot.
4: Yeah, I think so.
1: Yeah,
0: the passing out.
1: Yeah,
0: yeah.
1: It's like, come on, bro.
0: Grow up.
1: Yeah,
0: toughen up.
1: Come on, bro.
0: There's a lot bigger things happening in there.
1: I know.
0: Tanya.
5: Well, yes. My dad was the one that missed my sister and my birth. We're not twins. No, he actually missed us twice. But he was there for my brothers.
1: Wow. My gosh.
5: He was on a work cruise kind of thing up in Darwin for my sister, and he was on a harbour cruise for my birth.
0: Wow.
1: My gosh. Really? No, come on.
0: You got to get out of bed.
1: Come on.
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8: 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Investing carries risk. Through South Lake, updating that crash on Kwinana Freeway northbound before Roe Highway. It's down to a single lane. Emergency and towing services are on site. Avoid the area. It's very heavy back to Armidale Road. Further up the freeway northbound, busy on the Mitchell Stevenson Avenue to Reed Highway. Heading southbound, slow Loftus Street out of the city to Mill Point Road and between Russell and Anketell Roads. 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Down to 9 overnight. Showers tomorrow with a top of 19. Right now it's 16 degrees on Nova 937.
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0: here on Nova. It is Ricky Lee and Tim on this Thursday night. Hopefully you're having a good one. Taylor Crabbite Haynes is here very soon. You might remember her from the Today Show on Good Friday. They got...
1: Yes, the giant crab bit her finger. Charlie bit my finger!
0: Anyway, she's here to chat about that in a second. But right now, speaking of crabs... What about this? Buying some crabs when you're doing your shopping.
1: Well, where are you going with this?
0: It's time for Guess That Grocery. 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
3: Ricky Lee and Tim's
2: Guess That Grocery.
0: All right, let's go to our phones, please. We've got Emma. Sarah's got you.
4: Hello, how are you going?
1: Hi, Emma.
0: Sarah's playing for you and Ricky's contestant has dropped off. So we'll work out who that is. You've got to guess the grocery though, all right? So here's the thing.
1: Okay, we're getting my person back on the line, but you've got your bag.
0: Who is it? Is it Deborah?
1: Hi, Deb.
0: We'll get to her in a second. Something's happening with the phones.
1: What else? Right,
0: tell me what it is.
1: Okay.
5: You've got to describe it.
0: Okay, I'm getting there.
5: There's like 8,000 products in the supermarket.
1: There you go, Tim.
0: It's a bit heavier than normal.
1: It's heavy.
0: Yes.
1: Is it a bag of sugar? Pickles?
0: Yeah, it's a jar of pickles.
1: What? Are you... That was the... That can't happen.
5: Oh, my gosh. What? Someone check the black box because there's been carnage in the studio. Well done.
0: Jar of pickles. Congratulations, Deborah. We got you there. Well done. $1,000 spent at Aldi.
4: Thank you.
1: Get it. I'm shocked.
0: I know you are.
1: I'm really shocked. That was just a random guess.
0: But you also did one of your sweeping statements in the office the other day. You're like, there's no good pickles in Australia.
1: Well, there's not. American pickles are the best.
0: Remind me, I have a jar of semi-sour pickles in my fridge.
1: Well, if anybody loves a sour pickle, like a super sour pickle, like no sweetness at all, like turn your face inside out sour, please text us because I will take your recommendations as well as Tim's. No deal pickles. I do not deal.
0: Well, I'll have them. They're the Aldi ones. I'll take them. Thank you very much. We'll do it again tomorrow. NovaFM.com.au, $1,000 Aldi gift card. Just a

0: Thank you, Bruno Mars, Ricky Lee and Tim. Now, what about this? See, we think we can do a lot of stuff, us blokes.
1: Yeah. I feel like we all think we can do a bunch of stuff that we definitely have no business doing, but mostly you guys.
0: The debate has been reignited. I don't think it's a debate. I think it's pretty fair. That nearly half of men believe that they could safely land a commercial passenger plane during an emergency.
1: Yeah, but I think that's also why women live longer than men.
0: But don't, no, let me give it some context. This is if you're in the cockpit.
1: Yeah.
0: The pilots have passed out, for instance.
1: Yeah.
0: And you're on the phone to somebody in air traffic control down on the ground and they're giving you, like, press this button, pull this lever, piece of cake.
1: Do you reckon you'd fully listen to the instructions or just kind of do your own thing?
0: I don't know. I'd be in a stress state that I think I would be really locked in.
1: Okay.
0: Don't you reckon?
1: Okay.
0: Or do you just go down and raid the minibar thing?
1: Do the old Denzel Washington.
0: Denzel Washington in flight. God, that movie is so good. If you haven't seen Flight with Denzel Washington, just do it today.
1: Yeah, he's on the intercom talking to the plane. Hey, I'm the pilot. I'm Denzel Washington, and he's like undoing a little bottle of vodka, and pouring it into his little
0: Smirnoffs, pouring it into his OJ.
1: I know.
0: So we wanted to know on 13, 24, 10, the things that you think you can do, but you might not necessarily have skills. Now, I do remember getting this call from Nicola.
2: A radio presenter.
0: Okay, we'll throw it to the break. Thanks, Nicola.
2: All right.
0: Go for it. Throw it to the break. Go on, come on, smarty pants.
1: No, she's doing
2: a break, guys.
0: Ricky Lee, Tim and Joel will be back after this.
2: Ricky Lee and Joel will be back after this.
0: My name. Thanks, Nicola.
1: Ricky Lee and Joel will be back after this.
0: So, obviously, you're out. What are you convinced you can do but you don't have any skills? What do you think you can do? I think you could be a lawyer today.
1: Yeah.
0: Without passing the bar.
1: Yeah.
0: You could be a lawyer right now.
1: I've got a real, like, hawk eye. So I can find things that are wrong about things or when there's a video ref. Like, I would love to be the video ref guy to tell you whether you have gotten the try or not.
0: Oh, yeah.
1: Or I also think I could do stitches.
0: Like, as in Shawn Mendes?
1: No.
0: Sing the song.
1: No, like, if you've come into the hospital and you're all cut up, I'd clean you up because I'm not as afraid of, like, blood and gore or any of that, and I'd be able to do stitches for sure. It's just sewing.
0: I could play stitches on the guitar.
1: It's definitely more than sewing. I know that. But, like, you know, I'd be able to stitch you up.
0: It's like skin sewing.
1: Yeah.
0: Yeah.
1: And the needle going in would not freak me out.
0: And you could write Home Sweet Home on someone's arm.
1: Yes. It would be very, like, relaxing, I think. I know it would. Like, hopefully the patient is passed out because I don't want you to be moving. Don't ruin my work because I'm a precise lady.
0: I'm a half-decent cook, but friends of mine said, oh, you could be a chef, and I'm like, I absolutely couldn't because as soon as I have to cook for more than, like, four or five people, it's over.
1: Yeah.
0: The game is over. Yeah. And also, don't tell me what to cook when. I'll tell you what I'm cooking today.
1: Yeah, and now this is what you're having.
0: Yeah.
1: And you're having it in the order that I tell you.
0: Don't scream at me over the past. With a receipt in your hand telling me that you've got to get an entree out to table six. I couldn't do that.
1: Yeah, no.
0: All right.
1: That's a lot.
0: Ruby, what are you convinced you can do with no skills?
3: My husband's job.
1: What does he do?
3: He works in IT sales, but he works at home. And all he does is go on video calls with the screen off so he can play games on his phone or watch basketball on a different screen. And he dresses like Adam Sandler all day.
1: Wow, you're really selling him, Ruby. He sounds like a great guy.
0: There's a few of those sales jobs. No offense to the guys down on level three, but, you know, I could go out to lunch and say, hey, BWS, you want to spend money?
1: Damn, we didn't get the business. They've gone in another direction.
0: Ah, that's cool.
1: That's right. Next one, hey?
0: We'll
1: plenty
0: still
1: of
0: go
1: fish
0: out to
1: in
0: lunch.
1: The sea. Hey?
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5: 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Hey, it's Dylan. There's still a crash in South Lake this evening. Kwinana Freeway northbound before Roe Highway. Down to a single lane. Traffic's heavy back to Armidale Road with emergency and towing services on site. Avoid the area if you can. Freeway southbound. Busy out of the city from Loftus Street down to Mill Point Road. But it's all clear on the Graham Farmer Freeway and through the Northbridge Tunnel. 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Dropping down to 9 overnight. Showers tomorrow with a top of 19. Right now it's 15 degrees on Nova 937.
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0: Lee and Tim here on Nova. Almost done for Thursday night. Nova Boy Jam's coming up and the Maddie Rose Show as well. But shall we meet our next Quick Draw guest?
1: Let's do it.
2: Taylor Haynes is here with us.
1: No, I saw you at the game one of the Women's State of Origin down in Newcastle because I was singing at the game. And we had just talked about it, you know, had not long happened, the incident with the crab. And I saw you and I came running up to you and I was like, oh, my God, are you okay? How are you? How is your finger?
3: Thank you. Look, it's crazy to think we're still talking about my finger. It happened Good Friday, so it's been a good few weeks.
2: Wow. Yeah.
3: I have an update. So I'm actually on steroids now because my nerves
0: are
3: that...
0: Is that why you're so jacked?
1: Is that why you're trying to fly
3: So
1: us?
3: I don't go to the gym. No. I'm on steroids
0: now. Good
3: excuse
0: to get bitten by a crab and then hit the roids.
3: Guys, get bitten by seafood.
1: Don't get behind the wheel. Roid rage, am I right?
3: No, I'm on steroids because my nerves are that badly damaged from that crab. So we're trying to avoid surgery, but if these steroids don't work, we're going under the knife.
0: Did Steve Jacobs call you with some advice because he's been attacked by animals for about two decades on television?
3: Isn't he the master of it?
0: He's with seagulls and penguins and stuff like that. I think the crab was a bit more, you know, hectic.
3: It's a given as a weather host. You're bound to get hurt by an animal or a child.
1: Yeah. But watch, you were so, as much as you were in pain, you still remained so composed. Oh, like, you still continued to do what you needed to do.
0: It's amazing what you can do when a camera's on you,
1: though. You were really like, no, really, it's really good.
3: Yeah,
1: really,
3: I'm like, guy, and I'm like trying to give them the eyes to be like, okay, back to you in studio. I don't know how I kept so composed. It must be from my dancing days. Like, you just smile and show must go on.
1: Yep.
3: And then as soon as those cameras wrapped, we were letting out the F-bomb.
0: Well, it's so lovely to have you on television because you spent so long, like, helping. Like, you've been at Channel 9 for so long. I've known you for years and years and years. You used to get me coffees and stuff, and now look at you.
3: Yeah, yeah.
0: That was your job. I didn't make you do that.
3: Hang on.
0: Hey, toots.
1: Hey,
0: strong flat wife.
3: Come on, you did a few times.
0: Okay, you're here for a game of Quick Draw, and here is our Prime Minister, Anthony Albanese, with the rules.
4: I'm Anthony Albanese, and these are the official Quick Draw rules. Tim will give a category and a letter. The first to yell out a correct answer gets a point. The first answer you yell out is locked in. Best out of seven wins. Ultimately, Tim will exercise his discretion.
0: We're going to dive straight in it. No practice question. We're in for real. Okay. Best of seven
3: Ricky
0: question.
3: Ricky and I up against each other?
0: Yeah.
1: We just shout out the answer.
3: All right.
0: Name a seafood dish starting with C.
1: Crab. Oh, I'm sorry.
0: Ricky.
3: Guys! You're cruel.
0: Name something you'd find at the beach starting with S.
3: Swimmer. Seashell.
1: That was close.
3: Come on, Tim, we're friends.
0: Who said that first, though? Ricky, unfortunately.
3: Oh, damn it.
1: I'm sorry.
3: That was very close.
1: That was close.
0: She does this all the time.
3: Yeah. Okay.
0: Question three. Name a spice starting with C.
1: Cumin. I'm so sorry.
0: Wow.
1: I'm so sorry.
0: I really love you.
1: Most people, I don't care. I'm also, this is for Queensland as well, okay?
3: Oh, yeah, true.
0: Oh, yeah.
3: State.
0: Nice one. Good one. Okay,
1: right?
0: This is for the win. Ricky, stay in the game.
3: Oh,
0: Taylor,
3: no.
0: Name an Australian TV show starting with T.
1: I've got nothing. Oh, Today Show.
3: Oh, what the hell?
1: Sorry.
3: My brain is not
0: that's
3: working.
0: Your TV show.
3: I can't believe that.
1: See, that's because you've been up with a two in front of it.
3: God,
1: that's all right.
3: I'm sorry, guys.
0: How was old mate this morning too? Because he left me a message. He left me a message.
5: This referee deciding the State of Origin and not the players. New South Wales were out of the game.
0: How was he?
3: He was very sad. Oh, we didn't get much out of him this morning.
1: Sad and
3: He's gone through five boxes of tissues for sure.
1: Little guy.
0: All right.
3: Yeah.
1: He'll be right.
0: It's lovely to see you.
3: So great to see you guys.
1: Thank you for coming in.
3: Thank you.
1: We love you and good luck with whatever happens with
3: Thanks
1: the steroids.
3: So much.
1: Hopefully you don't need the surgery.
0: And great job with the crab trick. Really got you the attention you needed.
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15: Hey, it's Dylan with another look at the roads. Unfortunately, there's a crash now in Balcatta. Reid Highway westbound before Erindale Road. That's blocking at the right lane. Traffic is pretty busy. Exercise caution. Also through South Lake, a crash causing delays on Quinana Freeway northbound before Roa Highway. Avoid the area. It's heavy back to Armidale Road down to a single lane with emergency and towing services on site. Freeway southbound just busy out of the city from Loftus Street through to Mill Point Road. The Western Force are back at HBF Park for the last time in 2026. Join the Sea of Blue for members round as the Force take on the Waratahs on Saturday afternoon. Dropping down to 9 overnight. Tomorrow showers with a top of 19. Right now it's 14 degrees on Nova 937.
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2: It's Dylan. Good news, that crash has cleared rather quickly in Balcatta. Traffic flowing now, Reid Highway westbound before Erindale Road. Still a collision through South Lake on Kwinana Freeway northbound before Roe Highway. It's down to a single lane. Traffic's heavy back to Armidale Road with emergency and towing services on site. Avoid the area if you can. And still a bit slow on the freeway southbound out of the city from Loftus Street through to Mill Point Road. Anything else, call 9489 1777. 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Down to 9 overnight. Tomorrow, showers with a top of 19. Right now, it's 13 degrees on Nova 937.
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That's when I knew that your heart was scarring. 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
0: And Harry Styles fans, listen up. 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
6: She's here. Aww.
0: It's the year 2026. What? And life is good.
6: So good.
7: Yes.
6: We have it so good. Are you joking? The sun is not shining because it's dark. It's raining where we are.
7: Yeah.
6: But life is good.
7: Life is good.
6: And music is good. Music is so damn good. Music is what drives me to work every single day. It is what wakes me up in the morning. Australian music is some of the best in the world, and tonight we celebrate it. On the show tonight, we keep you up to date on Australian music news. What is going on for our Aussie artists? G-Flip is in tears on social media.
7: Yeah.
6: Why? Details are revealed next. Plus, Delta Goodrum did Eurovision, of course, a few weeks ago for Australia. The next person to do it in 2027 has already put their hand up. Who? Find out next. But tonight, just quickly, we need to celebrate something.
7: Yes.
6: A very special birthday. It is Kylie Minogue's... How many birthdays? I was trying to figure out, how old is she? I was like, to you yesterday, she's 45, right? She's 45. And I thought, no, we've done 5 decades of Kylie Minogue. How old is she today?
7: 58 today.
6: What? The woman looks incredible. She is at her peak as well.
7: Yes.
6: Netflix doco, live tension tour
7: better
6: on Netflix
7: ever.
6: As well. She's better than ever. She sounds better than ever too. Let's start the Oz Music Show tonight with Kylie. Happy birthday at Nova.

0: We love a bit of Ed Sheeran on the Oz Music Show. Honorary Australian, that man. He loves Australia and he loves Australian artists. That is remixed by Darwin DJ Cyril Camera, the Edward Sheeran remix on the Oz Music Show tonight at Nova. Coming up, Amy Shark has compared one Aussie artist to Katy Perry.
1: Oh.
0: Like Katy Perry in her peak or okay. Katy Perry in space? Which one, Amy? More on that next when we do Maddie's Music Minute. All your biggest Australian music news headlines coming up. Vance Joy now. This is Missing Piece on the Oz Music Show at Nova.

0: Keith Urban. That is The Fighter. And I love that he sings The Fighter with an American accent, not an Aussie accent. This is the Oz Music Show, celebrating Oz music tonight with this. Breaking news from the music world. What you heard, that's true, yeah. Maddie's Music Minute. There is genuinely so much on in Australian music today. Mm-hmm. Tonight, we're getting you across the biggest headlines in Maddie's Music Minute. Dun, dun.
1: 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It's G-Flip.
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1: I had to pull over the car because I was having a cry because I realised that someone else might be my number one Spotify listener. My mum's probably my number one Spotify listener, which I love. I love that. I love my mum that she listens to my music so much. But now someone else might be my number one Spotify listener. Thank you for streaming and getting around my music. It means so much. And thank you, Off Campus, for using my song.
0: G is always crying. I have seen G cry on multiple occasions. They are very emotional.
2: Yeah.
0: So G's song is a hit on the Off Campus TV show that everyone is watching. Third most streamed Amazon Prime show of all time. Everyone is obsessed with the show, and the song Bed on Fire features in a raunchy scene. So, I mean, imagine your mum is not your number one listener anymore. G's mum is going to have to pick her game up.
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0: Next, Kelly Holiday opens up about his recent deportation from the USA. In a recent interview, Kelly Holiday said this: I'm not at liberty to discuss such matters fully at this time, but what I will say is I love the United States. I'm gutted I couldn't do the New York City show, and I hope to get back there soon. Kelly Holiday was also asked if he would consider representing Australia in Eurovision.
2: That would be so good.
0: To which he responded, I would give it a crack. We could do it. Absolutely. I would love to see that.
2: The Dancing 2 dance on the Eurovision stage. Let's get it. Let's get it going. Petition right now.
0: Speaking of Eurovision, Gojo's Milkshake Man has hit 15 million streams on Spotify. It was Australia's Eurovision entry for last year. Let's get on a bit of the Milkshake Man. I can tell you want a taste of the Milkshake Man. Last year, Feb 2025, co-written by Shepherd, Brizzy Band, who did Geronimo. That makes sense. Milkshake Man and Geronimo, they are adjacent.
2: Oh, you think they're sisters?
0: I think so. So good on you, Jojo.
2: Jojo Siwa.
0: Anyway, good on you, Gojo.
4: What's up? This is Amy Shark. Tomorrow.
0: Amy Shark has shared love for Charlie on socials, saying this song, Lil Rockstar, sounds a lot like early Katy Perry. Ooh.

Pop Queens, supporting Pop Queens. And finally, in great news, if you're a Tame Impala fan, he has released some additional tickets to his previously sold-out dates across Australia. Production has changed. They finally got the plan for the production, so there's obviously more space for more people, which is cool. The Deadbeat Tour is visiting Melbourne, Sydney and Perth across dates in October with support from Nina Jirachi, who we love here. So if you want to see Tame Impala and Nina, head to frontiertouring.com for tickets. Love you, Tame Impala. Love you, G-Flip as well. Let's try and get G's streams up. So we're the number one top listener. Yeah. Not their mum, not G's mum. Bed on Fire plays now on the Maddie Rowe Oz Music Show here at Nova. What a treat.

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4: 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Do New York City properly. With your three besties. Harry Styles, Aria number one record. Kiss All the Time. Disco Occasionally is out now.
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Sebastian. It's the Oz Music Show here at Nova. There is a lot of discourse online currently about the way the national anthem was performed yesterday at the State of Origin. It was by an Australian artist. Some people are saying some things. What are people saying? We'll do it all next on the Oz Music Show. Now, brand new music from Liam Connor, Love Me With A Like at Nova.

0: This is the Matty Rowe Oz Music Show here at Nova. The weekend. Weekend plans. Producer Alicia, you got anything on? Would you like to get to an Australian music gig?
1: Sorry, I'm too busy singing along to Shirai.
0: Oh, Shirai. Shirai Blueberry Skies. That is. We love that song so much here. Aussie gigs?
1: Yeah.
0: We would love to get the whole of Australia getting to more gigs because it adds so many years to your life. Yep. If you go to a gig once every 2 weeks, how many years to your life, Producer Alicia?
1: 9 years.
0: 9 freaking years. So if you want to live till 100, you got to get to some live music. We do Maddie's gig guide after 10 tonight. But right now, there is some discourse on the internet. A lot of discourse about the state of origin. Mm-hmm. I didn't watch it because we were doing the show.
1: Yep.
0: I'm not really a football girl, I have to be honest. But if it involves Australian music at the footy, then we have to get involved. Yeah. So last night, Robbie Mortimer, he is an Australian country music artist. Mm-hmm. He performed the national anthem at the State of Origin. And what turned out, what was meant to be a wholesome night for Robbie turned into maybe a disaster because people are saying a lot of things about the way he sung the national anthem. Listen to this.

0: need to listen to the whole thing. Yeah. I mean, everyone's got ears.
1: Yeah.
0: I don't need to say anything about it because I won't be saying anything about it. But the internet is saying a lot about that. A reporter by the name of Lachlan McCurdy said, didn't realise the national anthem was called Advance Australia Fair.
1: Yeah.
0: Some people called it one of the worst national anthems they've ever heard.
1: Oh.
0: Channel 7 was saying Robbie Mortimer butchered the national anthem.
1: Yeah.
0: And can I just say, as somebody who has performed at a big stadium before, halftime for a football game, you can't hear a lot. There's not a lot. You have to wear like little in-ears. Mm. There is a lot of echo that goes through a stadium. It's high pressure. You can barely hear yourself. You've got
1: plus
0: 2 minutes.
1: The nerves.
0: It's fully televised as well. So, like, I feel for the man. He was posting about how he was so excited to perform in front of 82,000 people.
1: Yeah.
0: And then just people are absolutely dragging him on the internet. People are being mean. And I think the one thing that I will have to say about it is I've seen a lot of comments on his personal Instagram page dragging him for the national anthem and his performance of it. Can we stop that?
1: He's
0: just a human. His music is actually genuinely very good. People have praised his CMC Rocks Music Festival performance, which was last year. And his music has millions of streams. Bad night singing State of Origin, the national anthem, but you should stream his music because he's actually genuinely good and I think he just had a bad night. And if it's anything to go by, Robbie Mortimer, if you're listening, nothing can be as bad as Fergie doing the national anthem.

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0: pianist Sunny Federa, Think About Us, on the Oz Music Show at Nova. Happy birthday to Kylie Minogue. Mm-hmm. She turns 58 today.
1: Amazing.
0: She looks amazing.
1: She does.
0: She sounds incredible. She's at her peak, Kylie. That's not the only birthday tonight. We are celebrating another big one, a 17th birthday.
1: Oh.
0: Are you joking? But this person or this entity or this thing can't even drink yet. Wow. 17 years old. Who are we celebrating? What are we celebrating? Find out next. Tonight, though, we celebrate a brand new song from Cody Simpson. Keep on dancing with me. Keep on dancing with me, baby. The internet has been saying this song sounds like Man I Need from Olivia Dean, but the man version. And little mashup. I hear it.
1: Yeah, they sound good together as well.
0: It's got that nostalgic kind of 80s drum sound. That's what I loved about Olivia Dean's Man I Need, and it's what I love about Cody Simpson's Baby Blue. This song is so good. Let's get it on.
1: Sure.
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15: If your body is here, but your mind is here, you're probably not focused on the road. Instead, you're thinking about if you have enough milk at home. 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Authorised by the State Government, Perth.
0: Yeah.
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17: All right, Australian music, cue the violins. Tonight, we celebrate the 17th birthday of this song. 17 years of Untouched by the Veronicas. This song has changed Australian music forever. It is the unofficial Australian anthem. It is also the song that I saw on Video Hits. That music video changed my whole life. My God, the girls are on. The Veronicas, Untouched, 17 years old.
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0: 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It's the Maddie Rollers Music Show. 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
1: Hi.
0: Thank you for coming with us on the journey of Australian music. Jump on board, jump on the train. We have an Instagram page at the Maddie Rose Show. We have a podcast at the Maddie Rose Show.
1: Yep.
0: We also have a gig guide. We have a gig guide.
1: Ooh.
0: If you want to get around some Aussie gigs this weekend. Have you got plans? No. Cool. We'll get you across the biggest gigs in your city next. We're going around the grounds with Maddie's gig guide at Nova. Now though, open till late, Aussie DJ teams up with Jay Sean, yes, the R&B artist, for Hold On To Me at Nova.

0: has toured, I have had so many karaoke sessions with a hairbrush to that song.
1: Yeah.
0: For real. This is the Matty Rollers Music Show. About to go around the grounds for the Geek Guide. What's on in your city this weekend?
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1: Go! Hey, it's Mel Tresina, and welcome to another week of Maddie's Gig Guide. This week in Melbourne, Michael Painter brings his Great Australian Songbook Tour to the Athenaeum Theatre on Friday. His voice will leave you in awe, so this is not one to be missed. Alexia plays at Howler on Saturday and Sunday with support from Laura Buchanan, and Havana Brown will be headlining at Billboard Saturdays on Saturday. Well, that makes sense. Now, if comedy is more your thing, then don't miss Aussie legend Carl Barron at the Palace all weekend, Friday, Saturday and Sunday. Now let's throw over to Lutzie to find out what's on in Brisbane.
6: Thanks, Mel. Your legend in Brisbane. Maddie's new favourite boy band, Pash, are up from Adelaide playing at the Bright Side on Friday. Their new EP launched last Friday, so this gig will debut a lot of those new singles. How good. Hermitude playing the Tivoli on Saturday, and don't miss Morgan Evans headlining at the Bright Side on Friday. Now let's go to Maddie to see what's on in Adelaide and Perth.
0: Thank you, Lutzie. In Perth, this weekend, one half of Peking Duck, Ruben, or Yoga, as he goes by, brings his signature Cowtech sound. What is Cowtech? It is cowboy techno. And it's good. Yoga plays at Honky Tonk Blues on Friday. His gigs are loose, so if you want to have a good time, that's the place to be. Ballpark Music are also in town after supporting Oasis on their Aussie run last year. They're playing at the Frio Social on Friday and Saturday. Heading into next week, Michael Painter, my old singing teacher, is on tour at the Astor Theatre on Wednesday. And Matt Corby plays Riverside Theatre on Thursday with support from Greta Ray. In Adelaide, pop queen Alexia plays a hometown show. She's from Adelaide. She brings her Good on Paper tour to the Gov on Friday night. Ballpark Music head up to the Gov as well on Sunday night. And at Mary's Poppin' on Friday, they're hosting a Kylie Minogue birthday party. Are you joking? With 9 Kylie-inspired performances, Kylie cocktails, and a costume contest. I want to see some red leather padam-padam outfits, you know what I mean? This is not a night to be missed. Now let's find out what's on in Sydney with Tim Blackwell.
7: Oh, thank you, Maddie. And as always, so much happening here in Sydney. Kicking off this weekend with a bang, you can catch Has This Lil' Kim playing at Carriage Works on Friday. Boy Soda heads to Illumina on Friday and Saturday. And our favourite new country artist, Rachel Fahim, will be playing at Drifter's Wharf on Friday. Or you can head over for a loose one to UOW Unibar to see our boy, Kelly Holiday. His shows are nuts, hot, sweaty. Be prepared. On Saturday, 2.

0: Charm are playing at the Oxford Art Factory, and Yes Boone playing the Ivy as well. That's it for another week of the Gig Guide. Tune in next week to find out what's on near you.
1: 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Happy birthday, Kylie Minogue. No.

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because we play so many different genres. In before that, you heard Masked Wolf, that big TikTok hit by Aussie rapper Masked Wolf. And then you heard Conrad Sewell on a dance track with Kygo. And now you get brand new music out of Melbourne. This guy busks on the streets of Bourke Street Mall. He's incredible. Same manager as Vance Joy. Wow. Same vibe as Shawn Mendes. His name is Ashan. This is Crazy Happy on the Oz Music Show at Nova. Move.

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0: There is genuinely so much on in Australian music today. Mm-hmm. Tonight, we're getting you across the biggest headlines in Maddie's Music Minute.
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5: 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I love my mum that she listens to my music so much. But now someone else might be my number one Spotify listener. Thank you for streaming and getting around my music. It means so much. And thank you, Off Campus, for using my song.
0: G is always crying. I have seen G cry on multiple occasions. They are very emotional.
4: Yeah.
0: So G's song is a hit on the off-campus TV show that everyone is watching. Third most streamed Amazon Prime show of all time. Everyone is obsessed with the show, and the song Bed on Fire features in a raunchy scene. So, I mean, imagine your mum is not your number one listener anymore. G's mum is going to have to pick her game up.
6: G'day, it's Kelly Holiday here.
0: Next, Kelly Holiday opens up about his recent deportation from the USA. In a recent interview, Kelly Holiday said this: I'm not at liberty to discuss such matters fully at this time, but what I will say is I love the United States. I'm gutted I couldn't do the New York City show, and I hope to get back there soon. Kelly Holiday was also asked if he would consider representing Australia in Eurovision.
4: That would be so good.
0: To which he responded, I would give it a crack. We could do it. Absolutely. I would love to see that.
4: The Dancing 2 dance on the Eurovision stage. Let's get it. Let's get it going. Petition right now.
0: Speaking of Eurovision, Gojo's Milkshake Man has hit 15 million streams on Spotify. It was Australia's Eurovision entry for last year. Let's get on a bit of the Milkshake Man.
7: I can tell you want a taste of the Milkshake Man.
0: Last year, Feb 2025, co-written by Shepherd, Brizzy Band, mm-hmm. Who did Geronimo. That makes sense. Milkshake Man and Geronimo, they are adjacent.
4: Oh, you think they're sisters?
0: I think so. So good on you, Jojo.
4: Jojo Siwa.
0: Anyway, good on you, Gojo.
3: What's up? This is Amy Shark.
0: Amy Shark has shared love for Charlie on socials, saying this song, Lil Rockstar, sounds a lot like early Katy Perry. Oh. Pop Queens supporting Pop Queens. And finally, in great news, if you're a Tame Impala fan, he has released some additional tickets to his previously sold-out dates across Australia. Production has changed. They finally got the plan for the production, so there's obviously more space for more people, which is cool. The Deadbeat Tour is visiting Melbourne, Sydney and Perth across dates in October with support from Nina Jirachi, who we love here. So if you want to see Tame Impala and Nina, head to frontiertouring.com for tickets. And just going back to Amy Shark, comparing this song to early Katy Perry, we completely agree. Lil Rockstar from Charlie, our favourite Bluehead pop star, plays now at Nova. Don't get

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0: Australian music is so good. Dance music in Australia is also so good. That is Sonny Federa. My Lovin' on the Oz Music Show. He drops an album next month, June 12th. Lock it in. Sonny Federa, new album coming. Hey, let's do this.
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0: All right, producer Alicia, you know I love Mia Ray.
2: Yes.
0: Would die for her.
2: We're obsessed with her.
0: Obsessed with her. And you know what? She comes in here. I reckon I've interviewed her more than anyone else. She comes in here and we're just two silly girls having a little laugh. But I saw her live again for the very first time. Well, live again for the very first time. It felt like I was seeing her live again for the very first time. Yeah. I saw her on the Ed Sheeran tour. Blew my mind. I saw her do her own headline show. And I just forget that that silly girl that I talk to is this incredible, ridiculous singer.
2: Mm.
0: Like, she is so good. She performed this new song, Isn't It Funny? Just her on a piano. And I was just reminded of how special she is.

0: piece is ridiculous.
1: I mean, if Ed Sheeran's a fan.
0: If Ed Sheeran's a fan, something. I know. Yeah. So Elton John is also a fan of Mia Rae. She is ARIA nominated. This new song is about remembering old friends, like balancing nostalgia with quiet acceptance. Mia Rae says of the song, it's kind of like a telepathic hug to past friends. Like, kind of a message of like, hey, I hope you're well and all your dreams are coming true. I still think about you a lot and I wonder if you think of me too. Aww. I have so many people in my life who, you know, nothing bad happened with friendships. You grow apart. I mean, you and I both have moved away to pursue careers and do all of that. You've moved from the UK to Australia.
1: From England to Adelaide to Townsville.
0: I'm sure you have so many people back in the UK.
1: Worldwide.
0: Who you think about still.
1: All the time.
0: But you don't talk anymore. Mm. And that's okay. Friendships change. People change. This is a song about exactly that. So if you think of somebody that you used to hang out with, that you used to talk to at school, they're still out there, probably thinking about you too.
1: Aww.
0: Isn't it funny? From Mia Rae on the Oz Music Show at Nova. This is my friend.

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10: Fresh hits and throwbacks are on tonight. Hello, it is Maddie Rowe. Just looking at the playlist tonight.
2: We're So Rogue, David Guetta, Akon, Sexy Chick, that's playing, plus a brand new song from Sienna Spyro from the Devil Wears Prada 2 soundtrack. It's called Material Lover and it's good. First up though, Ed Sheeran has collaborated with DJ Martin Garrix and the song is called Repeat It and it's really good. It's playing now.

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1: Calling somebody a sexy chick in 2026 on the D floor, just, I don't know. I don't know if it would fly. This is Nova. Hello, my name is Maddie Rowe. We are playing Fresh Hits and Throwbacks tonight. Madonna, Sabrina Carpenter, Do Bring Your Love on the other side of this, plus new Alex Warren coming up too. Fresh Hits.
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0: Okay, we've had so many Australian tours announced in recent times. Harry Styles is coming. Who else? Bruno Mars isn't. When is the world tour going to be announced? It already has, but he hasn't listed any Australian dates, which I'm not really loving. That is Bruno Mars, I Just Might, here on Nova. My name is Maddie Rowe. Coming up, you're going to hear a brand new song from Amy Shark. It is called Biggest Ick. It is the clean edit. Add a D to it, and it's the unclean edit. You know what I'm saying? That is playing next for you.
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0: 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If easily offended, well, you're about to find out just how easily.
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12: Naughty, naughty.
13: I'm just going to jump straight into it, Jodes. You ready? I'm going to read this article from the top.
14: Okay.
13: Musa Hasaya Kasira, a Ugandan farmer known worldwide for having an exceptionally large family, has announced that he will not have any more children. That's very, very sad.
14: Oh.
13: At 68 years old and with 12 wives, 102 children and 578 grandchildren,
14: no.
13: He says rising living costs and the difficulty of supporting such a vast household led to his decision. Well done, great man. Well done. Hell of an innings.
14: I love that.
15: Shock to no one that cost of living has changed his mind. With how many kids, Hazy, go again?
13: 102 children, 578 grandchildren. They're all breeding. He says, acknowledging the financial strain, he has encouraged his wives to use family planning methods, bringing an edge to continued growth of one of the largest families in the world.
14: Hang on, wait.
13: Well done, great man. Well done.
15: It's a bit late.
13: Go forth and spread the seed.
15: Bit late for family planning advice.
13: Mm.
15: Okay, I have so many questions. Yeah. So when you say he has 12 wives, is it all like a polygamy situation, 12 wives all at once, or he's had 12 wives with lots of different children over the course?
13: I believe it's across the journey, but also several double ups.
15: Oh.
13: Several double ups.
15: Yeah, okay. Mm. And also what I find really interesting about this story is he's gone, okay, we'll have 99, 100 kids, 101, 102. Right, that's it. It's too expensive.
13: Done. This is ridiculous, guys. And for goodness sake, to all my wives out there, start injecting some proper family planning procedures. Like, what are you guys even doing?
15: Like, you guys even on contraception?
13: Oh.
15: That's outrageous. 68, though. Who's got the energy to keep, you know what I mean? It's 68. I'm gonna hang up the whatever you call it.
12: What? Go on, Jodie. What are we hanging up?
15: Hanging up the veg.
13: No, hang up the ovaries, Jodes. Hang them up.
15: Oh, sorry, the ovaries.
13: Hang up the ovaries. What about as well, Jodes, 102 kids, all girls. And she's like, that's it, I'm calling it. No more girls. Did you know that 103rd is going to be a little boy? Jodie and Hazy.

0: Nova's Jodie and Hazy.
1: Let's celebrate your beautiful husband, please. What a prince.
2: Oh,
1: flawless.
2: Man.
1: Flawless he is.
2: Okay. I haven't been able to cook a proper meal in my house for coming on 3 weeks now because of his incompetence. Okay. So basically, this is the story. Our oven shat itself. So.
1: Gosh. Now what does it do? Where's a nappy?
2: Our oven no longer works. And then consequently, our stovetop has never really worked since we moved into our house, I don't know, maybe 11 years ago. So only...
1: Did you move into one of the display homes?
2: No. So only...
1: Nothing really works.
2: We've got a gas stovetop, but only two of the burners have ever really worked unless you stand there and you go... and hold down the thing for like, I don't know, 30, 40 seconds, which I could never be bothered with. Stovetop, done. Oven, done. So for 3 weeks, we've been preparing meals that can only be cooked in A, the Thermomix, B, the air fryer, or C, the barbecue. Do you reckon the kids are sick of sausages, Andrew Hayes?
1: But also the barbecue is getting cold.
2: Yeah.
1: It's getting really cold.
2: Yeah, yeah. We did a roast in the barbecue, which worked okay. Didn't cook the vegetables as well as it potentially could have, but the meat was tender. Mwah, chef's kiss.
1: Feedback from the barbecue was brutal as well. I was like, for God's sake, fix the oven.
3: Are you going to release?
1: I shouldn't be tasked with such big, big jobs.
3: Release a cookbook, Jodie's way of cooking without all the necessary bits.
2: Jodie's alternate cooking cookbook. So I found a solution, Andrew Hayes, and I thought, do you know what? I'm just going to order a heap of those, you know, like those muscle chef meals, like the ready meals.
1: Yeah.
2: And then we can just, any child can select what they want and chuck it in the microwave and away we go.
1: Yeah, our sound guy, Todd, who's an absolute beast in the weights room, he eats about three of these every 3 to 4 minutes.
2: Yes, they're very good. They're very tasty.
1: I mean, statistically speaking, he's eating one right now.
2: So he'll have a beef lasagna or a ragu before, I don't know, 7 a.m.
3: Yum. I mean, yum.
2: Yeah. He's living the dream, actually, isn't he?
3: Yeah.
2: So I reckon I spent about $180 on these Muscle Chef meals, which equates to about 15, 16 of them. And I thought, cool, we're sorted for the week. I won't have to improvise and find a way to cook a family meal for one whole week. So they all arrived night one. I kid you not. We start whacking them in the microwave one after one.
1: It's convenient.
2: Ooh. And we're like, these are 2 minutes. It was like brilliant. He's living the dream actually, isn't he?
3: Yeah.
2: So I reckon I spent about $180 on these Muscle Chef meals, which equates to about 15, 16 of them. And I thought, cool, we're sorted for the week. I won't have to improvise and find.

0: no.
1: Microwave also shat itself.
2: Okay, so, it was my last resort.
0: So now
2: so
0: what?
2: It's Thursday.
1: It's Thursday.
2: What has happened in the last 3 days?
1: Okay, so it's been all right. I sent Greg on a trip to Good Guys and said, we need a microwave stat today. We need you to come home with the microwave. And then he said, it's okay. So what had happened is the microwave had overheated because of overuse.
0: Because of all the extra workload.
2: All that protein.
0: Yeah.
1: All the protein was too much. And so he said, I've given it a hot minute, i.e. 24 hours, and it started working again. But I'm still a stovetop and an oven down, and I've lost the will to live, people.
0: What's the next move? That's all the appliances are looking at me like, oh, God, we're next, man.
2: The fridge is standing on a real edge going, it's me, isn't it?
1: It's actually physically shaking its lid going, you've never known how to use me, yeah. So don't start now. So I've sat dormant in the pantry for 3 years.
0: Oh, now she comes calling.
1: Now you need me.
0: Also, it's time to stop scaring your kids. Your kids are sitting at the table like, who is this guy? And like, oh, that's Todd. That's our giant sound guy, Todd. He eats Muscle Chef meals with us.
3: 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In the morning. 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
17: Paradise. Been there, done that. Transnusa flies from Perth to Bali 17 times a week. And starting July 1st, 21 times a week. That's 3 times a day. And we've also added 3 daily connecting flights to Lombok with extra legroom, so you can hop over to the

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2: Hazy, MasterChef Australia, Season 18, Sundays, 7 o'clock, Monday to Wednesday, 7.30. Watch and stream on the Beautiful 10 Network. The star of it is our gorgeous Adelaide's own Poe. Good morning.
3: Hello, guys. Hi. Thanks for having me.
2: So it's you, Andy Allen, Sophia Levin and Jean-Christophe.
3: Yeah, there's about 100 of us at the front now.
2: Okay. F, marry, kill, go. No, okay. Are you having a good time?
3: I'm having a great time.
2: Excellent.
3: Yeah, it's taken me a little while to get used to being in front of a room. But yeah, I've just loved this last season and I'm feeling like I'm kind of just, you know, getting comfy now. It's good.
2: Got our boy Jack, who is from Adelaide. He's still in it. How's
4: last
2: it going?
4: One. Last SA contestant.
3: He's a sweetheart. Yeah, we haven't had a huge amount of SAs.
2: Well, this is unusual.
3: It's very unusual.
2: So what about the pedigree for South Australia?
3: Have we just finally run out of them? Or?
4: Surely not. Surely not. We're just behind the scenes cooking a new batch. Poke, I've just got some information here. I just need to run it past you to see if it's actually correct.
2: Oh, here we go.
3: Okay.
4: So obviously we all have known and adored you and loved you as Poe.
2: Mm-hmm.
4: Am I right in saying that you moved to Adelaide at the age of 9 from Malaysia?
3: Yes.
4: And then as is sometimes the happenings, you adopted a Western name before you changed it at the age of 25.
3: I see where this is going.
4: Was the name that you adopted the Western name Sharon?
3: Yes, I was Shazza. But I didn't adopt it. I didn't adopt it. I had it in Malaysia.
4: Oh, what?
3: I was pre-Australianed.
4: What? So they give you... So
3: by
4: you go,
3: accident.
4: I'm going to Australia and they go, cool. All right, so here's your Australian name.
3: No. I was born. So mum, it's just British occupation leftover vibes. Like all my whole family has English. Everyone has English name in Malaysia.
4: Right.
2: So what's the rest of your family?
3: Casper. My brother's Casper. All right. You've got a Casper on the show.
2: Yeah.
3: This year.
2: Yeah.
3: Dad's Stephen and mum was Christina.
4: Wow.
3: Yeah, and I was Sharon. Yeah, but I never used it until I came to Australia because I was always called by my Chinese name back in Malaysia. And then my family have got a nickname for me, so they never even used a name at all.
2: What was the nickname?
3: B.
4: B.
3: Yeah, B for short for baby because my bro, when he was tiny, couldn't say my name. Or so he used to go, baby's crying, B's crying, B's crying.
2: Oh, that's
3: so
2: cute.
3: Now, yeah, my whole family calls me B. And it was really funny because when I switched to Poe, my mum couldn't do it. And then she started calling me Sharon. It was so weird. She never called me Sharon my whole life. It was B. And then she went to Sharon and she couldn't do Poe. And then when she did, it just sounded so weird because she'd say it with an Australian accent.
2: Yeah.
3: Yeah. It was very funny.
4: I just love how she's like, stop being disrespectful. It's Sharon, okay? It is Sharon.
3: But yeah, I was Shazza till I was 24.
4: Yeah,
3: and
4: wow.
3: then I found out it wasn't on the birth certificate.
2: Yeah. Before you go, we want to get you to add to Adelaide's ever-growing ick list.
3: Okay, so picture this. You're in a social setting and you start sort of like an idea and you want to discuss it.
2: Yeah.
3: And another person re-explains what you just said back to you. And you're like, I just started that conversation, you idiot.
4: Are you gaslighting me?
3: Yeah. Steam just immediately pours out my ears.
2: Yeah.
3: I don't know why.
2: Yeah.
3: But you know the other thing is just loud eating. It's a very common one. There's a name
2: misophonia.
3: For it.
4: Oh, misophonia, yeah. That's I've got it with the sound of swallowing water.
2: Yeah.
4: So Joe's got this big giant drink bottle. And I never say anything because I'm like, this is genuine something that I need to deal with.
2: Mm.
4: Sometimes Joe's be like, and it comes through the... No, but it's not your fault.
3: To me.
4: It's because you can't get angry at everyone who drinks out of their water bottle. And I'm like,
2: That's true. I think the other is it's misophonia and it's also perimenopause.
4: Poe, the other day I was blinking too hard.
3: No, actually, you know when people eat over the phone, I quite like it.
2: Oh.
3: It's this. I don't like this. When they finished eating and they keep smacking their lips together and they go... I'm like, no, stop.
4: That's the ASMR we do not want to hear.
3: We do not need that.
2: Oh, gosh.
3: Yeah.
2: Poe or Sharon, thank you so much for coming in. It's been an absolute pleasure.

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3: Your 60-second starts.
2: Gone in 50 seconds.
4: Now. Joe, you need to trust me. It's not as easy as it seems, but if you can last 1 minute, you can score yourself a whole heap of cash.
5: Whoa. And you've got to have a power at the end, which is the key, isn't it?
4: Correct.
5: All right. Ryan Fitzgerald, how are you feeling this morning? You up and about?
6: Happy Thursday. I'm ready to go. Apparently, we've got a young man by the name of Chris in Enfield. Is he on the line? Christopher?
5: Yes. Say hello.
7: Hello. Right. Yes, I am.
6: Oh, Chris, how do you go? Quiz nights and stuff like that. Do you do okay?
7: Honestly, I'm spending most of the time eating a schnitzel and a beer, but, you know, I'm feeling confident.
4: Did I say that?
7: Yeah. Me, so we're all good to go.
4: You're just taking everything around you in, and that's where knowledge is born.
7: Exactly right.
6: Take a deep breath, Chris, because I'm about to annihilate you.
7: It is on.
5: Okay. All right.
4: Okay.
5: Chris, you will have the power first. Are you good to go?
7: Ready to go.
5: All right.
4: All right. A couple of rams going at it. Let's fight.
5: In SA, where would you find a bird in hand winery?
7: In Woodside.
5: Yeah. Yeah. Well, okay. Thanks. Specific. Name a judge on the current season of MasterChef.
7: No idea. George.
5: Okay.
7: No.
5: George. Over to you, Hazy. What's your name, Ryan? What is Hazy's first name?
4: Oh.
6: Andrew.
5: Yeah. What Netflix series features... Netflix series features a character named Wednesday Adams?
6: Adams Family.
5: Incorrect. Okay, no. Over to you, Chris. Who won Australian Idol in 2002?
7: Dami Im.
5: Incorrect. Casey Donovan. Fitzy, is Brad Pitt in his 50s or 60s?
6: 60s.
5: Yes. What is the tallest mountain in the world?
6: Mount Everest.
5: Yes. If you're born on Christmas Day, what's your star sign?
6: Sagittarius.
5: Incorrect. Capricorn. Over to you, Chris.
4: Chris, you did it.
7: He's done it.
6: Chris, go and get stuffed. And you know what? I couldn't elongate that answer, could I? Because it was about to go off.
5: Yeah.
6: I was gone. I was going to go Sagittarius.
4: He's glitching again.
5: Oh, Chris, $500. What are you doing with it?
7: Look, my wife is expecting our first, so I'm sure it'll go on a new cot or a pram or something. So that's amazing. Thank you.
4: Excellent.
5: Congratulations.
6: Well done, mate.
4: Very nice. Thanks to AutoMasters. Gosh, what a finish. That's what it's all about.
0: Jody and Hazy.
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started. 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
10: Nathan, Nat and Sean. This is Nova. Come on, boys, let's
11: morning, everybody. Happy Friday.
12: Oh, this is fantastic, Nat.
11: Yes, and for us here in the West, it's a Friday before a long weekend.
12: Exactly.
11: I mean, we don't want to go on about it, but it's pretty good.
12: You know what we're going to do? We're going to celebrate with a comedy rap duo.
11: Yes.
12: There, I said it.
11: Improvised rap.
12: No, honestly.
11: it's brilliant. Throw stuff at them and they made a name for themselves on Britain's Got Talent. Their actors, McShane and Delby.
12: You're going to enjoy that. Russell Crowe. Now, he was in the news this week because autograph hunters were coming for him and he used some strong language towards them now.
11: I think he just established his boundaries.
12: Yeah.
11: Plus, multi-generation living. Could you live full-time, not because you're trying to save money, but because you just like doing it with your parents or parents-in-law?
12: Nope.

0: Sean on Nova.
1: Got Joel Creasy with us, of course. Joel, I want to get your opinion on this. So we are, maths, obviously, there's been a few successful couples that have come out of it, right?
2: Have there?
1: Yeah.
2: Wow.
1: Cam and Jules are the one. They're probably the poster child. But also remember Martha and Michael.
2: Is that Martha, the really famous Martha?
1: Yes.
2: With the mother?
1: Yes. Yes, yes, yes. And the mother's important.
2: Lovely.
1: Yes, exactly. So Martha and Michael, they met on maths. They were the couple that were matched together. He was a school teacher and everyone's like, oh, he's not going to stick it. Like, this isn't going to work out. No, they've had two kids now.
2: Wow.
1: So they're engaged and they have a toddler and a newborn baby. So they've got a son and then a newborn daughter. And they've copped a bit of flack online just because people love to troll, I suppose, because their whole family, they live with Martha's parents in their house.
2: Oh, I've seen this on Instagram.
1: And it's not because they're saving money for a house. No, they've moved in fully. This is the permanent situation because
2: Martha would make good coin.
1: They like it.
2: Yeah.
1: They like it, right? So they like, and she's like, no, I love having, my son is flourishing because he's got grandparents to dote on him while I'm focusing on this newborn baby. It's just, everybody mutually adores it. The grandparents love having the grandkids around. There's no angst. They teach it. The mum has said, oh, yeah, it's their home as much as mine. It's not like they're staying here. We all live together, even though
2: it's nice
1: technically, owner-wise, it's her house. But, yeah, no, the multi-generational living, they love it. And people are going, why don't you move out of home? Why are you mooching off your parents? Like, no, this is an arrangement.
3: It works for you.
1: And we love it.
3: Because some people have that relationship where it'd be easy to be able to do.
1: Yeah, that's right. That's right.
3: Yeah. They're helpful.
1: Yeah. I want to move in with Joel's parents.
2: Well, that's what I was going to say. I moved out of home very early because I really didn't have a choice because I chose to do stand-up for a living and it was too hard travelling so constantly out of Perth.
1: Yes.
2: And but I wouldn't have moved out of home that young had I chosen a different career path.
1: Yes. And would you and Jack now move back in with them and live with them permanently?
2: Under no circumstance. But it was nice to say until you mentioned that. No. I do remember when...
1: Because your mum would dote on Jack too much and you'd just be wandering around going, that's just my mum.
2: I told you when we were down south, mum came to deliver something to our bedroom and I said, mum, he's in the shower. And she just bursts in. I go, he's in the shower. She's like, I don't mind. Mum! And then I was joking because, we're renovating and I was joking in the family WhatsApp the other day that I'm thinking about starting Jack on OnlyFans. Mm. Joking. And Mum goes, oh, let me know. I'll let all the girls, all my friends know. That's my partner. Also have a conversation with him. But No. We thought about it, though. I did say to Jack, I had to sit him down when lockdown first hit and in Melbourne. I said, hey, I think we'll be moving back to Perth.
3: See, that would have been good. That would have been good.
1: Yeah, you would have loved it.
2: Yeah. Oh, I should explain COVID to you guys. So it was this thing that the rest of the world had.
1: No,
2: and
1: you've lost me.
2: We got locked down. It was, really sucked.
1: No, we had a bit of a toilet paper shortage for a while. Look, we want to know about living with the parents, living with the in-laws. Is it something that you choose to do? You're not forced into it circumstance-wise because you can't find a rental or because you need to save for a house deposit. It's something you chose. It's multi-generational living. Maybe you built a granny flat so that the actual granny could live there.
3: Yeah.
2: I've got friends that have done that.
1: Yeah.
3: But if after a while you thought, oh, I'll just get the crane and just remove that granny flat because we can't do this any longer.
1: How did it work out? Was it a good thing or was
2: while they're still inside.
1: Too much. Fresh hit.

0: Matt and Sean.
1: Nova.
2: So we're talking about the concept of living with your parents. So out of choice, not because it's out of necessity or you're trying to save for a house deposit or you're renovating.
3: Or you're breastfeeding or something.
2: Yeah, that's right. We're inspired by Martha and Michael from MAFS, which is a sentence I never thought I'd say.
4: I cannot believe you're saying that.
2: They live with Martha's parents.
3: Life inspo.
2: And it's in a big house and everybody gets
3: on.
2: And
3: it's,
2: they've got little, very young children. And so they're like, no, this is a great outcome. We love it. We love it. And we're here by choice. Not out of necessity.
3: Because Martha and her mum do a lot of sort of social media collabs together too. So
2: yes.
3: That's probably quite convenient.
2: Yeah, handy because they're both in the living room together.
3: Mum, let's just jump on Insta Live quickly.
2: Yes, is that intergenerational living all it's cracked up to be? Claire's in Mundaring. Hello.
5: Hello.
2: Hey, Claire. Hi, Claire. Okay, you live with your parents or your partner's parents?
5: My husband's parents, we bought back in 2009 a property up in Mundaring, 5 acres, 2 houses. So we split the title and he's a cabinet maker. So he then eventually put a workshop on there too. We're still living there now. 17 years later, the boys are now more grown up. They used to go round to Granny's for milk and biscuits. They disappear. The only downside, I think, is because the title split, it's so hard financially. So if anyone's looking at doing it, there's only a very few banks that will lend to you. And because you're on the title, you have to, like, they have to be guarantors. And so it is a little bit complex financial.
4: Right.
5: So
3: the banks see me coming, they shut the doors.
2: Yes.
5: Yes, yeah, but there's a little bit more now than there was when we first bought, I suppose because, you know, it's so hard to buy a house these days.
2: Yes, right.
5: So people are sharing things. So it's a little bit better, but it is still quite complex. So if anyone's thinking of it, really research
2: into it.
5: And, yes.
4: So 5 acres, you've got the space to stay all the way.
2: And two different properties, two different houses, two different dwellings, so that you've got a thing. But was it lovely to have the grandparents right there when your kids were little?
5: Yes. And, like, they would just, you know, there'd be someone, like, I went back to work, so there was someone to watch the boys. And, yeah, it's really nice because then now my mother-in-law is on her own and, you know, she's got us.
2: Yes.
5: So if she's sick, I can look after her. She's got her own space. And if she needs company, we're just right there. So it is lovely. It is nice to
2: Was it ever intrusive at all? Was it ever too much?
5: There has been. I mean, my mother-in-law and father-in-law separated, so that was really hard times a few years ago.
2: Yeah.
5: So, that was, I think, probably the hardest time. But, yeah, sometimes, like, I'll be walking around in my undies and suddenly she'll appear.
2: She's right there.
3: That'd
2: be the thing, wouldn't it? The incidental pop-ins.
5: Yes, we were very careful about that one too.
3: I might do it towards the end with my parents just to, you know, like, and by towards the end, I mean, like, the last few days.
2: When you take their house off them.
3: Well, yeah, just to get in last. So, yeah, suck it girls to the sisters.
2: I'm right here.
3: I'm an angel.
2: That's essentially what my brother is doing on the farm with my parents. So they live, their houses are about 500 metres apart, but the kids grew up with with their grandparents right there.
4: Yeah, that's really nice.
2: Going to granny's house all the time. It was really lovely.
4: Yeah.
2: When they were little, especially.
4: Plenty of space.
2: Yeah, it's great.
4: And they can jump on motorbikes and just nick off for the day.
2: Yeah, that's right. That's
3: right. This next mouth.
4: Yes.
2: Mouth, Esprit, same.
4: Very similar. Dive with different whale sharks.
2: Yes, exactly. That's
4: just
2: true.
4: Just the sharks.
0: Nathan, Matt and Sean. Nova is sending you and three friends to the Big Apple.
1: New York.
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0: Russell Crowe's made the news, everybody.
1: He has.
0: So he was outside a French hotel this week, and there were a bunch of autograph hunters, and he wasn't having... He set some boundaries. Have a listen.
2: Are you listening?
3: Yes.
2: Stay where you are. Okay. Don't push in on me. Sure. I'll come to you. Sure. Give everybody space. Okay, sure. As soon as somebody's in... Go. Okay. You got me?
3: Yes.
2: Clear?
3: Yes, sir.
1: Don't push in on me.
0: Yeah.
1: I'll come to you.
0: Yeah. And he was
4: saying, I'll come to you. Okay. I thought he said, I'll come for you. I'm like, well, that's
1: I will come for you.
4: Yeah.
0: So everyone's reported, Russell Crowe doing Russell Crowe things.
1: Yeah,
0: and
1: yeah.
0: He has tweeted, who tweets these days? Everybody got their autograph and selfie. The passage to the hotel was kept free for guests, and I still got to the airport on time. One man, no security, handled. What's your problem?
4: I do like a clear passage.
1: Look, I don't mind what he's saying there, because I think it's really easy for us to judge at the moment. But you don't know, because he'd be in having lunch, right? They'd be banging on the window. They'd be going mental.
0: Yeah, obviously he was leaving to go to the airport. Yeah, but he had like big stains on his shirt. That's what got me. I'm like, what are you doing?
4: It reminded me
0: of my friend Sean McManus.
1: What's your problem, mate? Got,
0: at any given moment, has a stain on his shirt.
1: I don't know how that happens. I really don't.
4: He makes some great films, Rusty.
0: I know, right?
1: Yeah,
0: he's one of the all-time great actors, but he's got a reputation of being a little bit prickly.
1: He has. Well, we spoke to Dan McPherson the other day and was talking about how that Rusty got him out to the farm to meet his folks who were big fans of his and all that kind of stuff.
0: Yeah,
1: it was an interesting conversation. I totally get what you were just saying there, Nat. Autograph hunters can be full on.
0: Oh, yeah, right. I know.
1: And you know what? They turn
4: old
1: up.
4: School.
1: Yeah, and they turn up and they're the same. A lot of them are the same people.
0: That's right. And they're not. It's not a kid who says, "Oh, Mr. Crowe, can I have your autograph?" They're usually professionals, essentially.
1: Yeah.
0: They're getting autographs to sell. So it's a business, entrepreneurial business. And you go, well, don't get pushy about it, mate. Like, I don't owe you anything.
4: Yeah, you're making money out of this.
0: And then they just go, I'm just a fan. It's like, are you though?
1: Nah, they're not.
0: No.
1: There's a lot of people.
4: 60 years old.
0: Yeah, some people are. That,
1: but there's so many that
0: 60
1: over...
0: 60 years old.
1: We used to go to the airport and stuff and they'd be there. It's the same people. Yeah. And then they tell you a story about why they support your team or you or whatever the case.
0: Yeah. And then then your thing's on eBay.
1: Yeah. Exactly. Yeah. West Coast walk past and they've changed their jumper before you can blink. Oh.
0: If it's writing in a little autograph book that says autographs on the front, then yes.
1: Yeah,
0: I believe that you are an autograph collector and that's your passion is to get famous people's autograph. But otherwise...
4: But if it's a printout of the photo ready to go, that's always a bit of a sign.
0: Mm-hmm.
4: And I imagine that the theatre is a little bit different to the AFL, Sean, because when I was doing Rocky Horror, the same people would be there at every show and they wouldn't tell you a story. They wouldn't say anything. So you're then having to sort of start the conversation.
1: Oh, no.
4: And it's like, I spoke to you at the matinee 4 hours ago.
0: Yeah, sorry, Joel, that was me.
4: that's right, because you and I had a night out with Jason Donovan,
0: in fact.
4: You came on a very good night.
0: Yes.
1: That is good timing. Can I throw in another celebrity that's been was in the news? Tom Hardy. You follow his work at all?
0: Oh, okay.
4: Bane.
0: I'm not a massive Tom Hardy aficionado.
1: Okay, well, he's been big for a while, but Mobland was the biggest show series, one-off series.
0: Yes.
1: Not one-off. Series one went to air last year.
0: Yep. Mm.
1: They've made series two and apparently they were going to do series three, but he's been given the ass because no one wants to work with him.
0: Wow.
4: Oh, who was the one that really cracked it on set? Batman, Chris, come on, Trusso, you know.
0: Christian Bale.
4: Yeah. Really cracked it at the crew. Don't be rude to the crew.
0: No, exactly. They're just doing their job and they're not being paid nearly as much as you are. So shut up. Leave him alone.
1: Yeah.
0: Stop being a diva.
4: Yeah, when you're getting paid so much,
0: when you're getting Joel Creasy money, just calm down, all right?
4: I know. Well, when I fly through Sydney sometimes, that's the one place in Australia that there's paps, and there's this one pap who, as I'm walking by, he goes, okay, and like, puts his camera up and takes a photo. I'm like, I know you're here for someone else, Sam Frost or something.
0: Yes.
4: Like, you don't have to take the photo.
0: Yeah, I'm just not asking you to.
4: Yeah. I mean, I lap past about four
0: but
4: times.
0: If you're going to, get it from this side.
4: Yeah, and I really like loosen up my wrist. I'm like, Sydney, it's so good to be here.
0: I want to see Russell Crowe.
1: All right.

0: time to meet. So a couple of Perth boys have just made a name for themselves. You might have seen them on your socials because they pop up all over the place. They made a splash on Britain's Got Talent, if you don't mind.
1: Unreal.
0: Perth comedy rap duo McShane and Delby are in the house, everybody. Welcome.
1: Yeah.
2: What is up?
1: Okay. This is awesome.
0: So, you're a comedy rap duo.
1: Yeah.
0: The only one? I don't know. Are there many? Is it a big... Is it a niche?
3: We're a growing industry.
4: Yeah. Well, there's not much money in rap. And there's a little bit more in comedy, but yeah, I think I've done stand-up for 10 years. I've gigged with you before.
0: Yeah, I've seen you around.
2: And I've tried to fail a rap career for 10 years.
4: Yeah.
0: So the two have married together really nicely.
2: That's right.
4: Comedy and rap.
2: Together at last.
0: Together at last.
1: That's a great combination. Delbs, you just talked about the comedy situation. Every time I speak to a comedian, they've had a previous job that's pretty good, like lawyers and stuff.
4: Yeah.
1: What were you doing?
4: I was a high school teacher.
0: There it is. Yeah. There it is.
1: Another one.
0: It's a well-worn path, isn't it, from high school teaching to comedy?
4: Yeah, and marriage celibacy as well.
0: Okay.
1: Yeah. Oh, you get a lot of comedy out of that.
0: No, Sean's up for marriage celibacy, which is awesome.
1: My choice. What about you, Shano?
2: I actually have worked in music stores for like the last 12 to 15 years. So selling musical instruments to people, and that's my thing. And then through that, I fell in love with hip-hop. I used to play in bands and then chase.
0: I
2: was going
0: to say you fell in love with Delby.
4: That's what I thought you were going to say. I thought you were going to say I fell in love with him.
2: Delby, I think now's a bad time to tell you, but all right. I want you to be my husband in rhyme.
0: we should actually say you are married, and that played into your Britain's Got Talent appearance,
2: didn't
0: it? Yeah,
2: it was insane.
0: Tell us the story.
2: So it was this, like, the fate of the universe had decided. So I got married in Queenstown, February 28th.
1: Yep.
2: And all my mates, all my crew, and actually, funny enough, my celebrant, who's sitting next to me.
0: Yes.
2: Delby. he was a celebrant, so everybody's down there. It's the night before the wedding. We're all hanging out, grooms doing what they do. And then all of a sudden, Delby, like, bursts into the kitchen. He's like, man, can I just grab you for a chat? Pulls me outside.
4: Gave him a lap dance.
1: Hopefully this will settle the nerves.
2: I got cold feet from Delby. And then so he's like, dude, Britain's Got Talent's on the phone. And I'm like, what? And so it's just me and him in Queenstown at the front, like, looking up at the stars. And it's like, hey, boys, just letting you know, your audition's going to air tomorrow. And I'm like, it's my wedding tomorrow.
4: Yeah. And nobody knew, like, no one outside of our close circle of friends knew we'd even flown and done it.
0: Yeah, right.
4: So we're sitting on it for, like, five months.
0: So you didn't tell anybody in case you sucked? Or what was the concern there?
2: I just told everyone I was hungover for 4 days and disappeared.
4: No, just the NDA, we couldn't tell anyone. And then, but... having it on your wedding day, it was awesome, but at the same time, it's your wife's big day.
2: I know.
0: Yes.
4: So we didn't want to take away from
2: that. But luckily, she is so supportive and just the best person ever, and she's like, oh, my God, I want to break the news.
0: So, is it like a high school teacher where you wheel the TV in when you can't be bothered teaching? Is that what happens? You wheel the TV
2: even,
0: in? The...
2: Even better than that. Yeah. So basically we had the most beautiful day ever, and in the wedding speeches, we all said our thank yous, and at the very end, my beautiful wife, I actually comes out and goes, and there's also one piece of news, everyone thinking that she's pregnant.
0: Amazing.
2: With my audition.
4: Yeah.
2: So she came out and mentioned, hey, Stan went and did this thing, Delby's here, the boys are here, and it's Britain's Got Talent's going to air, like, now. Tomorrow.
0: Yes.
2: So the whole wedding just erupted, like, in celebration. And so everyone's staying up to watch it live, and there's literally, like, I went to bed a bit earlier, as one does, and then it's like 30 people standing around Delby in complete rave gear, staring at his phone.
4: Yeah.
2: So it's like 30 people surrounded by him, all glaring at this tiny little phone, watching the audition.
1: I like to see everyone's eyes in that photo.
4: Everyone was quite awake. They'd had a good sleep. They had a good sleep.
0: Yeah. They just woke up.
4: Yeah.
1: Can I ask you about, you didn't tell us about why you decided to have a crack at this. This is a great show, by the way. I think it's the best one.
4: Yeah.
0: Oh, personally. Yeah.
1: So how did that come about?
4: We were doing Edinburgh Fringe. So I do the full run. Mac Shane comes over for 2 weeks because of work.
2: Yeah.
4: So we do our joint show, which is called Who's Rhyme, but at festivals it's called Two White Guys Rapping because it
2: with
4: comes
2: a number
4: up,
2: two.
4: Comes up first.
0: Yeah. Oh, yeah, great.
4: Well, yeah. And we had like 10 people in the audience, and we just had a wicked show, and one of the 10 was a casting producer. So she was like, I love that show. That was like my favourite show I've seen.
2: Ironically, we were so like downtrodden because we're like, damn, why do we do this? We spend all this money coming to Edinburgh, 10 people come to your show.
4: Yeah. And they donate afterwards as well. So it's all free until after. Yeah, it's free Fringe, so you got to hope that you've done it. So she was like, I think you're a great best show I've seen at Edinburgh Fringe, and I want to put you forward. So from there, the process went. Yeah. The producers were so scared because it's all freestyle. They couldn't comprehend.
2: It's their nightmare.
0: They can't control it. Exactly. They don't know what's going to happen.
4: Yeah.
0: So you got number two in the public vote. So the public can vote for a wild card re-entry, basically. Is that the way it worked?
4: So in this live semi, they vote for you to go through. There's a golden buzzer and then the crowd vote. So the golden buzzer went off before us. Unfortunately, we couldn't have a proper crack at that. And then it goes to the public. I really should have dropped that I have an English passport and I used to live in Middlesbrough.
0: Right.
4: That might have helped us get to number one.
0: Across the line. Yeah.
2: But having said that, like, to get number two in a public vote with the entire country of England voting for you,
1: it's
2: and
1: insane.
2: Your freestyle rappers from Australia.
0: Yes.
4: Yeah, and nothing was planned, so we couldn't plan like, how it was going to go.
2: It's nuts because people go on that show having rehearsed their entire routine a billion times and they know every single step of it. We're just two dudes with a microphone.
0: Flying blind.
2: Hey, look at that.
4: Just praying.
0: Yes. Yeah. And so people were throwing phrases and words at you that you
4: luckily
0: had to throw
4: not
0: in.
4: Fruit and tomatoes. Yeah.
2: Yeah. So we because the whole battle of being a freestyler is you have to prove to people it's freestyle.
0: Yes.
2: Like, nah,
1: yeah, you do.
2: You planted that. So we're like, how do we completely prove that? Well, we get the audience to hold up random objects. Mm. We physically jump in the crowd with them, and then we get the judges to go and find random objects for us.
0: Yes.
2: But then as the highest kind of level of it, how do we involve the people at home? So, because that's what we wanted to do is break through the TV. So we got the producers to tell the public to submit photos of themselves on, you know, Instagram, things like this, with information about them, like where you're from, what's something about you. We could not see them. We did not see them. And then on the actual show night, they got Ant and Deck to pull out these photos that people have sent in and pop them on the board. So
0: and
2: we're seeing like the public.
4: Yeah.
2: So we're rapping about the public and things like this.
1: That is insane.
4: Yeah.
0: Is it a skill that you can practice? Like, do you guys, so you guys practice doing this, get people to throw stuff at you and then you'll just rap and see how you go? Is that
2: 110%.
0: Yeah. So it's a trainable skill.
2: It's a muscle. Like,
4: When I was a teacher, I would freestyle for my students because they liked it once we'd done quality educational work.
0: What subject were you teaching?
4: I taught science, actually.
0: Did you?
4: So special needs out, 8 out of 10 years. That's how I met Max Shane. And
2: I'm one of his most gifted students.
3: This is Nathan, Nat and Sean on Nova. Nathan, Nat and Sean.
0: This morning, pack your bags and pop on the sunscreen because Flyaway Fridays returns. 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
0: And Harry Styles fans, listen up. 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

0: Nat and Sean.
1: Once you competed and did well, and we've got to see that, as Nat said, it's everywhere. Do they have a conversation with you afterwards? Do the judges come and see you afterwards as well? Say, hey,
2: do you have Simon Cowell's phone numbers? Yeah.
3: No, that's it. Nothing's changed. And that's That's the thing, is it's like you've got to kind of check yourself and go, oh, it's actually a TV show. It's about entertainment. It's not about
4: career progression.
3: Exactly. So it's up to us. But by sheer chance, in the first audition, we were the last people at the block that we were in.
4: Yeah.
3: When we hopped off, we were backstage, you know, basically shaking off adrenaline. Like, can't believe we did that. And Alicia Dixon, Amanda Holden, and KSI actually walked past on the way to the green room.
2: Yeah.
3: And they're like, oh my God, guys. That was awesome. We loved it. We ended up having a chat with each of them for about a minute.
4: Yeah. But for the semi, you basically speak to the counsellor and psychiatrist afterwards. Honestly.
2: Is that true?
4: They make sure
2: you have to debrief.
4: Make sure you're okay. And then you get sent on your way, basically.
3: Yeah.
1: They put you up in a nice hotel or something. Do you have to pay for everything? What's the go?
3: On the first one we did.
4: Yeah.
3: And this is the crazy thing. It was like taking a gamble. You pay all this money to go there for 4 days. It was like whirlwind. Two of those days were travel either side.
4: Yeah.
3: So it was just you were there for the thing and you left. And I paid like, I think it was $4,000 or something. And I did not have $4,000 to throw around.
2: No, you got a wedding on the go.
3: Wedding, like honeymoon, like renovations as well. It's literally every big life event. And so took the risk and thankfully we got through.
2: Yes.
4: Yeah.
1: What did you tell people the second time they looked after us?
4: I didn't actually tell anyone I was going. Yeah, because I travel a lot for comedy anyway. Yeah. I just said
2: nobody batted an eyelid.
4: But also, I don't have many mates. I didn't even know I was gone.
2: Sure.
4: So,
3: I ended up bumping into him over there.
2: Are you looking to leverage the fame that's created by going back to, say, Edinburgh and doing
3: 100%.
2: Bigger theatres, that's right. As seen on BGT.
3: Totally. The thing is, I thought this, and me and Delves, you know, collectively thought it would be like a silver bullet. You go and do something like this, it's like, it's going to fix everything. You get a producer like, listen, kid, you're going to be big.
4: Yeah.
2: Here's I can make you grand. A star.
4: Yeah.
3: But now it's up to us, because for what we do, comedy rap, it is the hardest thing to explain to people.
4: Yeah.
2: Yes.
3: But when you see it, this is the ultimate social proof.
2: That's right.
3: You're like, what do you do? Here.
4: Yeah.
3: And then
4: you
3: hear what the judges said.
2: So it's just been a great marketing campaign for you guys.
4: Yeah. And especially over there, I think over here, it was shown on 7 Plus or Channel 7, so it hasn't had as huge of a thing, but now we've got this legion of kid fans as well.
2: Yes,
4: so we're going to have to do the kid show when we go over to the UK.
3: Yeah.
4: It's all self-hustle now. It's literally like we thought that someone would come and sweep us away like Aladdin on the magic carpet, but it's now even harder.
2: We're putting in all the grind.
3: On the magic contract.
2: Yes. You're doing a show here in Perth on June 6th at the Comedy Lounge.
4: Yeah.
2: So people can come along. And so that whole show is you guys?
4: That's
3: 100%.
2: Brilliant.
3: It's a full
2: show. Exactly what you guys do.
4: Yeah, and it's a lot more R-rated than the BGT audition. It's for adults.
2: Yeah. Go along. Yeah. Hilarious. You guys are so talented. But we thought we'd put you to the test.
4: Yep.
2: Do you want to show us how you do what you do?
4: Mm-hmm.
2: So what do you need from us?
4: So we'll play a beat and then we'll get you to throw out random words, and each word that comes out, we'll just start freestyling about it, and then you'll find the time to just say another word, and we'll try and make it funny and entertaining.
1: All right. Well, Nat's got a list we come up
2: no
1: with.
2: Pressure. Cool. Okay. How many sorts of things do you need?
4: Whatever feels right.
2: Okay.
4: Just go one at a time
3: and then we'll give you the look and then you can chuck another one in.
2: All right. No worries.
4: Cool.
3: Fire away.
2: Wharfie time.
3: Okay, so look, I like to hit the flows, I like to talk my rhymes, but I wake up in the morning because it must be wharfie time, but I don't know, it's before 9, but maybe if my mind, I need some coffee so I can wake up in the morning on my grind.
4: Yeah, I have to tell you, I'm asking you, he doesn't know that wharfie time has to do with football.
3: So it's okay.
4: This bloke here, it's just what he thought, he doesn't watch anything, he doesn't know any sports, so it might be a bit of a shocker, but wharfie time relates to all the doctors.
3: Soccer. Case in point.
4: Exactly. Exhibit A.
2: Nailed it. Spud shed.
3: So listen now, I better start the party. I'm roaming around in a Ferrari like I'm Tony Gallardi, but you see me when before 9, this might be lights out, but this guy's got caterpillars on his face with eyebrows. But mate, I told you before, there's enough left. That's literally one of my favourite shops. I love Spud shed. Ooh. So outside, I guess the weather's looking cloudy. Hey yo, Tony, I love your brand. Audi.
4: What a dud. Check it out. Yeah, girls call me the spud. So as I'm trying to find a discount when I'm older, I've literally, like Galati, got a chip on my shoulder.
3: Oh.
4: Next word, please. Next.
2: Septic tank.
4: Now, you might slang for a yank is a septic tank. Yeah, that much is true. Septic tank. Yankees, yeah, you are poo. So that might be drastic. Sorry, recycle that shitty joke like plastic.
3: Look, it's okay, my bro. We said Tony Galati, but a septic tank is what you need if you've been to Bali. Now, I must be the man, but if you're out there, please make sure you wash your hands. So I'm the baddest man. I guess I travel the land. I filled a septic tank in Bali with no travel land.
2: Beautiful. Sean McManus.
4: In the morning, waking up with bad habits. Nova 937, Sean McManus. He's seen a footy, yeah, man, but he would just grab it. So, yeah, I'm trying to rap like my name was B Rabbit. So, Sean McManus, you might just say that he was one of the Dockers. Yeah, he's one of the greats. So, if I could marry myself and get a wife, it wouldn't be McManus, it'd be Nat Fife.
3: Yes, bro.
1: It's gold.
2: Beautiful work. I think that's brilliant, guys. Well done. Wow. So good.
4: Thank you, guys.
3: Thank you.
2: Natural talents. I tell you what, go and see their show. What's the show called?
3: It's called Who's Rhyme? Well, Mac Shane and Delby, Who's Rhyme?
2: At the Comedy Lounge, which is a great little venue in the city, June 6th. So get on board.
3: And we sold out half the tickets, so you better be quick.
4: Yep.
1: All right. Hey, boys, outstanding. Yeah. Thanks for coming in.
2: So good.
1: Us.
2: Good luck.
3: Thanks for having
2: us. Take over the world.
4: Yes. Bringing Australian hip-hop to the masses.
3: Yeah.
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18: 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Yeah,

0: and Susie O'Neill.
1: Hey, obviously we're reeling a little bit after last night, so I thought what could be fun, guys?
2: Mm. What's weird about your pet?
1: Dylan doing his best work there. If you've got a pet dolphin.
3: I don't think you can have a pet dolphin. That's illegal.
1: 13, 24, 10. We also do have post mine tickets up for grabs. You got a weird pet. Because there's a weird pet on the Goldie.
4: I used to have a pet here. Remember the pet fish? Like you were talking about dolphin.
3: Oh, you did too.
4: Chip's the fish. Anyway, you
3: used to live outside the studio here.
1: Really?
4: And it would do things. It would predict like the state of origin.
1: Oh. Yeah. That's a bit of
4: fun. We should bring it back.
3: Forgot about that.
1: We should, yeah.
3: Chips.
1: Or get like
4: a new one.
1: Yeah, get new ones.
3: No, you can't bring Chips back because it's dead.
1: Chips died, flushed down the Nova toilet.
4: That's right, Bo Ryan killed it. This is a football.
3: Did he?
4: There's a football thing. Yeah, he came in and did he put his hand in it? Anyway, it scared it.
3: Bloody
4: died.
3: Bo Ryan.
1: What, yeah.
3: Killed my career in the footy show as well.
4: Did he?
1: Bloody yeah. Bo Ryan.
3: It's a coincidence.
1: Wow. 13, 24, 10, weird pets. There's a three-month-old Australian Kelpie on the Gold Coast going viral. Here's some of the news on him.
5: Fittingly named, Willy, short for Willy Wonka, was born with not one little member, but two. We'll spare you the visual, but it's a condition called diphalia.
1: Diphalia.
3: Diphalia?
1: Means little...
3: Die winning.
1: Means he had an extra peen. So there's one on his... Like normal? Where's and there's the one on his leg. Here's the owner when they... When they
3: penis on his leg?
1: Yeah. Here's his owner talking about it.
6: And then there was also something grown out of the leg, which we then discovered was a extra penis.
3: That's incoming. I get three knees on occasion, but I've never heard of that before.
1: Right on the leg, too.
4: Does it work?
3: Susan,
4: does it get
3: three knees on occasion. Is that no reaction to that?
4: I don't get it. Say it
3: I
4: again.
3: I get called three knees on occasion, but he's actually got an actual penis on his leg.
4: Are you saying that your penis is so long it goes down to the length of your knees?
3: That's what three knees means.
4: Is that a saying that guys say?
3: That's
4: I have never heard that.
1: Yeah. It's like a tripod. You can lean forward.
3: Yeah, Lockie hasn't heard it either.
1: Yeah.
3: You wouldn't have, buddy.
4: Three knees. And if someone says you got three knees, that's a compliment?
3: Yes. it's a burden, but... You know,
1: but yeah. Only you can carry that.
3: Only
1: when
3: I heard just go straight past three knees. Anyway, tell us about... Oh,
1: well,
3: I just,
1: Willy Wonka,
3: I just
1: you can
3: saw
1: see it.
3: It.
1: Did you see it? We've got
3: it's on the video
1: up.
3: Here.
1: So little Willy Wonka's his...
3: Oh, neck. Come on!
1: There it is on the leg.
3: That looks like lipstick.
1: It does. Yeah, it is little lipstick.
4: Dog penises are disgusting.
1: They're rank, aren't they? Vets say they've never seen a case like it before. There's only been four similar cases in the history or documented in veterinary literature.
3: Oh, and veterinary.
1: Yeah, of course. So it's, as you can see, it's a little Willy hanging off his leg. Begs the question, 13, 24, 10.
3: Weird have pets. You had it? No.
1: No. Are you three need? No. Weird what? Pets. Weird quirks. It doesn't need to be that.
4: Sorry, did you say it works as a normal
3: penis?
4: Penis.
1: I believe.
4: God, I hate that word too. Willy?
6: Extra penis.
3: What do you want it to do?
4: Does it wee and does it ejaculate?
1: It's a good question.
3: Does it have reproductive
1: Ash,
3: we
1: need some more
3: values? Yeah.
4: Exactly.
1: She's our producer, Ash, is looking up
7: they
1: on that because I'm not.
7: Removed it.
3: What?
7: So I know that it doesn't do those things anymore.
4: Oh, they cut it off.
7: Check if it used to.
1: Okay.
3: Which one do they cut off?
1: They cut off the leg one.
4: Obviously, the one.
1: They gave it the option. Which one?
3: Cut off your penis. It's the wrong one.
1: Why'd you do that?
3: You still see this one in shorts.
1: 13, 24, 10, weird pets.
4: I'm still getting over the three knees thing.
3: Yeah. I'll tell you, it's a burden, Sis. I know it sounds good, but,
1: It's your cross to bear.
4: It would be everyone's cross to bear. It would not be...
3: Yeah, it is.
4: It would not
3: if
4: be
3: I get
4: pleasant.
3: Excited, I faint.
1: Oh, apparently it was non-functioning. Non-functioning.
4: It would not be
1: fun. Look at it.
3: Mine is very functioning. It overfunctions.
0: Nick Lutzy and Susie O'Neill on Nova.

0: and Susie O'Neill.
1: What's weird about your pet?
2: Kelpie on the Gold Coast named Willy Wonka for a very good reason.
3: Fittingly named, Willy, short for Willy Wonka, was born with not one little member, but two. We'll spare you the visual, but it's a condition called diphalia.
2: We've seen the visual in the studio.
4: Didn't spare us the visual. No. Can we set, there it is again.
2: It was. He had a little extra member on his leg. They didn't know what it was. They checked it out. Very rare in vet cases, Susan.
5: Very red. I thought you were going to say very red. It's very lipsticky, isn't it?
4: It looks exactly like a Revlon lipstick.
2: It does.
4: Sorry, Revlon.
5: Why did you use the brand name?
4: I don't know why.
2: When they get excited. Yeah, I'm sure Revlon will love
5: it. It's so bright.
2: It is very bright.
5: Isn't it weird? What
4: flavour? What colour of lipstick would that be?
5: Ruby red.
2: Ruby red.
4: Yeah, right.
6: Extra penis.
5: Origin red.
2: Origin.
4: Origin?
2: Oh, he's just getting the origin spirit.
5: Fire engine.
2: Oh, fire engine.
4: I thought you said origin. Red.
5: Fire engine red.
2: Throne
5: red.
2: Begs the question 13, 24, 10. Weird pets. Red. Wayne's called in our Thornlands. This will be good. Hello, Wayne.
4: Wayne,
7: yeah, how are you guys?
2: Good, man. What do you got?
7: Missed opportunity, surely. Should have been called Dickie Nate.
4: Well, there you go.
5: Yes.
4: There you go, Wayne.
5: Why didn't we think of that?
2: Damn.
4: Well played. I might even send you to Broncos Dragons for that. Do you want to go?
7: Oh, thanks.
4: I'll give you a family pass to see them on Sunday at Suncorp Stadium. Well done.
5: Had you heard that three knees thing, Wayne?
7: I had, yes.
2: Wayne knows. Oh, Wayne knows. Yeah, he's part of the club. Ali out of Thornlands, you got a weird pet for us?
8: Yeah, I do. I've got a dog who's embarrassed to eat watermelon.
5: Is this a joke?
8: No.
5: She can't
8: pick it up out of her bowl, so you've got to hold it for her. But she's so embarrassed, she can't look at you while she's eating it.
2: Ashamed of eating the watermelon.
8: She's ashamed.
4: Well, because you can't hold it, I guess.
8: She can't, no. Oh, she can't get it up from the bowl. Oh,
4: there we go. Back to Dickie Knee again.
2: There it is. The descendants of wolves. What kind of dog do you have?
8: Oh, she's a big Doberman.
2: Oh, cuddly.
8: Yeah, she is.
2: Cam's a Doberman. Yeah.
5: Is Pam a Doberman?
2: Yeah, Doberman cross. Like,
5: oh, because Cliff, my husband, grew up with a Doberman.
4: What did Cliff grow up with?
5: A Doberman.
4: I'm so confused what we're talking about here.
6: Extra penis.
2: Cliff? Kerry.
4: By the way, Kerry, just so you know, Kerry, that entire time since we started this discussion, at some point Susan said that when she went to Dave Hughes, he did a joke about Matt Shervington, you know, and his situation he's got, you know, and then Susan said, I don't know how he brought it up.
5: I don't know how it came up.
4: And then Susan's been laughing at that ever since. Just in case you think she's the sturdy ship in this shit show.
2: She's loving it. Yeah, anyway. But what do you got, Kerry? What do you got?
8: I have Ted, a spoodle, who's fathered two litters of puppies with a giant penis, and he's such a small boy, and the last lady he actually shacked up with, my friend's dog's a Labradoodle, so they're very tall, and we kept a puppy as a companion called Hugo, and his little thing's so small, and Ted wags on his rib cage as he walks.
4: Yeah, I mean, I know it sounds like fun, it's a burden. It is an absolute burden.
2: I was like the other dog in the story. I don't get it. I have no idea what you're talking about.
4: You're like the Labradoodle.
2: It was like a chipolata.
4: Whatever it was.
5: It's a burden for the ladies too, by the way.
4: Wow.
8: Shacked up with my friend's dog's a Labradoodle, so they're very tall, and we kept a puppy as a companion called Hugo, and his little thing's so small, and Ted wags on his rib cage as he walks.
4: Yeah, I mean, it's, it's,
2: you're
4: it's,
2: in

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Just let me

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2: Hey, Carmel and Phil here.
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0: and Susie O'Neill.
1: As a girl who grew up in the 80s, I just don't get this emotional.
2: Sounds like an infomercial. Hi, I'm Susan O'Neill. As a girl that grew up in the 80s,
1: I don't get.
2: And that's why I use.
1: I don't get.
2: insert product here.
1: As a girl that grew up in the 80s, yeah. I don't get these emotional support bottles that everyone walks around with.
3: Oh, the big water bottles.
1: The water bottles.
3: The Frank Greens.
1: Yeah.
3: Well, I got a Yeti.
1: You got a Yeti?
3: Yeah.
1: And there's
2: that's a
3: 750 miller.
2: But that's a fire one from Frank Greens, yes. Isn't it? That was the OG.
1: And there's the Stanley one as well. These emotional support water bottles, the water bottle business is a $10 billion worldwide business.
2: Isn't that
1: it's
2: phenomenal?
1: Crazy. And I was reading a story. In fact, Lutzi and I were both reading a story in Forbes magazine.
2: Yeah, we get Forbes magazine.
3: As you do.
2: It's hard to explain.
1: About Frank Green and the evolution of the company.
3: It
1: was fascinating. So it was started by a guy called Ben Young in Melbourne. And he actually he was working in finance, mergers and acquisitions.
3: Of course.
1: But he grew up in Sydney and there was always a lot of plastic and stuff around where he was growing up around the beaches. And he's like, oh, why are we all just getting this stuff and chucking it out? Because originally he wanted to start coffee cups, reusable coffee cups.
3: Right.
1: Because he said everyone's just buying one coffee cup and then they're throwing it away. There's all this waste.
3: Yeah.
1: Why don't we come up with a really nice coffee cup? And he did all this research. He actually got funding to research the best type of coffee cups.
3: Right.
1: And that there's two things that people wanted for that. They didn't want it to look naff and they didn't want it to leak.
3: Yeah, leaking's a big one.
1: So he spent all this time working on that. He got a good one. In 2017, they did this ABC program, War on Waste, and his coffee cup started taking off. He's like, oh, great, I've made it.
2: Wow.
1: COVID hit. So COVID hit. People weren't going to coffee shops, and if they were, you weren't allowed to take a reusable cup.
3: Yeah, right, because of
1: the
3: germs.
1: Hygiene and germs and stuff.
2: Oh, right.
1: So kind of his coffee
3: so
1: cup.
3: Unlucky.
1: I know.
3: And now reusable cups are everywhere.
1: Yeah, I know. So his coffee cup business kind of took a bit of a dive. So he pivoted to the water bottle market. And
3: smart guy.
1: Yeah, he got an industrial designer and he wanted to make them beautiful. He wanted to make, because these bottles are $60 or more.
3: Yeah, no, some of them are more. But yeah, $60. I know even my Yeti, a bit different. That was like 70, I think.
1: And you can just get a bottle for $10.
3: Mm.
1: Like, he wanted to know, why do you want this $60 water bottle? It was like aesthetics. So he got an industrial designer to make the curves perfect. And he gave choice to the consumers, so you could choose the colours of the bottle, then you can choose the colour of the lid, and you can get it engraved, so you can personalise it.
2: So it almost becomes part of your aesthetic, part of like a handbag.
1: Yeah, like a handbag, because he said people started buying lots of them, different colours to match different outfits.
2: Oh, really?
1: Yeah.
3: And they were everywhere. Girls put them all over social media as well. People loved them, and it felt like they got bigger and bigger and bigger.
1: Mm. And everyone wanted one. Like, I remember Alex, when she was at school, she wanted one, but right up to, like, what sort of product is pretty rare that a school kid would want one right up to corporate level, you know, like high-powered CEO of a company would also want one.
2: Yeah.
1: So sort of transgressed all different ages and classes and demographics.
3: So you weren't cool at school when Alex was going through if you didn't have a Frank Green?
1: Really?
3: No, I'm asking. Was that like a...
1: Maybe, I thought you were telling me. Yeah, but well, I don't know. I suppose she must have been because she wanted one.
3: Yeah.
1: She wanted
2: one. Exactly.
1: You couldn't get a copy. Like, I mean, the ones they make in... Kmart, like Banana Head, my other son.
2: Well, it'd be like having a pair of, like me at school, having tracks instead of Nikes.
3: Yeah.
1: Yeah, exactly.
2: You know, you're having the cheap rip-off would be uncool, quote unquote. You know what I mean?
1: But how cool, this guy's from Melbourne. Last year, they, I don't know if it was turnover or sold, $100 million worth of products. $100 million worth of.
2: That is nuts. It's such a cool, like, when you think about it, it's such an obvious thing, but it's not
3: so simple.
1: But who would have thought?
3: So simple. But look at the colours. Like, Ash just put them up there on the screen. There's so many. You can mismatch lids and bottles. There's different colours.
2: Look at that ceramic
3: one. So basic.
1: But I never would have thought growing up, like, now people have water bottles on their school desks, don't they?
3: Yep, everywhere.
1: There's no way that would have happened when we were growing up.
2: Well, they almost call it like a comfort.
3: Yeah, support water bottle. But then did you see that they can still get really, even though they're, you know, they're metal, they're not plastic, whatever, they can still get dirty in the mouthpiece because people aren't washing them that much. Like, you're meant to wash it every couple of days. I reckon I'll wash this once a week.
1: Even if you're just having water in it, does it get moldy?
3: Yeah, it supposedly does. All the germs and the bacteria build up. You know, look at the lid.
2: Well, see, I went to a clear one at work here for that exact reason. I had been using one that was, as I say this, even I can see black crap rolling around the middle. But, like, if you don't clean them.
3: Yeah.
2: Like, I remember the last time I had I think that we got given one by whoever, one of those big ones, like a ceramic looking one. And I put my hand in it just to feel under the lid, and it was grimy.
3: Oh.
2: Like, you know, it was like moss.
1: Well, that'd be bad for his business, wouldn't it? Because now when he first started, he used to give them out to influencers and things like that, the bottles to make them popular. But now people post about them. People buy them and post about him.
2: Yeah, wow.
1: And so it's kind of like a...
3: You got to have one.
1: I think. But he's gone into other things as well. He seems like a genius, this guy. I mean, he was a smart guy in finance. Well,
2: that's why he's in Forbes magazine.
1: Yeah.
2: Everyone in this magazine's worth a billion.
1: Like, his latest product that I was reading about was actually for walking your dog. It's a product all in one that looks beautiful. It's a dog thrower. It also somehow has the leash attached to your dog and also has a spot to put your poo bags.
3: Stop it. All in the one thing.
1: All in the one stick, apparently.
3: That would be very good.
1: Because he calls itself the, and this is good advice for people, he's got a hair-brained scheme department. Hair-brained scheme department. Isn't that funny?
2: In his business.
1: In his business.
2: Like an office.
1: Or like just, they meet and talk about hair-brained...
3: Ideas. Cool.
1: And different ideas they can come up with and sell and...
2: Sounds like a fun place to work.
3: Yeah, we need to come up with some ideas.
1: Yes.
3: We need to do something.
1: Things that you think can't be invented again can be.
2: We have a guy from Sydney in our business that has harebrained ideas sometimes. That's not so much fun, I must say that.
3: What are they?
2: You never want to hear one. Nick, Lutzy and Susie O'Neill. Nova.

0: Lucy and Susie O'Neill.
1: We should say we're laughing because I was just saying to the boys, when you get older, you've got to practice getting off and on the floor without using your arms. And I said to Nick,
2: "That's really interesting. I've never seen
1: it. It's pretty hard. Like I see it on Instagram all the time.
2: Cross your arms,
1: and then you sit down without using your hands to get down on the floor.
3: Yeah.
1: So I sit down slowly. Like it's hard. I didn't know if I fell backwards and landed on my butt.
2: Yeah, I couldn't do that either.
1: And then getting up, without my arms, I've kind of got to lean and use my body weight to twist around and get up.
2: Get up on your knee. No, you don't get on your knees
1: eventually.
2: I'm not sure I could do it at all.
1: But then I said to Nick, can you do it? And
2: he went from a cross-legged position.
1: Straight up.
3: Sprung up.
1: You were sitting cross-legged and you could spring up in one movement.
3: Because I'm also used to having to carry the child and do that as well, straight up. Just get off the ground. Getting off the ground with a kid is, maybe that's the practice it was.
1: Oh, okay.
3: But it could be an age thing.
1: There's all these things I'm looking at for how to test how long you're going to live for.
3: Oh, yeah.
1: The other one is grip strength, and don't be rude about this.
2: No.
1: Don't be rude about this.
3: No, grip strength is a big one.
2: I wasn't going to be until you said it. Now I remember that joke.
1: So what I've been doing at the gym now, which you think is going to be easy, is you just get on the chin-up bar, and you don't do a chin-up. You just dangle off the chin-up bar. That sounds so easy, doesn't it?
3: The hang, the active hang. Yeah.
1: Hang. It is so hard. Mm. Try to last 30 seconds doing that.
2: Wouldn't it be weight proportionate?
3: Yeah, I mean, if you're 140 kilos trying to hang, that's a bit
2: harder.
3: But it's about the grip strength and stuff as well.
1: Yeah, grip strength. Mm. I always wonder, is that because if you have low grip strength, you can't open any jars, therefore you can't eat?
2: Then you die.
3: And no one's going to open a jar for you? Just like, I think so. Grip strength, they say, is in everything. Just holding things, grabbing things. Obviously, like, they say it's vital for age.
1: Yeah, yeah.
2: Really?
3: Yeah,
2: I'm suggesting to you that they've worked out that grip strength means that your muscles are going to deteriorate.
1: Yeah.
2: You'll die of other things earlier.
1: I reckon you're right.
3: Maybe.
2: I don't think it's opening jars.
1: I reckon it's a good test.
3: you're not going to die home alone because you couldn't open the pickles.
2: Yeah, I reckon it's because your body's not as strong and you then die of other stuff. You know what I mean?
3: Yeah.
1: I'm going to do a massive pivot now because I wasn't going to talk about this.
2: That's right.
3: Oh, right.
1: But it is... It's hard to segue to that.
2: Doesn't matter. Just roll through.
1: So basically, I think I've been talking to you before about how I'm really trying to hug my adult children. I've spoken about it before on the show.
2: Speaking of grip.
1: Hugging them.
2: Hugging.
1: Oh, that's a good one.
3: You also said you were trying to say I love you to them.
1: Yeah, I love you and hug them. Just show a lot of love.
3: Yeah.
1: And love.
3: And they were like, what are you doing?
1: Yeah, because I didn't grow up like that. A lot of our generation didn't.
2: Did any of us?
1: I don't think any of our parents.
3: My parents weren't huggers.
1: And they don't say I love you and all that sort of stuff. So
3: I wish they did.
2: Oh, wow.
1: Really? Do you think you've been affected by that?
3: I'm joking. Not at all. They do.
1: Do you say? Yeah. So,
3: I'm the
1: Pineapple Head, my daughter, I can hug her quite easily. Like, she's easy to hug. I don't know why. She's. I don't feel awkward hugging her. But Banana Brains, my 20-year-old son, hugging him, because I haven't done it in so many years, like, he used to be so affectionate, or so did I suppose, but he was a really huggy baby child.
2: He was probably
1: even huggier than Alex growing up. But then you reach a point when your son, specifically, is probably in high school where they don't want to hug you, and so you sort of get the vibe that you don't...
2: Hug anymore.
1: You know.
3: They probably stink a BO anyway. You probably don't want to hug them
1: too. They do, don't they?
2: Yeah.
1: And then now that he's in 20, I'm like, oh, I really want to start hugging Banana Brains again. But because I haven't done it for so long, it's super awkward, but it's getting better and better. But he came over last night and it was the most natural it's been. Like, he sort of, I opened my arms a little bit and he opened his arms a little bit and I gave a hug.
3: Was your butt leaning out though?
1: Oh, yeah. Oh, my kids always pay me out about that. Yeah, my butt was leaning out.
3: Yeah.
1: But this is, now I've got a next.
3: Isolate that, Bill.
1: Now I've got another dilemma. He came over with his girlfriend. Okay, so now...
2: What do we call her?
3: Yeah, this would be fun. What's she? Banana.
2: Just
3: banana
2: so you
3: brains.
2: Know, we're not allowed to talk about any of them. That's the rule that Susie has now that she can't talk about.
1: Yeah.
3: She can be love heart emoji.
1: Love heart.
3: Yeah.
1: So I hug Bill. I look... She is right next to Bill, Bill's girlfriend.
2: Yeah.
1: I look at her and I think, what's the etiquette? Like, I'm really big on etiquette. What's the etiquette now? Do I just go, hey? Or do I lean in and kiss her? Do I hug her?
2: Yeah, that's, I don't know.
3: What'd you do?
2: That's a tough one.
3: Did you hug her at all?
2: Nothing.
1: Nothing.
3: But that's worse, Susan, because you just left her out to dry.
1: I know, and it was super awkward.
3: Oh.
1: Because then she walked through the front door, and because her feet were wet, she kind of slid and nearly fell on me,
3: and you're probably angry she brought water into your house.
1: I was a little. I like, wipe your feet.
2: So you kind of step back.
3: Mole.
1: No, I did not say that. You step That's back a joke,
2: you,
1: everyone.
2: You did step back to avoid her a little bit.
1: Yeah, I stepped back to avoid her.
2: Are you right?
1: Yeah. And she goes, oh, I slipped. I had wet feet. And in my head, I'm like, yeah, wipe your feet before you come. No.
3: I know you did.
2: You know, each of these tiles cost about $32,000.
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0: and Susie O'Neill. It's Nick, Lutzi and Susie O'Neill's
1: producers press conference.
2: All right. Hey, settle down. We only have time for one question each, please. Yeah,
3: thanks, Buzz. I don't like press conferences on these days when, you know, we've had a loss. You know, I know what it must feel like for an athlete having a press conference after a loss
4: or a tough loss like that.
3: People that are under a bit of pressure and they're forced to, you know, front the press.
5: Do you think they'll ask us about the sport, about
3: they
5: the game
3: usually
5: specifically?
3: I think so. They're so hard hitting.
4: I think so. Let's go. Here we go.
5: Okay. I'm worried.
6: Yeah, Susie, Dylan here from physicaltouchisgross.com.
3: Oh, dear.
6: You're talking about hugging your adult children earlier, and I'm sure at some point over the years you would have hugged Lutzi, but I'm not so sure if you would have ever hugged Nick. If that's the case, why is that?
3: I told you.
6: And maybe you could give it a try now.
3: I told you that he'd have questions.
5: God.
4: We've never hugged Susan, actually. No, he's good, that guy. I see him lurking around here a bit, that reporter.
3: Oh, he's a sensationalist.
4: He's good.
5: I think I would have hugged Nick at his engagement.
4: I don't remember it. I'd remember a hug with you, Sus.
5: I'm not going to hug Nick today.
3: Did we go to the
5: engagement
3: party?
4: You're at the engagement party, yeah. At the port office.
5: Because
4: yeah.
5: I don't just do what I'm told. As Buzz said the other day, middle management, I'm not a performing monkey.
4: So true.
5: I just do what I want to do. But I have hugged Lutzi before, but we never hug when we work together. Last year, when I wasn't working here, I hugged him twice.
4: So if I get fired or something like that, or I quit, then we can have a hug?
5: Depends how it happens, actually. No, if we weren't working together, there's more likely chance
4: that we'd hug.
5: That we would hug. Okay. I'm not a big hugger. Like, I'm going to hug my kids, but I really... I'm not really into hugging strangers unless they're very close to me.
3: Or hot. Yeah. Or really hot.
4: Who we got? I'm not in the mood.
7: Yeah, Nick, Lachlan Sands here from The Couch Critic. Hey, just before, you were quite passionate about how much you disliked the anthem ahead of last night's set of Origin match. I know that you'll be in Melbourne for game two.
4: Can't wait.
7: Give us an audition. Show us... From Joyful Strains, how good you would be at singing the anthem.
4: Well, if you're listening to that chat before, look, I said I'm not a good singer. I'd be a horrific singer.
3: Would you go high pitch?
4: Yeah.
8: Sing the song.
4: Yeah, I think I'd have to.
5: Sing it.
3: Give us a bit of it.
5: Yeah, sorry.
4: Oh, you spooked me. I was going to do it, then she was about to call me a performing monkey.
5: How did you know?
4: Because you went, you are a... Sorry. But I'll do it anyway, because I am. Australians, let us rejoice for we
3: are. Oh, you just changed key.
4: Just like the guy last night.
3: Yeah. wasn't that different? Yeah, mate. How are you?
9: Ash from the 420 Advocate. You mentioned a finger injury you sustained in an Amsterdam bathhouse. Yeah. What's the story there?
3: I must have told that last. It was last year. I went to a. I was recommended by someone to go to this this luxury spa in Amsterdam, which is nude.
5: Everyone
3: nude.
5: It's
3: like the Japanese one. This is male and female.
4: Everyone in there naked.
5: Do you have a towel around your bits, or are you walking around naked?
3: No, you're walking around naked. Yeah. You're only allowed to have a towel.
4: Jeez, blokes have been jealous seeing you get around.
3: Yeah, mate. It was a whole scene. It was a whole scene.
5: Too much for this talk.
3: So, and then, but before I even started, Ash,
4: I would have put my towel on and left.
3: In the change room, many did, mate. In the change rooms, is male and females in the change room. So, the very first time you get nude, you've got women around you as you're getting nude. It feels very strange.
5: It's weird.
3: It's a very European thing. And I'm trying to, I've got my jeans, and I've got some woman right next to me. And I've done the whole thing where I'm trying to get my jeans over my ankle, you know, like that. And with my middle big finger, whatever, I've got it stuck in something as I'm getting my jeans off. And it's over-pronated.
4: Oh.
3: And I've got what they've called mallet's finger. So the top knuckle is just flopping.
4: What?
3: I completely screwed my finger. And that was like as I'm getting... to enter the nude spa, which I went to for 2 days straight. Then I had about 72 saunas in 2 days. I looked like a prune.
4: You were
3: when
4: so
3: I came
4: dehydrated.
3: I was the most dehydrated I've ever been in my life.
5: What about your finger, though?
3: Is that a joke?
4: Wow.
3: No more questions.
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22: You are listening to Nova. It is Jace, Lauren and Clint.
23: I have a busy few days of activities. We have a lunch today. Oh, we are all working together for the Sony Foundation today. Yeah. And then I have to race from that to a dinner tonight.
22: Ooh, dinner?
23: Dinner? Dinner. For the Hawkins, actually, Tom Hawkins.
22: Oh, I thought you meant me.
23: No, Tom like, and Emma Hawkins have their nice rice event. He's become a rice farmer.
22: Yeah.
23: And then I have my two best friends turning 40 tomorrow.
22: Oh, Dale and Gemma.
23: Dale and Gemma.
22: Happy birthday, guys.
23: It's like Gemma's 700th birthday party. Gotcha. Dale's got one.
24: Oh, she had a festival, has she?
23: She's had a festival. Yeah. Fair enough. 40's a big number.
24: You've got to embrace it.
23: So last night I thought, I'm going to fake tan. Because I've got lots of outfits to be worn. Well, you know what happened? Can I tell you what happened in my house when Paul was watching State of Origin last night at 9 o'clock? Also, why did that game start so late?
24: I know. The pre-match went for hours.
23: Oh, for days.
22: That's rugby league, yeah.
23: I went to bed and I was like, has this not even started yet?
24: Yeah. No, anyway. They were still interviewing people on the bus.
22: Yeah.
23: So, I know. They were all on the bus. So at 9 p.m.
22: They had to stop the team buses going down.
24: It's a long bus ride.
22: Well, they used to drive the team buses. Yeah, and they had to stop it
24: because it got too rowdy. Yeah.
23: So at 9.30 p.m. I was on ChatGPT asking, should the Alabashe great mousse, dark tan, fake tan mousse be fluorescent green?
22: Oh,
23: this is after
22: no.
23: I've put it on and I'm lying in bed. And
22: oh,
23: it says,
22: no.
23: The short answer is no, it definitely should not be fluorescent green. And I doubled down and said, well, I've already got it on and I'm in bed. Will it poison me?
24: And?
23: Look, you're not going to poison yourself, so take a deep breath. But you could end up an odd colour.
24: Yeah, what? Well, you look okay today.
22: No, you look fine
23: today. Do I
22: look
23: an odd colour?
22: You got a little bit of a palumpa about you.
23: Do
22: no,
23: I?
22: No, I'm joking.
24: No,
22: I'm joking.
24: No,
22: you
24: look,
22: Lauren,
24: you look stunning.
22: Look at me. You look fine.
23: Yeah, so I had a crisis and it turns out that my crisis was managed to be salvaged. Jace, on the other hand, went and got a haircut yesterday. He turned up to an event we had yesterday and said, I think these people have ruined my hair.
24: Now, how would we describe that? Well, actually, okay. What did you ask for?
22: I went in.
24: Yep.
22: Saw the guy, you know, see sometimes.
24: Yeah. No
22: sometimes
24: names.
22: I always go the same place,
24: don't
22: but sometimes
24: names.
22: The guys change. Mm-hmm. And I went in and we're having a chat and he said, just the normal, you do three around the sides, don't you? And I go, yeah. So normally we get three all
23: What's
22: around the
23: three?
22: Sides.
23: So you, when like you shave, three, is it like one, two, or three?
22: So, yeah, so that there would
24: it's
22: be.
24: It's not very short, but it's not long.
22: Yeah, that the
24: it's
22: top part of my skull would be a three at the moment.
23: What, the long bits at the top?
22: Like those bits would be about a three.
24: Maybe.
22: Down the
23: That's
22: bottom.
23: That's quite long there, though.
22: Mate, down the bottom, he's gone like a one.
24: Yeah,
22: he's attempted to do a fade on a 43-year-old man.
24: He's tried it. Well, I get one.
23: But he hasn't done 40, a fade. He's just done like very short, and then there's just a line, and then it's slightly less short.
22: You know now, what it looks like?
23: And
22: the
23: then
22: haircut
23: got these...
22: and Dumb and Dumber. Yeah, the bowl cut.
24: Yeah, I mean, I didn't want to say it, but yeah, sure. Now, turn around because it's the back that troubles me slightly.
23: Let's just have one more look.
24: Wow. There seems to be a line in the back of the scone.
23: Don't worry about it. I think it's already growing out. I can see it's already starting to grow out.
22: They
24: say it's a week between a good and a bad
23: haircut.
24: No, it's
23: already growing out. I can see it growing.
22: 24 hours.
23: No one
22: will notice. Do not mock me.
23: It's the little sideburns that are up way too high for me. That.
22: What do you mean?
23: Well,
24: I just think you...
23: Where it goes from very short to quite long on the top. And then you're going to have to do it like a comb over, I think.
22: John Travolta's been seen wearing a beret lately. Do you
23: I
22: think
23: know.
22: I should I?
24: Or a top hat?
22: Can no, I don't want to look
23: do
22: like a Monopoly
23: what I
22: man.
23: Think he's done. It look. You might have to wear your top hat to the
22: no,
23: lunch.
22: No, I'm not wearing
23: today.
22: A top hat.
24: Well,
23: he might have to wear a top hat. Or it looks like he's cut your hair with that hat on.
24: No.
23: Like the line is where the line of the hat goes.
24: All right. So we've got a crisis. I think it needs fixing. So
22: right.
24: I've shot out a text message to my mate Justin, who runs the Barber's Son in Hawthorne.
22: Oh, yeah.
24: Shout out. I said, we have an emergency.
23: Yeah.
24: Need your help. Can you somehow fix this?
23: Did you send him a photo?
24: Yeah,
23: and
24: two
23: what
24: photos.
23: Did he say?
24: Still hasn't written back.
23: Oh.
24: Might be
22: you need to ring him. Wake him.
24: Might be a bridge too far for him.
23: Well, I've got to go see Marie at Uber.
24: Oh, yeah.
22: She's the one that did Delta's hair for Eurovision.
23: Eurovision. Oh, that's why I was going
22: to
23: be late
22: today. Can she make me
24: look
22: like
24: Imagine
22: Delta?
24: You doing the hair
23: I couldn't find my weave
24: did.
23: This morning for her to put in to give me luscious Delta Goodrum locks.
22: Can I put a weave in?
23: I've got it here. Should we clip it in?
22: Yes. Get the weave. Can we have a look? We'll put the results on socials. Jace, Lauren and Clint on socials.
23: Okay.
22: I might look like Delta at Eurovision.
24: Mm.

0: Yeah. This is Nova. You got Jace, Lauren and Clint. There's a baby Rexha, babe Rexha.
1: Well, I will answer that in just a short moment because we did have an opportunity to interview her this week. The three of us were unavailable, so we sent our Gen Z producer, Ellie, who's on our team.
0: Well, you'd say it's her vintage, right?
1: Well, sort of. But, well, I mean, she's not in her 20s.
2: Now, this is a
1: BB Rexha.
2: Dangerous decision.
1: Baby Rexha. What do you call her?
0: Babe Rexha.
2: BB.
1: Anyway.
2: It's a dangerous... I'll
1: tell you what it is. What's wrong?
2: We should have spoken about this before we sent her, shouldn't we? Did we?
1: Well, we did.
2: Did we?
1: And we agreed.
0: We had something on. We wanted to do the chat, but we had something on.
1: Yeah.
2: Oh.
1: So Gen Z did it for us, and she jumped out of the blocks pretty hard by asking her how to pronounce her name.
3: Now, just before we start, so is it BB? Because we have an Irish producer in our team, and he says Bia Bia, and then we get baby and like bay bay. I just want you to clarify for me. It is BB, right?
4: Yeah, I mean, it's whatever you want it to be.
3: Yeah, that's fair. So my name's Ali. But the team call me Gen Z because obviously I'm a Gen Z generation. But now it's changed to like Jenny, Jennifer, Yenny. Like it just keeps changing and I can't
4: keep it.
1: I love it.
2: Oh, so she's so polite.
1: She's like, well, thank you for interviewing me and telling me about you.
2: It was that question one.
1: That's how she started. What's your name?
2: Imagine
1: she would have been like, I'm a celebrity.
2: Imagine what poor BB is thinking about the rest of the interview.
0: Poor baby. Depends
1: she's
0: how you
1: thinking
0: take it.
1: Gen Zs aren't very bright.
2: Oh, no.
1: Anyway, then Gen Z really
2: Jenny
1: went quite well with this question where it was very clear she hadn't done her research.
3: You've also like collabed with, well, Madonna. Now, did you guys like have a night out together? Like, tell me about that.
0: No.
4: Basically, everybody thinks I've collabed with Madonna because there was a mistake on the like writing of it, but I've never collabed with Madonna. I love Madonna.
3: Yeah.
4: Everybody always asks this, though, by the way. Everybody.
3: Yeah.
4: I love Madonna. I went and saw her at the Abbey recently at a party of like a private party she had, and she's an icon, but I've never collaborated with Madonna. But let's put that into the atmosphere for that to happen.
3: Yeah, 100%. Like manifest that girl.
4: Everybody thinks I've collabed with Madonna because there was a mistake on the like writing of it, but I've never collabed with Madonna. I love Madonna.
3: Yeah.
4: Everybody always asks this, though, by the way. Everybody.
3: Yeah.
4: I love Madonna. I went and saw her at the Abbey recently.

0: Have you been to the Abbey in Los
1: Angeles?
0: No, I've
1: not, but it sounds amazing. God.
0: It's a gay club. So much fun. All the boys dance in their like little leather G-strings up
1: is
0: on the table.
1: Is that a theatre type style?
0: No, it's sort of half outside, half inside. It's where it's what Pink Pony Club's about. Chapel Roan.
2: Kind of say BB's being very polite.
0: Yeah,
1: isn't she?
0: Well, then Gen Z, because BB Rexha is not actually Gen Z. I think she's like late 30s, mid-30s.
2: Yeah,
0: she's a bit younger than 36, right? Mid-30s. But Gen Z decides to speak in Gen Z language.
3: Oh. So, like, to be a baddie, do you want me to explain it to you? So our hosts, Jace, Lauren and Clint, they've got like, a complete boomers. They're like late 40s, 50s. They've got no idea what a baddie is. Now, so a baddie is like someone who's a cool girl, like reckless, does not care, great fashion, like just actually doesn't give a vibe.
4: Well, I don't think I'm a baddie. Like I just do. I just do what
3: See,
4: I want.
3: I reckon you are. You have so much confidence.
4: I just do what I want. I appreciate calling me a baddie girl. Thanks.
2: She doesn't want to be called a baddie. She just wants to do what she wants.
0: She just wants to get this interview over with.
1: She's done, isn't she?
0: Anyway, so Gen Z.
2: Also, can I clear up? We're not late 40s.
1: No.
0: I'm not even in my 40s.
1: I mean, Jace is closest to late 40s.
0: I'm in my 30s.
1: Yeah.
0: Let me remind you, I am in my 30s for the remainder of this year, Gen Z.
2: Baddie, duh.
0: Anyway, she finished off strong with a game of slay or nay.
1: Oh, this will be good.
3: Oversized sunnies.
4: Oh, slay.
3: Yeah. Chrome, like bubblegum colour nails. What? Like these right now.
4: Slay.
3: Photo dumps on Insta.
4: Slay.
3: Soft launching. Or even hard launch.
4: No launch. Nay.
3: I love that. Voice notes.
4: They're so annoying. Like, I hate them. Yeah. Like, it's like, I don't like like 3 minute, like 2 minute
3: three
4: long.
3: 3 minutes,
4: voice
3: that's,
4: like,
3: that's too long.
4: I'm like, is this a podcast? Like, I'm not like, this is too much.
3: Yeah, you're basically writing a song. Doom scrolling.
4: Oh, I do it all the time.
3: Yeah,
4: slay.
3: I love that. Love that for you.
1: Love that for you.
0: Ladies
1: love
0: and gentlemen, that is BB Rexha.
2: Well, I thought that was very successful.
0: With Gen Z.
1: Well done, Jenny.
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0: This is Jace, Lauren and Clint. You are listening to Nova.
1: Now, guys, yes. Somebody who's not very popular at the moment.
2: Who?
1: Well, he's popular, but he's stuffed up, I think.
2: Who?
1: Adam Sandler.
2: Oh, I love Adam Sandler. He can do no wrong.
1: Now, this is a photo of him with his beautiful partner, Jackie, 51 years of age, for those playing at home. She looks marvellous, doesn't she?
0: Yeah. Mm-hmm.
1: She's dressed to the nines. He ain't. They're on the red carpet for the world premiere of the upcoming Netflix movie Office Romance. Adam Sandler is in a New York Knicks hoodie and a pair of tracky dads.
0: That's what he does.
2: You do you, Adam Sandler.
1: I don't know.
0: That's what he does.
1: This is J-Lo's big moment, right?
2: J-Lo? Is J-Lo
1: in it? J-Lo's in it. Yeah.
2: Well, he doesn't.
0: Oh, and J-Lo, you know what?
1: Imagine what she would have been. She would have been looking incredible.
0: They could have got matching suits.
1: But he's rocked up in his tracky dacks in a hoodie.
0: But that's him.
1: No.
0: Hang on.
2: His wife is in the film.
1: Yeah.
0: He also drives himself.
2: Supporting. Well, maybe he just didn't want to steal her thunder. So he said, I'm wearing my blue hoodies and my New York Knicks hoodies.
0: Guys, he wore that to the Oscars. That's what he wears. Everyone knows.
1: There's a dress code at these things, bro.
2: I do agree. If there is a dress code, you have to stick with it or rude.
1: The Knicks
2: I don't think there's a dress code at those things.
1: He was celebrating the Knicks because they won.
2: The playoffs.
1: Yeah. They won big and celebrations on the streets
2: of
1: New York.
2: That game wasn't in New York, but I had friends that went to Madison Square Garden in New York and the stadium was full. It was all watched on the big screen.
0: Really?
2: Oh. Yeah.
0: Should I wear that matching fluffy Adidas tracksuit I bought to the Sony lunch today?
2: Guys, can Sony I talk Foundation. You through what I'm wearing today?
1: Tracky ducks?
2: Do you like my outfit?
1: Because
2: these, in fact, are not jeans. They are rag and bone.
1: Are they tracky dacks?
2: Denim tracksuit
1: pants. No, they're not. They're jeans. Have a look. Give me a feel.
0: Yeah, I need a feel.
1: Can I have a feel?
0: Yeah, not bad. Because I'm not a jean guy.
1: Oh, my God.
0: Are they real tracksuit?
1: And they've got the
2: look.
0: Oh, my God.
2: Thank you.
0: Oh, I don't even feel my jeans.
2: No, they're fleecy. They're tracksuit jeans.
0: You know what
2: I need?
0: Look
2: at the front.
0: Guys, you know what I need for today? Rag and bone. Lauren.
1: Do they do men's?
0: You know what I need, Clint?
2: They're apparently sold out.
1: Apparently.
2: And you know what I'm like. When something is sold out, it makes me want them even more. So I waited and waited until I got them. And I've never been more comfortable in my life and everyone thinks I'm wearing jeans. They are only to be consumed at work. These are not for public consumption.
0: Should I get those, the tracksuits that have the suit on them? Like it's like a black tie suit.
1: That's a good idea. Not bad.
0: For the lunch today.
2: What do you think? I think Adam Sandler could have worn these.
1: Well, he could have. He would have been dressed up had he worn them.
0: Can I ask you a question? Do you reckon you'd struggle dating someone if they just had terrible fashion sense?
1: Oh, yeah. Yeah.
0: You couldn't do it.
1: No, you need to be dressed well. Look at me today.
0: I was about to say, do you reckon maybe that's why?
2: Would you have trouble? Do you know what? So I love my Paul, right?
0: Here we go.
2: He's a Queenslander. When I met him, he dressed like Willy Wonka. I'm not even kidding. He wore all the colours of the rainbow in one outfit. Very Queensland. Now he wears black, white, grey and navy.
1: Mm-hmm.
2: He's from Melbourne. Mm-hmm. Maybe tan.
0: Right. We are not the home of Willy Wonka.
2: Maybe brown R.M. Williams or a brown shoe.
1: Well, you have educated
2: him. He went away
1: for
2: the weekend to go to the races. He went to country races and it did heaps. It was like a blue jacket with a lime green tie and I was like, oh.
1: A lime green tie?
2: Willy Wonka's back.
0: Where did he
2: and
0: buy
2: I was like,
0: that
2: is doing. Why do you even own that? Was my question. But
0: fancy
2: you know
0: dress.
2: What? Then I just thought it was actually so charming and cute because I was like, he's dressed himself.
1: Yeah.
2: And good on you, babe. You feel great.
0: Anyway,
2: if he did it in Melbourne, it wouldn't be a no-go. But I was like, look at you. I still love you, you
0: well,
2: big dag.
0: Well, he should break that suit out next time you guys go out.
2: When he looks daggy, I think it's quite cute.
0: 13 24 10 is our number. Who in your life dresses bad?
1: Daggy.
0: Might be a partner. Might be a work colleague.
2: Yeah. Hey. Well, but there's something charming about people that are daggy with a bit of confidence because it's who they are. Good on you.
0: 13, 24, 10 is our number.
2: Is there someone in your life that just lives in their cocks
1: and socks? How do you think you dress, Jace?
2: Oh,
1: how do you?
2: You've had some questionable choices.
1: How do you think you dress?
0: I think I dress comfortably. I'm confident in my
1: skin. Comfortably is a good word for it.
0: My kids said the other day.
1: I wouldn't disagree with that.
2: The board shorts with the button-up Paddington Bear coat the other day was an interesting.
0: Sorry?
1: He wore his squash shorts with a Paddington Bear jacket.
2: Court jacket. And runners.
0: You do that. I thought that was a nice thought.
2: Let's dig up the
0: it was party. And
2: it wasn't to work. It was to an appearance at a meet and greet. It was really cute.
0: It was a party at the bottom, formal at the top.
1: That's formal.

0: on the air with Chase, Lauren and Clint.
1: What's wrong?
2: What are you chuckling at? Chuckles?
0: We're talking about fashion and
1: or a lack of
0: during the song then, because we've got to go to a fancy lunch today. And I just said to Lauren, should I wear a black shirt or a white shirt with my suit?
2: Mm. And I said, with that haircut, I think you need to wear a white shirt because a black shirt's going to make you look like a bikie. And I told him to leave his gold chains at home too.
1: She's not wrong. Are you going to wear a tie?
0: No.
1: Why not?
0: Because bikies don't wear ties.
2: Okay. Are you going to shave?
1: Well, they do if they're
0: I was just going to, go clean shaven.
1: They do if they're going to call
2: it. Are you going to shave the mole off as well?
0: Yeah, I was going to because at the moment I've currently got more hair on my face than my head.
1: Yeah,
2: Jace got a bad haircut yesterday. And even our bosses are down from Sydney and they walked in. They were like, come on, mate, can't be that bad. Take your hat off. And he turned around and they went,
1: Oh.
0: They just told me it was all right.
1: Yeah, well.
2: Oh,
1: yeah.
2: To
1: your face.
0: They literally said, don't worry about it.
2: We all said, don't worry about it. But I don't think they said it was all right. We just said, don't worry about it. He could wear a top hat to the lunch today. No one would notice.
0: What did we just see on the TV? Who did we see doing the rounds doing interviews?
2: John Travolta in his beret.
1: Oh.
2: I don't think a beret is going to cover what you've done there, though. I'm not sure a beret is going to cut it.
0: Okay, 13 24 10 is our number. We're talking fashion.
2: We're not talking bad haircuts. We're talking bad fashion.
0: Do you know someone who has bad fashion sense?
1: Sam in Tacoma. Good morning, Sam.
3: Good morning. Good morning, everyone.
1: How are we on this Thursday?
3: Oh, it's wonderful. It's grey and beautiful. Oh,
1: lovely.
3: Winter's on its way.
1: Okay, cheer us up. Who dresses badly?
3: Oh, it's my boyfriend. He wears fluoro.
2: Fluoro or high vis?
3: It's high vis.
2: Yeah.
3: We'll go out for breakfast and he'll be in his high-vis work jumper.
0: But if he's going to work, though.
2: Is he going to work?
3: No.
0: I'm trying to help
3: you. Out for breakfast.
2: Yeah, he just wears it. He loves it.
3: Loves wearing it. People think he's, on the job.
1: Is it King G?
2: But he's not. He's just having some scrambled eggs and avo.
0: You know what I don't like people that wear? The glasses that a lot of runners wear, like the big fluoro reflective coloured wraparound glasses. You can't be just wearing those day to day.
1: Yeah, I don't mind.
2: Yeah, no, but they're in. People, the Gen Z's love that stuff. That look like they're, in the Tour de France.
0: Maybe I'll get myself a pair.
2: Are you having a midlife crisis?
0: Taylor, good morning.
1: Every morning, Lauren.
3: Good morning. How are you?
2: Hello, Taylor. Who is it that has bad fashion and what do they wear?
4: My brother.
2: Mm-hmm.
4: He has the most ludicrous decisions when it comes to his fashion choices.
2: Talk us through it. What's his worst?
4: Probably the most recent, we were going to my 3-year-old son's soccer in the morning and he wanted to come along with us. So I was picking him up on the way and he starts walking down his driveway in Garfield, like the cartoon cat pajama pants with a button-up shirt and like a leather bomber jacket over the top.
1: Sick.
2: Does he live in Fitzroy or something? I feel like it's very north side.
4: No, we're in Rye.
2: Oh, he's a beach seaside.
0: I mean, if he goes right to Rosebud, it'll fit in. But
4: yeah.
0: Leather jacket's still a thing. I was looking at buying them. They're back.
2: They're back in a big way.
1: In fact,
2: I think for chicks, they never really went
1: anywhere. I just bought one.
2: Question.
0: I was looking at buying one as well.
1: Oh, we can't both do it.
2: We just said you're going to look like a biker. I'm not sure you need to be going. Are you going to get like a Hell's Angels one? Or
0: no, just a nice,
1: get your motor running.
0: Streamlined leather jacket.
2: Like a leather jacket or a leather blazer?
0: No, leather jacket.
2: Clint, what about yours?
1: Oh, you can go shopping at Gazman.
2: I love Gazman.
0: Hello, Beck.
2: Good morning. Gazman.
1: Do you?
5: Morning, guys.
0: Hello. Who dresses badly?
5: So my brother, without fail, would turn up to any family function in his knee-high grey and white camo shorts with thongs.
2: What do you mean knee-high shorts?
5: You know, just above the knee, the long shorts. Yeah. And it could be Christmas morning, it could be a pub dinner, it could be... So my husband and I have bets on that he's going to wear the exact same thing every time we
2: and
5: catch up.
2: And does he have multiple pairs of camo shorts or has he got his one faithful?
5: Same, I think it's the same pair. It's got the pockets on the side.
2: I think
0: unless you're going to war.
1: I just camo puzzles.
2: No, camo's back too, guys.
0: Is it? You know what?
2: Oh, camo's back.
0: remember
1: what, like from Aussie Disposals?
2: Cargo pants are in.
0: Clint.
2: For chicks.
0: Remember when Lauren walked in those new pants the other day and we thought they were the zip-off cargos?
2: Oh, yeah, I wore cargo pants.
1: You had a lot of pockets.
2: I had green cargos. Yeah, cargos are back in for the trip.
0: But we thought you had those ones where you can zip them off and make them into shorts.
2: Yeah, like the ones you get at Aussie Disposal.
0: Yeah, or JJ's.
1: JJ's.
2: No, Colorado. yeah. They would zip off.
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2: Turn it up.
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1: Our next guest is our beloved office twink, who's taking his new 1pm slot on Nova very seriously.
2: Now that I've got my big 1pm lunchtime shift, I've become the connective tissue between breakfast and drive. If Nova were a human centipede, I'd be in the middle.
1: Please, what did he just say? Oh, my God. Please welcome to the show, Joel Creasy.
3: Hey. Good morning, Joel.
4: Oh, good morning. I heard that there was a fashion crisis and I raced
0: on
4: in.
0: Is there
3: okay,
0: what?
3: Okay, no, oh, no, let's not talk about the fashion. No. Let's talk about the haircut first. Jace, take your hat off.
4: What have you done, babe?
3: Take it off. And
4: okay, just, did you do it yourself?
0: Can I just set it up? Okay. I went to the barbers I normally go to. I had a different guy yesterday. I had a nap in the chair.
4: Oh, babe.
0: When I woke up.
3: Look at the
5: just
3: back.
5: Just turn around.
3: Look at the back.
4: I'm
3: going
4: to go start my show. Yeah, you look great. I love it. You can pull off anything, though, because you've got Riz.
0: Joel,
4: that's a cool new
0: you are
4: word.
0: Welcome on this
3: Charisma.
0: Show.
3: Mm, whenever what, time. I just don't know how to respond.
4: The haircut's a bit mid, but like you got Riz. So six, seven.
5: You are charming.
4: I'm trying to get down with the kids.
5: Wow.
3: It's a shocker. It's fine. It's so good. Anyway, we are having fashion crisis and a hair crisis, but that's fine. You're having an apartment crisis.
4: I am. Because Jack and I, we thought, what can test the relationship? Because COVID didn't break us. All our neighbours got divorced. And then the casting of Ariana Grande in Wicked didn't break us. He was pro. I was against. He was correct. She was great. So we thought, what can we do?
3: Yep.
4: Let's renovate an old office block in the city, because that's the hardest thing you could imagine. But we're calling it upcycling because we're very eco.
3: But you're not renovating it as an office. You're renovating it as like a killer apartment.
4: A home, yeah. So it's very exciting for Jack, myself and girlfriend, our dog. But we already renovated the balcony because we prioritise her comfort and we're also terrified.
3: So are you going to camp on the balcony while you build?
4: Well, I camp 24/7 technically.
5: He is camp on the balcony.
4: I have been camp on the balcony, Lauren. But no, we have moved out while the professionals do their thing.
3: Good idea.
5: Where's the inspiration? Like what is the inspiration for the reno?
4: The Mandarin Oriental.
5: Oh.
4: Yeah.
3: Oh, shake dog.
4: I think because I've had the place for a while and I finally pulled my finger out and decided to do it, and I'm really glad I didn't do it in my 20s because my taste was very questionable.
0: Like
4: I had a bright yellow mirror and then a purple bedhead like Willy Wonka.
0: Pinball machines are not in.
4: The chocolate factory. Yeah. Pinball machines not in. No. I thought that would be a cute coffee machine.
5: Okay.
4: A coffee.
5: And are you maybe handy with the, will you be assisting with the.
4: Handy or handsy?
5: Well, a bit of both, but are you.
4: I'm
5: on the
4: great
5: machinery.
4: At delegating.
5: Yes.
4: Yeah.
5: Likewise.
4: And earning money. Yeah. And I just ping off all the emails and let Jack pretend like he's made some decisions. And then I go, you do that. So, yeah, I'm a little bit stressed.
0: Would you and Jack ever do the block?
4: Oh, my God. In a heartbeat. What's the
0: fear? Really?
4: Yeah.
3: What's the fake?
4: I would love to do The Block. I watched that. I only watched one season of The Block because I love it. Because I love that Scott Cam hosts with Shelley Craft, but there's no rhyme or reason to when she pops in.
5: No, yeah, just randomly.
4: You know, Crow's Nest, Lockback, Shelley Craft.
3: She's been there from the start.
4: She's been there from the start, but it feels like Shelley Craft just happens to be walking past the site one day and she's like, oh, yeah, I'll come in and discuss throw cushions. Like,
5: She's like, it's challenge time.
4: Yeah.
5: Yeah, no, let's.
3: She did the challenges.
5: Yeah.
3: Are you off to the UK soon?
4: Yeah, I'm off to London in 3 weeks.
5: London, isn't it?
4: I was going for a wedding, but then typical me, I've added a show.
0: Hello, tax write-off.
4: Yeah, everyone says that, but I'd never, what's tax? at the Leicester Square Theatre. So
3: wait, do the same jokes land in Australia as the UK?
4: Mostly. I have been pinged before. When I was in Montreal, I had something Lynx Africa. And they have that exact product, but it's not called Lynx. It's called something else. And normally you do that thing where you check in with a local comic and you go, what's the great suburb? What's the crappy suburb? And you just, rewrite your jokes. But as I was doing it at the gala in Montreal at the Place des Arts Theatre, which is like 6,000 seats, I was about 20 seconds out and because my brain was loading up the next joke, I was like, I haven't fact-checked that one.
0: How'd it go down to the bomb?
4: Just was silence. They were like, what's Lynx Africa?
3: Lynx Africa can't be the thing that brings you down, darling.
4: I know, can you imagine? It already pinged me in grade 11. Now,
3: it's got you again.
4: I know.
5: Do we know what it is?
4: Yeah, it's called something. It does have another name, like Fear or something. But no, honestly, it'll be a great show because it is. I haven't performed in London for about 10 years, so it's going to be 10 years of 10 years best of. Because as of this year, I've been doing stand up comedy for 20 years.
5: Wow, you don't look it.
0: God, you started when you were five.
4: my God, your haircut is looking better and better by the moment.
3: I told him it's already starting to grow out.
4: I know a good place which will fix you right up.
5: He needs your guy.
0: I know, I've been listening to his podcast with his hair guy. I don't think he can fix it that quick.
4: Dermlab and Malvern.
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0: Yes.
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7: Oh, we've almost made it, everyone. Happy Friday. It is Sam in, Nat in shortly. Sean McManus, already halfway up the WA coast. He is in Kalbarri, camping for the long weekend. So, best of luck to him. I'd rather be here, I reckon, with the weather forecast that's coming. But nice to have you in with us this morning. We've got our last couple of tickets to go in Nat's box, the West Coast Fever, their final home game this Saturday. You could be there in the nice seats or maybe you could get along to the West Coast Eagles on Sunday. The tickets for that match as well. We'll give those away a little later. But here is an Eagle who is in fine form at the minute. Reuben Jinby with Nathan, Nat and Sean.
8: Our West Coast Eagle, Reuben Jinby in the house. G'day, Rubes.
9: Morning, morning.
10: Welcome back.
9: Thank you.
8: Mm. Last week, a big occasion. We were talking to you off air. 90,000 people, or way more than 90,000 people at the G, yeah. But you said they were all haters.
9: Yeah, it was started as 90,000 haters, and I think it probably gained a few more throughout the game. I was scrolling through TikTok, or was it yesterday, and there was a little bit of footage from that fight.
10: Yes.
9: So I thought I would just listen in, and they're all yelling at number seven this, things I can't say. But I got a new one to the list. Someone said, number seven, you look like my mum. So
10: I don't know if that's rude against their mum.
9: Yeah,
11: I don't get that.
9: Like me.
11: Yeah, that's a bit of a backfire, that insult.
8: Has anybody ever yelled at that to you, Joel, on stage?
11: Oh, I hope so, because I'd rather look like my mum than my dad. what was the fight over? I did hear about this. It made it across my desk.
9: Yeah, so
8: it was Nick Dacos.
9: No, that was the first Nick. One. I accidentally hit him in the goal square. And then there was one at the end when Elliot went down injured, and then there was bloody a big Elliot. Brawl after that.
11: Really?
9: And then someone said it looked like their mum. So, yeah.
11: So, look like their mum?
9: Yeah, I look
11: was
9: like their mum.
11: You?
9: Yeah.
10: Oh. Yes.
11: Well, I mean, you've got fabulous hair.
10: She's a handsome woman.
9: Yeah. Maybe it's a
8: positive. That's right. Oh, can we go back to the first one in the goal square where Nick Dacos gave away the free kick and then you came in to just let him know and you just bumped him and he went down like his legs were broken?
9: Yeah, a bit silly on my behalf. I mean, I guess that's what good players do. You know, they know when to bait you into it. So, I was the coach killer this week, not Milan. So that won't be happening again.
8: That's an interesting one, though. When you, like, I know when you're out there and in the coach, don't go near someone like that because the free kick gets reversed and it's a goal. But at the same point, the umpires need to be better than that. Like,
10: that's right.
8: Body contact. You didn't hit him in the head or anything. So, and he just dives on the ground and gets a goal. It's too much of a penalty. That's my opinion.
9: Yeah, definitely. And it was right in front of the umpire and in the goal square, so I could have been a bit smarter, but that's right.
10: probably
9: my fault.
11: When you get insulted like that, you should. I reckon you should just start laughing and saying thank you. You'd go viral. Mm. People would be like, I love this guy.
9: Yeah, that would be a better way to take it.
11: Mm. Well, it takes the power out of them too, because that's what I do when people yell at me on the street.
10: Mm. On the street?
11: I do. I get yelled at on the street. I go, thank you. Thank you very much.
10: I mean, that's mostly by Sean, to be fair. But
11: I know. Right. And then I go, can I have a lift, Sean? And he's already
10: zipped
11: off.
10: Yeah, that's right.
8: I'd always hate you.
11: Mm. Okay, Sean.
8: This week is going to be interesting up against Essendon after losing their coach.
10: Oh, were you spewing at the timing?
9: Yeah, I think I woke up and saw it. Was it Monday or Tuesday morning? And initial thoughts was, I know, like the coach curse.
10: Right.
9: I think a few times in a row, as soon as the team loses their coach, they've won that.
10: It's 50% of the time.
11: We've
10: looked it up. So the stat is close to 50%. So almost half the time, a team that has lost so badly that their coach has been sacked has bounced back and won the following week. Now, Carlton did it just a couple of weeks ago. So which means maybe they're the 50% and Essendon will be the other 50%. That's what I'm hoping. Because what do you reckon it is? What do you reckon it is?
9: Yeah, I don't know. I think it's just that sense of freedom you get, you know, because obviously you've got a new coach.
10: Yeah.
9: They're probably only in for the last 10 weeks.
10: Yeah.
9: And it's a young team as well. So the boys just probably, feel like the shackles are off and
11: they're
9: going to
11: do
9: what they want. So, we have to wait and see. But, ready for a big performance this Sunday night.
10: Now, wet and windy on Sunday. How do you go in the wet?
9: Well, I've never played an AFL game in the wet. I think I've played 75 games, and
11: wow.
9: I think the streak might
10: It's never rained whilst you've been
8: never
10: playing.
8: Never played
10: not
8: a game
10: once.
8: In the wet.
10: Even in Melbourne, in Tasmania, nothing. Never.
9: No, nothing.
10: Not a drop of rain while you play.
9: No, I'm pretty sure zero, so that should be some kind of record. But
10: that's unbelievable.
9: Yeah, I'm not the most skillful player, so hopefully the rain will bring everyone down to my skill level.
11: And balance you out.
9: Play from there.
8: Mate, that is amazing. There was a number of guys that come over to the West that have played with over the journey because they would play at Marvel Stadium. The roof,
10: yes.
8: Joel, where you live,
11: yeah.
8: It's got a roof, so they never get to see that kind of stuff anyway on a bad day.
11: Oh.
8: That's amazing. And then all of a sudden they're playing in the wet.
10: Yeah.
9: Yeah, I
11: It'd
9: guess
11: be glistening.
9: Yeah, most of our Melbourne games are under the lid of Marvel.
10: Yes.
9: So even if it's terrible outside, you don't really see it. So it'll be.
8: What's the worst conditions you played down at when you're playing down south Dunsborough?
9: There've been definitely a couple of soggy days down there. I reckon Margaret River, middle of June or July, and that deck's soggy in the best of times, even when it's not wet. So that was a bit of a mud pit, but we had a lot of fun down there.
10: I can remember playing netball as a kid down in Esperance in hail, and like it's just stinging your legs. You're standing there just going, hail and howling wind, and you just go, having a great time.
8: It's not fun.
10: It's awful, isn't it?
11: Yeah. Are there any conditions that's so hardcore that they go, no, not
10: thunderstorm,
11: playing today?
10: Lightning, yeah?
9: Yeah, well, lightning, what do they wait, half an hour and then wait and see?
8: And they come back on.
9: Yeah.
8: Yep.
11: Oh, wow.
8: So
10: it has to be within a certain kilometre radius of the stadium.
8: Yeah, but
10: right?
8: If everyone's wearing thongs, rubber thongs, you're okay.
10: Yeah, that's right.
11: Yeah, true.
10: That's right.
11: Great that's right. to play
10: You're
11: footy,
10: not allowed to carry
11: imagine.
10: A golf club when that's happening.
9: Just put your gumboots on. You'll be
8: there
9: sure.
8: are some rules, obviously.
11: And your tinfoil hats.
8: This week, looking to continue the form that you've been gathering. Like I actually thought last week was probably the best game you played.
10: You acquitted yourselves very well.
9: Yeah, definitely. I think the last 2 weeks we're definitely, showing the comp what we can do.
10: Mm.
9: I mean, it's been led by a lot of players, but again, Bailey Williams, talking about him last week, he had another ripper game. And then we got a patch of three home games now and then into the bye. So, we feel like a Melbourne team. We're home for the next month,
10: right?
9: Which you don't really get much. Super excited for this weekend. And, I think we're going to come home in the win.
8: All right.
10: The Dockers are taking on Brisbane this week. But you guys, you knocked off the Giants a couple of weeks ago. Brilliant win. It's amazing. Then the Giants go and kick 14 goals in a quarter against the reigning premiers. Like, you're like, we beat them. That must give you a bit of a boost as well, right?
9: Yeah, I saw that.
10: When you see that happen?
9: Ridiculous quarter I've ever seen. Felt real bad for the backs down there. They were definitely hurting.
10: Yeah, so, Brisbane needed you down there. That's what they needed.
9: We'll wait and see what happens between Brisbane and Frio and
10: then
9: we'll do our math and see who's better.
8: Hey!
10: Easy. Good on you, Rube.
8: Good on
10: you,
8: Rube. Good luck, mate.
9: Easy. Thanks, guys.
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0: Nelly Furtado, Nova, 5:15 on your Friday. And if you're into your science and your space, maybe you were inspired by the Artemis 2 journey earlier this year. You are going to love this chat with Catherine Bennell-Pegg, Australia's astronaut, but we love her here at Nova. She is one of our own, we reckon now. She dropped by to join us yesterday, about 15 minutes worth over on the Nova player if you want to hear more science and space. But here is the best bits of our favourite astronaut, Catherine Bennell-Pegg, in with Nathan, Nat and Sean.
1: We've got Joel Creasy with us, but more importantly,
2: way more importantly,
1: we've got the Australian of the Year and astronaut Catherine Bennell-Pegg with us. Now, Catherine, you've been in the news a bit this week because what we've heard is that you've been invited to the International Space Station.
2: Oh my God, what do you take?
1: ladies have to take a plate, famously.
2: Potato salad.
3: No, it's so exciting.
1: Talk to us about this.
3: It's really humbling and very exciting that the Australian government's now engaging with the European Space Agency, ESA. That's like the European NASA.
1: Yes.
3: On a mission to space, a potential astronaut mission.
1: And you trained with the European Space Agency, didn't you?
3: I did. Yes. So I was selected and trained through the European Space Agency, but it's the same core curriculum, same selection criteria globally for about 100 active astronauts. And so the space station, like to have a potential chance to have an Australian mission on the space station is next level. The International Space Station, or ISS, is huge. It's the size of a soccer field.
1: Yes.
3: And it laps the Earth every hour and a half. There's usually 7 astronauts up there at any time. And it's just lined with scientific equipment and living quarters.
1: It's about research, isn't it?
3: Yeah, you go up there with a whole suite of experiments, typically from your nation into every field, medicine, biotech are hot topics. Because of the way when things float in weightlessness, you can do more kinds of developments for new medicines. As an astronaut, you're a medical guinea pig.
1: Yes.
3: But also new materials and educational experiments too.
2: How do you get selected to be one of those lucky people who go?
1: Yeah.
3: Well, to be an astronaut like I was, I went through a big selection process.
1: Which, isn't it?
3: Yeah, you go up there with a whole suite of experiments, typically from your nation into every field, medicine, biotech are hot topics. Because of the way when things float in weightlessness, you can do more kinds of developments for new medicines. As an astronaut, you're a medical

0: On Nova, it is almost 5:30. We'll get a quick check of the roads and the headlines in a moment. And then later this morning, we have got your boarding call. That sound just gets me excited every time. We got flights to Bali to go later this morning. Flyaway Fridays, thanks to Trans Noosa Airlines. Pam is joining us back in the studio this morning. Dart in hand, black coffee in the other. She is going to have a boarding call. And if you match the details of our boarding call and you're the first person to call through, flights to Bali are yours. Doing it after six this morning. But a quick check of the headlines now.
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0: More of the so-called ISIS brides could be arrested as the AFP investigates 8 counter-terrorism cases. It comes as another woman is charged after returning to Australia from Syria last September. Aussie diver Josh Richards is on his way to Laos to join a rescue mission as crews desperately try to save a group of men trapped in a cave. 7 people entered the cave more than a week ago before becoming trapped by flash flooding. 5 members of the group have been found. There's been an emotional tribute to Neil Danaher in last night's AFL clash, the MCG falling silent as a minute silence was observed for the AFL legend after he lost his battle with motor neuron disease. A state funeral will be held on June 10. South Australian police launching a new aerial search for missing boy Gus Lamont after a renewed ground search failed to uncover any new clues for the 4-year-old. And one New South Wales woman is waking up $60 million richer after taking out last night's Powerball jackpot. The country's newest multimillionaire says she'll keep working, but not full-time. Nova Sport is next. Nova Sport. Hawthorn has notched up its 8th straight victory, the Hawks beating St Kilda by 52 points after keeping the Saints goalless in the first half. AFL action continues tonight with Carlton up against Geelong. The Blues have defeated the Maroons 12-4 in Game 3 of the Women's State of Origin to complete a series clean sweep. It's the first whitewash in Women's State of Origin history. Tonight, the Sharks line up against the Sea Eagles. And you're up to date with the latest from the newsroom.
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3: Friday morning and with Sean McManus away already for the long weekend. Caitlin Bassett to join us after 7 o'clock. It'll be the girls in this morning, Nat, Joel Creasy and our flight attendant Pam with some flights to Bali later this morning. If you need a holiday, we could be calling out your boarding call a little later. We've got box seats to the West Coast Fever and the Banquest best seats at the Eagles this Sunday evening as well to go. It is a big Friday. Nice way to cap off the week. Nat and Joel to join us shortly. This is Shaboozy with a bar song.

0: 8 on Nova this morning. Happy Friday. Double demerits are in effect already, so be good on the roads. You should always be good, but especially this weekend. Going to be a little wet and wild as well. A bit of rain coming the next couple of days, but will be nice to have that Monday morning off if you want to enter the weekend in style. Or flights to Bali to go later this morning, and we'll get some names in the running to see Harry Styles in New York City. You and three friends, group trip to the States could be on the cards. We'll get people in the running after 6.
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0: 6, but get excited. Joel Creasy is jumping in a little early. He's going to join Nat in the studio next. Caitlin Bassett after 7. And then Sasha Glasgow from the West Coast Fever ahead of their final home game. We'll have tickets to go courtside in Nat's box for that a little later. Fanquest best seats for the Eagles as well. It is a big Friday. Tickets deluxe gets underway next.
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4: 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Hurry ends today. Freeway southbound looking pretty good. Kwinana Freeway northbound building at the Thomas Road merge point and no delays on the Graham Farmer Freeway. And a reminder, double demerits for the WA long weekend are in effect right through till midnight on Monday. Please drive extra safely on our roads. Anything else, call 9489 1777. When a child is in hospital, Ronald McDonald House gives their family a community of support, warm meals and a place to rest. 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Showers today, heading for a top of 19 degrees. And right now it is 13 degrees on Nova 937.
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26: Good morning, Ash Gardner with you. An Aussie is joining the International Rescue Squad tasked with retrieving a group of villagers trapped in a flooded cave in central Laos. Josh Richards will land in Laos Friday morning local time to act as a support diver on the mission. AFL legend Neil Danaher has been honoured during last night's clash after he lost his battle with motor neuron disease. The MCG pausing as a minute silence was observed. All clubs playing across the seven matches of round 12 will take part in the tribute. Detectives have provided an update in the search for missing boy Gus Lamont, revealing there's no evidence the four-year-old was abducted. Police have returned to the remote South Australian property where he was last seen in the hope recent rain could help uncover new clues. The Australian Federal Police has defended its decision to carry out the arrest of Ben Robert Smith publicly. AFP Commissioner Chrissy Barrett has pushed back on criticism during a parliamentary hearing, saying it was in keeping with regular police practice. The Victoria Cross recipient was arrested at Sydney Airport before being charged with war crime murder. And the biggest names in Australian music will come together for a tribute concert to honour John Farnham. Keith Urban and Jimmy Barnes among the performers. Proceeds from the show will go towards head and neck cancer charities. Sport is next.
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26: Hawthorn has kept St Kilda goalless in the first half to take out a 52-point win in last night's clash. St Kilda coach Ross Lyon says there were a number of areas that let them down.
27: The ability to get to them and pressure them and equalise was at the low end, obviously. And their front half game was pretty good and they scored, you know, so, yeah, it was disappointing.
26: AFL action continues tonight with Carlton lining up against Geelong and Alex Di Minaur lines up in his third round clash at the French Open tonight. The Aussie will take on Jakub Mensek. And you're up to date on Nova.
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8: Oh, it's 6:03. Happy Friday, friends. Friends?
31: Hello.
8: Friends? So Shawnee Mac is off today. He's gone camping with his daughter. And Joel is joining us, but he's running a tiny bit late. He's not quite here yet. Guess it's you and me, Truso.
1: I'm here, Nat. I'll hang out with you.
8: Too good.
1: Some of us have made it.
8: I know. Caitlin Bassett is going to be joining us after 7 o'clock as well. We love having the sea bass in the house. Before that, though, your very last chance for 2026 to join me in my box. Mm-hmm. At the netball. So it's the last home game. It's tomorrow night.
1: Still a little bit of space for two people, I hear.
8: Yeah, I can squeeze a couple more in my box, Truso. You know, the rumours are true.
1: I've been. It's very nice. Very good hospitality in there.
8: Oh, sorry. No, I'm blushing. Stop it.
1: Friday.
8: Plus, what else have we got today? We are going to see if we can cross to Shawn at camping in Kalbarri because it's just so funny. And Flyaway Fridays is back. That means Pam... The sassy, what is she? She's not a flight attendant because she's ground crew. She will be joining us. Yeah, she's
1: desk biatch.
8: Yeah, check in biatch. She, if you can get past her, free flights to Bali, if you don't mind. So that's a little later this morning. Shall we bang into it?
1: Mm-hmm.
8: Why not? Here's Alex Warren. This is Fever Dream, 5 past 6 on Nova.

0: It's what it feels like. 6:10. Good morning, Joel Creasy.
1: Good morning, team.
0: Better Happy late Friday. Than never.
1: Yes, sorry. Last night was a late one. I was competing for my life on Spicks and Specks.
0: Oh, when are we going to see that episode? Do we know?
1: Oh, I don't know. Hopefully it's not like Taskmaster and you see it 18 months later. But yeah, I love doing that show because it's a great opportunity to catch up with Miff Warhurst.
0: Of course.
1: But they always put me on Alan Bro's team and he and I get very, very catty together. It's good fun.
0: Oh, nice, nice. Look forward to that. It is a special day today, though, Joel. Did you know?
1: Kylie Minogue's after party. It was her birthday yesterday.
0: Well, cue the music.
1: Oh, is this something to do with the Restore?
0: Yes, it's the Restore's 90th birthday.
1: Oh, I love the Restore.
0: Is it not the best?
1: It's the best.
0: 90 years I've been slinging Conti rolls.
1: Wow.
0: Isn't that amazing?
1: Yeah, any excuse to get to the Restore when I'm in Perth.
0: Yeah, so there's two. Obviously, there's the one in Northbridge and yes. There's the one in Leederville. When many years ago, I lived around the corner from that one in Leederville. And
1: oh,
0: I just went there
1: gosh.
0: All the time.
1: Well,
0: all
1: fair
0: the
1: enough,
0: time.
1: Why wouldn't you? Make I know. Take advantage of it.
0: And they also had an extensive gin collection. So,
1: oh, okay, well.
0: Their alcohol and imported spirits section at the Leederville one in particular is amazing. And so, yeah, it looks like it's just staffed completely by nonnas. That's what I love about it.
1: Yeah, I know. And when it's that sort of like international, gin or
0: yes.
1: alcohol that's maybe not your regular that you see in your normal bottle shops,
0: yes.
1: there's something you feel a little bit better about it because you feel a little bit cultured.
0: Yeah, that's right. It's exotic. It's exotic.
1: Yeah, you're like, it doesn't count.
0: I know. But also all that homemade, like hand-rolled pasta and stuff.
1: Oh, it made me so hungry so early in the morning.
0: I mean, honestly, why aren't we eating a Conti roll right now? That's
1: really?
0: What we need to ask
1: yeah,
0: ourselves.
1: We should be celebrating. Cheers.
0: Oh, well, happy birthday to the Restore. It's such a landmark institution here.
1: Yeah, it's so iconically Perth.
0: Isn't it? I have around the corner from me, there is a little store called Le Presti's, which is like a tiny little version of the Restore. Yeah. So, and once again, run by nonnas. And their Conti rolls also very strong. But they're
1: they're
0: hardly ever open. So, like, we don't open on a Tuesday and we don't open on a.
1: I know. Irritatingly, all the best stores always have the most bizarre opening
0: yes.
1: hours.
0: Yeah.
1: I don't want to dazzle you, but around the corner from me is an IGA Express. And it's in Docklands, which is where all the apartments are and the short-stay apartments are. So
0: yes.
1: the prices are a triple. So
0: that's
1: beautiful.
0: Right.
1: It's really nice. It's a really nice experience going in there and purchasing something.
0: Getting
1: really
0: a three-day-old sandwich.
1: Yeah, I know. I ate it. Actually, I've got to say, the sandwich I did have from there the other day wasn't too bad. But yeah, it's not quite the same.
0: No, it's not. There's nothing quite. You know why? Because a nonna didn't make it. It's got to be made by a nonna. If it's made by a nonna, it's perfect.
1: Well, I told you when we were picking sort of like grandparent names for mum and dad.
0: Yes.
1: Did they want to be Nan and Pop, Grandma and Grandpa? Dad really wanted to be Nonna. Nonna.
0: Which means grandmother.
1: Yeah.
0: Specifically.
1: Which when you think about it, suits perfectly.
0: He didn't want to go nonno. Which is grandfather? No.
1: Yeah. Mum's Gaga, which is
0: nothing
1: to do with the story. She's just loopy. No, she is Gaga to the kids.
0: But that explains the meat dress.
1: She's a real carnivore.
0: It's 14 by 6 on Nova.
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0: All right, weather-wise, we're headed for a top of 19 today, so this is going to be a little on the cool side. Showers are out a little bit. You know, there was some...
1: How many Rob Mills?
0: Just as I was leaving the house. Only up to 3 mils today.
1: Oh, that's good. Your hair looks nice.
0: Thank
1: sleek.
0: You. That was a miracle because I had to do the mad dash while it was sprinkling and I'm like, no, just screaming at 4:45 in the morning. Sorry to my neighbours.
1: they're like, not again.
0: 22,
1: who's she got over?
0: 22 in showers, increasing tomorrow. And 20 in showers and windy for the footy on Sunday, up to 25 mils on Sunday, a little bit easier on Monday. But there is some rain around here and there right across the long weekend.
1: Boo hiss.
0: I know, right? But it is the beginning of winter, so It makes sense.
1: True. Winter has arrived.
0: That's right. Time to get a traffic update. Here's Christy.
3: Good morning. A reminder, as you're travelling about, double demerits for the WA Day long weekend are now in effect right through till midnight on Monday, so please drive extra safely. Mitchell Freeway southbound is under speed at the Warwick Road and Reed Highway merge points. Kwinana Freeway northbound filling at Thomas Road through to Ancatel Road, and no delays on the Graham Farmer Freeway. A little busy in Kwinana Beach, Patterson Road northbound at Manja Road. And a reminder, roadworks are underway in Belldivis. And Mundajong Road is closed between Kwinana Freeway and St Albans Road until the 1st of June. Various local roads also closed. Anything else, call 9489 1777. 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
0: Thanks so much, Christy. Coming up soon, if you would like to join me at the West Coast Fever's last game of the regular season tomorrow night. Nats Day Out will be coming your way very shortly.
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0: It's Ed Sheeran doing his thing. It's called Don't. It's Nathan Ant and Sean Fischel, Radio Express. Joel Creasy's with us and Caitlin Bassett joining us after 7 o'clock as well.
1: Oh, the gals.
0: Yes, girls' night. Look at us
1: going. Yeah.
0: Just having the best time. Also, before 7 o'clock, you know the saying, what happens in Vegas stays in Vegas? Well,
1: yeah.
0: Our friend and favourite cousin, Rove McManus, is going to break that.
1: Oh, maybe he hasn't heard the expression. You know, it's such a...
0: It's Ed Sheeran doing his thing. It's called Don't. It's Nathan Ant and Sean Fischel, Radio Express. Joel Creasy's with us and Caitlin Bassett joining us after 7 o'clock as well.
1: Oh, the gals.
0: Yes, girls' night. Look at us
1: going.
0: Yeah.

0: hanging out with you. When's in Vegas?
1: Oh, wow. I'm impressed he can remember anything from Vegas because I've been several times and
0: not a thing.
1: Stay out.
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12: 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Breakdown in Leaderville, Mitchell Freeway southbound before Loftus Street. The left emergency lane is blocked, so be mindful. Further back, Freeway southbound underspeed Warwick Road and Reed Highway merge points. Quinana Freeway northbound, so Thomas Road through to Anketell Road. Bit of activity in Quinana Beach, Patterson Road northbound at Mandurah Road. Anything else, call 9489 1777. 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Heading for top of 19. And right now it is 13 on Nova 937.
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0: As the race against the clock continues to save a group of villagers trapped in a flooded cave in central Laos, an Aussie diver is joining the mission. Josh Richards is jetting to Laos where he'll assist in the risky rescue operation. Seven people entered the cave more than a week ago when they became trapped by flash flooding. Five Aussies and one New Zealand national caught up in a cruise ship hantavirus outbreak will now need to quarantine for at least 3 extra weeks. It comes after the World Health Organization advised the virus incubation period is 42 days. The government's sweeping tax changes could see rent increase by nearly $500 a year by the end of the decade. The figures from Masters Builders Australia also signal the changes could worsen the housing shortage. A ceasefire appears to be on the verge of collapse as tensions escalate in the Middle East. Iran has targeted a US airbase in Kuwait after the US struck what Washington has described as an Iranian drone operation near the Strait of Hormuz. And despite rumours Tom Hardy was fired from Mobland over his behaviour on set, there's been confirmation he's set to return for a third season. Sport is next.
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0: Jack Gunston and Will Day have made their return from injury in Hawthorn's 52-point win over St Kilda. The Hawks keeping the Saints goalless in the first half. Carlton has regained fullback Jacob Wiedering for tonight's clash with Geelong. Wiedering missed a week with a calf injury. To the French Open, Jannik Sinner has been bundled out in a French Open upset. The world number one struggled in the heat before going down in five sets. And you're up to date with the latest from the newsroom.
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1: This Suncorp Super Netball season. 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
5: Oh, this is the last game of the home and away season. The West Coast Fever are taking on the Melbourne Mavericks. This Saturday, that's tomorrow night at RAC Arena. And after that, I put my box in mothballs for the rest for the off-season. Yeah, she gets packed away.
6: What event takes over? What regular sporting event and takes that place? And who will start using your box?
5: I guess it would be the Wildcats, wouldn't it?
6: Wow.
5: Yeah.
6: Do Joel's box.
5: Yeah. Keep your box away from my box, please.
6: Get your mothballs out, please.
5: Okay, so it does include pre-game hospitality, courtside drinks as well, and plus just lots of good times. We've got two box tickets up for grabs. The last two seats in my box, in fact. Let's meet our contestants. We've got Travis from Belldivers. Good morning, Trav.
6: Hey,
7: good
6: Travis.
7: Good morning. How are you guys?
5: Now, Trav, what sort of energy would you bring to my box?
7: I'm pretty outgoing. I'd say I'm a bit like Joel, but...
5: Okay.
6: Yeah. Oh, really, Travis?
5: Yeah, there's room for glitter in my box, don't you worry. Yeah.
6: Yeah, Nat and I get on...
7: That's my favourite.
6: Oh, good. Yeah, we get on like a house on fire.
5: We do.
6: At an event, at a catered event.
5: Travis, have you got any netball history?
7: So I've actually just moved from the Northern Territory and my team went through undefeated. I used to play men.
5: Yes.
7: And we went through undefeated in the comp up there, which was good.
5: Amazing. Yes.
7: My nan used to coach netball at a younger years.
5: And yes.
7: Yeah, I just got really into netball and I love it.
5: What position do you play, Trav?
7: I normally play wing attack, wing defence.
5: Oh, yeah.
6: Wow.
5: Zippy little mid-quarter. Yep, I love it.
6: Yeah. Mum, mum, mum.
7: But I'm no shooter. I can't shoot.
5: Oh, you can't be good at everything, Travis. Oh,
6: neither can I, Travis. But I can't wing attack or defence either.
7: Too much running for my liking.
5: Yeah,
7: so.
5: Sure, you found your zone, right in the zone.
7: Yep.
5: All right, Trav, you're up against Lauren from Mandra. Good morning, Lauren.
6: Hey, Lauren.
8: Good morning. How are you?
5: Great, Loz. Now, what's your netball pedigree?
8: I have not played netball in about 25 years, but I used to play a centre or a wing attack.
5: Oh, yeah, so this is a battle for the mid-quarters. All right, we're on
6: okay.
5: here.
6: Yeah.
5: Okay.
8: The joints are a bit sore now.
5: I know, aren't we all? Okay, here's what's going to happen. Joel's going to throw out a category. You guys are then going to take turns, like it's the centre pass, giving us answers that fit the category. You can't repeat anything that's already been said. It has to fit the category as judged by Firm But Fair. Amy, And best hair in the biz. You can't take too long either, otherwise you get buzzed out. Okay, Travis, when Joel gives you the category, you're going to be going first. Okay, you ready?
7: Perfect, I'm ready.
5: Okay, Joel, take it away.
6: Well, is Joel ready? I just need to, Amy, I'm going to act something out to you, and because we did workshop this a few times. Are we doing...
5: Yes.
6: Is that
5: we
6: correct?
5: We are doing that, Joel.
6: Okay. Travis v. Lauren. Lauren, that was a good charade, by the way. You got it in one.
5: Amazing.
6: Travis v. Lauren. Lauren v. Travis. We would like active wear brands. Go.
5: Go, Travis.
7: Adidas.
5: Lovely. Lauren.
8: Nike.
5: Travis.
7: Lacoste.
5: Okay,
6: ooh,
5: lovely.
6: Fancy pants.
5: Lauren.
8: New Balance.
5: Nice. Trav?
6: One.
7: Ooh. Can I pull?
5: I mean, you can, but you lose. What have you got against Lululemon, Travis? Come on.
6: Yeah.
7: Oh,
6: God,
7: love it.
5: Lauren.
6: God,
5: Lauren, you're going to be joining me in my box tomorrow. Two boxes. You can see the Fever take on the Melbourne Mavericks this Saturday. It's getting close to a sellout, too. It'll be absolutely heaving. Lauren, wear green because you're part of, you've been recruited into the Green Army now. I will see you there.
8: Amazing. Thank you so much, guys.
6: Keep her in line for me, Lauren.
5: It's too much responsibility for one person. What are you talking about?
6: Oh, I know. Yeah, you need a whole fleet of Wranglers.
5: Yes, that's right. We will.
6: And tasers.
5: If you do want to come along to the game, this might still be a few tickets from Ticketek, but it is the State Association Championship, so there's lots of country kids in town to play netball. They will all be there for sure.
6: Oh, it's
5: yelling,
6: gonna be a vibe.
5: Yelling, yelling. It is going to be a vibe. It will go off. Come and join us. It's indoors on a rainy long weekend. Why wouldn't you? And we need to get the Fever across the line against the Mavs too.
6: The Fever?
5: Yes, please. It's 22 to 7 on Nova. Here's Sunny Federa, DOD, and Poppy Bascom.

0: Yeah, think about us, hey? For once, it's an over that short of a show already expressed. Joel Creasy's with us. No Sean today.
1: Think about us as we talk to you in your cars and through the radio. Think about us.
0: Won't somebody think about us?
1: I know. We're such wallflowers.
0: Aren't we just? So Shawnee Mac's off on a camping trip to Kalbarri in the rain.
1: You know.
0: Under-equipped. Underskilled. Not for him either, by all accounts. We are going to see if we can check in with him after 7 o'clock and see how the night went.
1: Did he go yesterday?
0: Yeah, he went yesterday.
1: Oh, so one night. He might be back.
0: And yeah, that's true. And yesterday in the morning, he said, we're just going to go to Geraldton and then stay in a motel and then drive on to Kalbarri today. But his wife talked him out of that and made him drive all the way there.
1: How long's that drive? Because I've done it a few times.
0: It's about 7 hours, yeah. So it's essentially like driving to Esperance, which, as you know, Joel.
1: You don't live there. you keep banging on about Esperance. We all know you're from Exmouth, babe.
0: Close enough. Hey, yesterday before Sean left, when Rove was in the house, we recorded a special little chat with Rove where he talks about what he got up to in Vegas with the Irwin. So we're going to play that for you very soon.
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0: It's 14 to 7. Nathan and Sean today. We're ahead of a top of 19. A couple of showers around, including there's been a little bit around early this morning. That's becoming less likely late this afternoon and evening. Some light winds is what we can expect, but
1: light winds.
0: Weather gets a bit rougher for the rest of the long weekend. 22 showers increasing tomorrow, and Sunday it's going to get really windy. They're saying winds up to 55 k's an hour on Sunday.
1: That's a lot.
0: That's as we say, blowy.
1: Okay.
0: And then 20 in showers and windy on Monday as well. So a bit of rain around for the long weekend. Here's Christy with the latest.
2: Happy to say the earlier breakdown in Leaderville Mitchell Freeway southbound before Loftus Street, that's been cleared away. Further back, Mitchell Freeway southbound is under speed, Whitfords Avenue through to Warwick Road, and Quinana Freeway northbound on the brakes, Thomas Road through to Anketell Road. Not too bad on the Graham Farmer Freeway or in the Northbridge Tunnel. Roe Highway slowing northbound at the Greaterston Highway bypass in Hazelmere, and in Quinana Beach, Patterson Road northbound at Mandurah Road as well. And keep in mind those roadworks in Innaloo, Cedric Street closed between Stevenson Avenue and Ellen Sterling Boulevard until late June. Detours in place. 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
0: Thanks so much, Christy. All right, up next, we're going to hear from Rove about, you know, the rule is what happens in Vegas stays in Vegas, but he's breaking it.
1: Oh, I love this.
0: I know. Right now, Noah Kahan, though, this is The Great Divide. It's 13 to 7 on Nova.
1: Yes, you can.

0: That's Noah Kahan with The Great Divide. It is 10 to 7. Yesterday, Cousin Rove joined us here in the studio. And we got him to stick around and he recorded for us a little chat about what happened in Vegas. And so... So Sean was with us too. We had all the McManuses, the full complement.
1: The full fleet.
0: Are you ready? Here we go.
2: We're going to take the opportunity to ask Rove about his travels recently. And in particular, I want to start with when we saw you over in Vegas, because I saw you doing stuff where you're not in Bris Vegas, you're in Vegas. So
3: yes, I've been
2: Australia
3: I've
2: Zoo.
0: Been to
2: I've
0: all of Vegas.
3: Vegas. I did Dub Vegas, going to Dubbo Zoo, and doing some shows,
1: Vegas.
3: Some shows there. They do call it Dub Vegas,
1: do they really?
3: And then actual proper Las Vegas to
0: all the Vegas
3: to well, actually, two out of those three gigs had Irwin's at them.
2: Oh.
3: So I did the Steve Irwin Gala in Las Vegas. This is the fourth year that it's been in Las Vegas. I've been part of it.
0: And that's a benefit, like a fundraiser?
3: Yeah. They have two big charity fundraisers, one in Australia and one in the US, and it's been in Vegas for the last 4 years. I've run out of things. Is this possible to say? I've run out of things to do in Vegas.
0: Oh,
1: have you seen all the Cirque du Soleil?
3: I've seen all of the Cirque du Soleil. I have been to...
2: You've been to the Sphere?
3: I've been to the Sphere. I saw The Wizard of Oz at the Sphere.
0: Amazing.
2: Oh, I wanted to see that.
3: Look, yeah, there is some weird AI slop going on to make it happen on the screen. However, I have never been so thrilled at the feeling of being caught in a twister before.
0: Oh,
3: when the twister comes and takes Dorothy away, the whole building, they turn these enormous industrial fans on.
1: Yeah.
3: They drop actual leaves into the building and you get swept up with all this wind and it's howling around you. And because the whole thing, if you don't know, it's like a dome. You're in a giant sphere.
0: And the entire inside of it is like a screen.
3: It's a screen, so almost a full 180 around you. And you look up and it's just swirling around you and there's a tiny hole like right above your head that's like the exit and there's all this debris and things flying around and then the house feels like it lands on top of you. The entire audience broke out into applause.
0: It was so great.
3: Okay, so
1: no doubt are they doing their residency at the moment.
3: Oh, yes.
2: No doubt. Yes. When?
1: Yeah. At the moment,
3: like
1: right
3: at
1: now.
3: At the moment, yeah. Hey, so bands will play in there on a stage on the floor with this incredible, whatever it might be, animation and things going on around them. It's quite the experience.
2: Okay, so that's one part of Vegas.
3: I've done that and I did... Yep. Little People Wrestling. So I've kind of bookended everyone.
0: Sure. Brian Danielle, obviously.
3: He hit me with a chair.
2: tiny chair.
3: Yeah, tiny Barbie one.
2: Have you been on any of the roller coasters around the buildings?
3: Yes, I did the New York.
1: Roller coaster,
3: which is actually really good.
0: Yeah.
3: Oh, you know what I haven't done? There's one that's on the top of a building where you just lean over on an angle and it looks like you're just going to drop off the edge of the building. Yep. That's what I'll do next
0: time. Have you been to the pawn shop from Pawn Stars?
3: Yes, I have. I have been to, there's a place that sells weird, like taxidermy freaky animals. I've been to the Museum of Death.
0: Did you get
1: RuPaul's
0: married?
1: RuPaul's Drag Race Live.
3: You know what I haven't done is I haven't gotten married.
0: Been married by Elvis.
3: Thank you, Nat. That's what I need to do. I saw Piff the Magic Dragon. I got called on stage.
1: What?
3: During a David Copperfield show.
0: Amazing.
3: And I was completely wasted. They are really generous with their drinks. And I had been drinking before the show. And then I went, I'll take two drinks into the show so I don't have to leave during the show.
1: Good boy.
3: And they do like a very generous like double pour. Oh, they don't care.
0: Two drink minimum.
3: And I was very happily buzzed and having a lovely time. And then a spotlight suddenly appears on me. And next thing I know, he's asking me questions. And
0: did he saw you in half? What did he do to you?
3: He was asking, what have you been up to? I had to think of like a number that he was going to reveal later in the show.
2: Yep.
3: And I just panicked. And you know, like when you get drunk when you're younger and you try to cover for it with your parents, you go into a very over polite way of speaking.
0: Yes.
3: So you'll sit there going, oh, like you come home and you don't expect mum and dad to still be awake.
0: No.
3: So you're like, oh.
0: Hello, mother.
3: How was your night? I had the most wonderful time.
4: with my esteemed colleagues. So I just, every question he asked me, I just went, I called him by his full name. Yes, Mr. David Copperfield. He said, well, I can't understand. Oh, sorry, Mr. David Copperfield. It must be my accent. So I did this bit. I had to, you know, give him a random number based on something. I sat down. A woman comes and taps me on the shoulder and then beckons me with her finger, and I'm like, oh, no, I'm in trouble.
1: Like, yeah, I'll have another round, thanks.
4: Yeah, I was like, well, it's not my fault. If everyone's been drinking, it's Las Vegas. There are people on the street with yard glasses that look like the Eiffel Tower. What am I meant to do? And then she drags me out to the aisle and then points to the stage. And then next thing I know, there's three other people who have been asked questions before me. We're all asked to get up on the stage. And I'm sitting there just going, and then I made a joke. The next thing he said, asked me, I made a joke, which got a huge laugh from the crowd, which landed, I really enjoyed. And then there was a part of my brain that slapped me across the back of the head and went, this is not your show.
1: Yeah.
4: It's about you. You just park it right now. So I had a wonderful time. So you know what? I do want to go back to Las Vegas.
0: What about all those clubs you go to, Sean? Is there
1: oh, yeah, Live Nightclub.
0: The ones where the ladies don't wear much. Oh. You know, those ones.
5: Well, it was hot. So I feel for them. You know,
4: it's a desert, Nat. It's a desert. What are they meant to do? But they're just cold on the very tips of their breasts, and they need little tassels to keep the flies away.
5: I love those stories.
0: I'm too good. Nathan, Nat, and Sean. Listen via the Nova Player. Download it now from the App Store or Google Play and take Nova wherever you go.
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7: 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Crash in Hazelmere, Greatestone Highway bypass, Westbound at Abernathy Road. The right lane's blocked, towing services on site and traffic's heavy there. Freeway southbound South Burns Beach Road, then Whitfords Avenue to Erindale. Freeway northbound Thomas Diroli, Berrigan Drive, Farrington Road and South Street. Anything else, call 9489 1777. It's the final game of the regular season for the Western Force. The boys take on the Waratahs at HBF Park on Saturday afternoon. 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Showers today, heading for a top of 19 degrees, and right now it's 13 degrees on Nova 937.
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18: Good morning, Ash Gardner with you. A man has been jailed for 15 years over a Taylor Swift concert terror plot. The 21-year-old was found guilty of planning to target the pop star's concerts in Vienna. Three of her Eras Tour shows were cancelled in 2024 as a precaution. An Aussie diver is jetting to Laos to assist in a cave rescue mission. Seven men entered the cave more than a week ago before becoming trapped by flash flooding. Five members of the group have been located, with crews now racing against the clock to get them out. Emotional scenes ahead of last night's AFL clash. The MCG falling quiet as a minute silence was observed to honour Neil Danaher after he lost his 13-year battle with motor neuron disease. Similar tributes will be held across round 12 games. A ceasefire hangs in the balance as tensions escalate in the Middle East. Iran has targeted a US airbase in Kuwait after the US struck what Washington described as an Iranian drone operation near the Strait of Hormuz. And some of music's biggest names have been announced to perform at the Power to the People Festival, being described as a celebration of peace, justice, solidarity, music and community action. The Foo Fighters and Bruce Springsteen among those set to perform. Sport is next.
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18: Hawthorn coach Sam Mitchell says they'll speak to the AFL about Nick Watson's disallowed goal. He ran in for a set shot after the second quarter siren, but umpires deemed he ran off his line. Carlton welcomes back Jacob Wietering from a calf injury for tonight's clash with Geelong. Tanner Bruin back for the Cats after being rested last week. And Sydney is resting ruckman Brody Grundy for tomorrow's clash with Richmond. And you're up to date with the latest from the newsroom.
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17: Nova 937.
0: Actually, hardly any of those people. That's here. We've got Joel Creasy and Caitlin Bassett in the house.
20: Good morning. In true netball style, I am here if you need
0: me. And you're here. We love that about you, Seabass. Seabass and friend, you're a plus one these days because you have announced your
20: pregnancy.
0: Bring
20: a dog with me today.
0: We are going to see if we can cross to Sean camping in Kalbarri before 8 o'clock, actually, just because it's so funny.
1: It's so funny. I just, not for me, but I'm glad someone else is doing it.
0: Are you a camper?
20: No, I don't sleep on the floor. So if it is like a truck or an RV, I would be more happy to do that, but
0: so
20: I'm not.
0: Swag? No?
20: Nah. I don't want to
0: swag in the rain?
1: No. A Winnebago?
20: No. Yeah, I go in an RV, a fancy RV or a Winnebago, but I'm not going on the ground.
0: No.
20: It's a long way down.
0: You and your standards.
20: It's a long way down. I'm
1: good girl.
0: It's not a long
1: girl.
0: Way down for me, and I won't do it either.
1: Yeah, and actually, Seabass, you will sleep on the beach because when we were former Casanovas / Supernovas, we didn't mind a little nap on the beach if we were handing out ice cold cans of Coke down that way.
20: We were relaxing. Maybe we were hungover, maybe we weren't.
1: working hard.
20: The ambience.
1: Yeah.
20: The beach is different. It's sand. It's like, you know, a sand bed. It's,
0: yeah.
1: Oh, yeah, we're exhausted from getting nat coffees and, you know, being yelled at. And,
0: you know, do that once.
1: Running errands.
0: Not once. Hey, before the end of the hour, though, we've got a round of last quarter coming your way.
20: My favourite game.
0: Bankwest best seats. See the Eagles take on the Bombers. It's going to be a big match, actually. Right now, though, Josh Farwell's with Like a Prayer. It's 6 p.m.

0: The Hilltop Hood's there. Bit of a classic there, Cosby Sweater. It's 11 past seven. Joel, Caitlin,
1: yes.
0: I need to ask you a question. So there's a story that's emerged where a lady was, someone was on a plane and the lady next to them took her shoes off and started picking the skin on her feet. Don't do that in the privacy of your own home.
2: Was she going to sell these feet pickings? Because that's probably big on the internet these days.
1: She's
2: saving them to sell.
0: If you want to sell your feet pickings, that's fine. Just don't harvest them while you're on a plane in economy. Like, it's gross enough as it is being that close to anybody, right? Let alone they're picking the skin off their feet.
2: That's revolting. Yeah. There was a woman on the train clipping her toenails.
0: Also wrong.
2: Yes. And I think that's, once again, that's a private moment thing.
0: That's something you do at home. But that's like, that person has left the house with their toenail clippers.
2: Yes. Well, actually, maybe she got on the train. She's like, look, I've got some spare time. I've got clippers.
1: On some life admin.
2: I've got clippers in my bag.
0: Read a book.
2: She clearly doesn't go to the airport.
0: Take them straight off her.
2: And she's like, do you know what? I've got to walk to work. My toes are a little bit long.
0: That's gross. That's a home activity.
2: Multitasking.
0: I
1: think feet out on the plane in general is just like, you know, people in thongs or flip-flops. No, I don't want to see feet.
2: Out in general is very unattractive.
1: Like, I know,
0: I mean, I'm not going to stop people wearing thongs. That's a bit
1: on the plane.
0: I mean, it depends where you're going. If you're going to Bali, like, who's wearing proper shoes, please?
2: My boss at the Force, and I'm going to call him out, Chris Goodman, he would get the dogs out at work, and his feet, his toes were so long, it looked like a hand. He had like a claw. It was like a hand foot. And when he would get them out, I'd said, I'm going to talk to HR because it's inappropriate. I don't want to see your feet.
0: Is that the reason you left?
2: Pretty much, yes.
1: I like the old days of travel. I think, you know, I should have been alive in the 60s when people dressed up and made an event of getting on a flight.
0: Exactly.
1: Getting on an aircraft.
0: High heels. And
2: oh my goodness. Yeah. Would they get into Qantas Club? Would you allow to do that in Qantas Club?
1: You
0: can in flip-flops, yeah, but
1: can you?
0: I think so. Wait, didn't you get knocked back for being in all athletic wear?
2: I was finishing a diamonds camp and I was still in my Aussie tracksuit and they said, no, sorry, you can't come in. And I was flying from Canberra to Perth direct and I was like, mate, come on. I'm not going to wear a ball gown or jeans on the plane. That's a long
0: gown. I know.
1: I have worn a very, like, I have been on the suit, not in a gown, but in a tux before when I've flown to Sydney, done a gig at Sydney Airport because they actually have an event space there. And I just flew with my phone and flew back again.
0: Wow. That's baller.
1: I thought it was quite baller. I was like, this is cool. This is my one opportunity to fly with nothing.
2: Fly in a tux. Yeah. When you rocked up with the stewardesses, like, oh, hello, sir.
1: Yeah. They're like, you're still down the back, but sure. You look great.
0: Hey, look, we want to talk about gross strangers.
2: Oh, yeah.
0: What have you seen? What is the grossest thing you've seen a stranger do anywhere in public? Like, just that you don't do that there. Don't clip your toenails
1: your
0: on the train.
2: Yeah, picking your nose. Even doing makeup in public, I'm not a huge fan of. I think that's a little bit grot.
1: Should have been here an hour ago. I was painting on my eyebrows while I was holding out on air.
0: He actually was.
2: Really?
0: Yeah. And on that big screen, it's quite confronting.
2: Like, don't tweeze your eyebrows. Yeah. That's gross. That's disgusting.
0: I even get icked out. But I'm happy they're doing it by people putting deodorant on in public. I'm very pro you wearing deodorant, but... Can you not do it in private? What's happening?
1: Okay, but what if it they really stunk? What would you prefer?
0: I understand the problems with what I'm saying.
2: I don't want to see it.
1: You're self-aware.
0: I want them to wear it. I just want to don't want the
2: stranger
0: to see
2: says,
0: the application.
2: Close your eyes now. I'm going to do something that you're not going to like, and then they get out the old roll-on.
1: Jack came up to me the other day with a roll-on stick, and he goes, this stuff's great. Like, it's a new invention and he just found it. Roll-on deodorant. I was like, what a cool discovery, bro.
0: Bless his little cotton socks. All right.
1: We are
0: looking for the gross things you've seen a stranger do in public. Up for grabs, four tickets for Hoyt's Apex. You can experience Hoyt's Apex, the world's largest LED cinema screen. It's now open at Hoyt's Karen Up. Some of our team went and saw Devil Wears Prada 2.
1: Oh, Toy Story 5 comes out
0: soon. Loved the Apex experience. So that's what's up for grabs. Just tell us a story of some gross strangers. That's it. Gross strangers.
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0: 19 and showers today. Becoming less likely late this afternoon. Winds will stay light. We've got showers increasing tomorrow. and getting worse on Sunday. Up to 25 mils and the wind is really going to blow in.
1: Windy.
0: Damaging winds are possible. And then the wind will ease on by Monday afternoon, but there is still a bit of rain around on Monday. So it is going to be a bit of a wet, wintry weekend.
1: Actually, speaking of Jack, he's got a friend called Windy. And for a long time, I was like, are you sure it's not Wendy? No, it's Windy.
0: So, is he, he's not saying Wendy with a Kiwi accent because he is a Kiwi.
1: I mean, he is Kiwi. No.
0: You've got to just spell it out.
1: She's Windy. She's and windy. I have to say it to friends before. Like,
2: is she a gassy girl? Like, is she in general
0: she
2: a
0: living
2: gassy
0: up
2: girl?
0: To it?
2: Yeah. I mean,
1: being
2: I'll add
1: one
2: it to
1: his
2: the
1: mates,
2: baby name list if it's good
1: yeah.
2: enough.
1: Yeah. Yeah, I try to avoid a lot of his mates because they're a little bit dull.
0: Sure,
1: so I'm not sure.
0: Sure it's
1: I haven't
0: not
1: explored.
0: Bindi. Is it Bindi Irwin?
1: It's genuinely Windy.
2: Is it Mindy?
1: If Jack was mates with Bindi Irwin, you would know.
0: Is
1: it's
0: it Lindy?
1: Bindi Kaling, yes.
0: Is it Lindy?
1: Yeah.
2: Chamberlain.
1: Cindy.
0: Oh my God, it's Cindy. It's everything but Windy, we're sure.
1: It's Windy. Her name genuinely is Windy. It makes me laugh so much.
2: Is it spelled W-I-N-D-I-E, like real fancy?
1: No, yeah. W-I-N-D-Y, just like you're a just Windy
0: like,
1: gal.
0: Like the weather this weekend. All right, let's get a traffic update. Here's Christy.
4: The crash in Hazelmere, Grattison Highway bypass, westbound at Abernathy Road, that's being cleared away. But there's a crash in Auburn Grove now, Russell Road, westbound at Lyon Road. The right lane's blocked, towing services on site, be mindful. Freeway southbound on the brakes at Burns Beach Road. Again, Whitford's Avenue through to Erindale Road. Quinana Freeway northbound, Thomas Road through to Rowley Road. Again, at Berrigan Drive at Farrington Road. And again, at South Street as well. Tonkin Highway under speed southbound from Reed Highway through to Morley Drive. And in both directions at Welshpool Road East as well. Anything else, call 9489-1777. 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
0: Thanks so much, Christy. All right, it is 18 past 7 up next. We want to hear about just tales of gross strangers. If you're having your breakfast, you've got how long, Truso? 3 minutes, because then things are going to get gross. This is 12 to 12 right now.

0: We're doing somba things there. It's great somba, 12 to 12. It is 21 past 7. There was a lady on a plane who was barefoot and picking the skin off her.
1: Oh, my God!
2: Okay.
3: She didn't have time to get a mani-pedi, guys, so she was just doing it herself.
0: To quote one of our producers, what you might call a petty crime.
2: Okay, putting this
0: boom,
2: to you.
0: Boom, right. Boom.
2: So you're on a long-haul flight, and they say you can have an upgrade. We'll be picking the skin off their feet for some of the flight. Do you take it?
0: Yes, because the champagne is of sufficient quality that I could drink myself away from that.
2: Yeah,
0: I could
2: put my eye mask help on. Out.
0: Yeah,
2: true.
3: Cancelling headphones.
0: Lie flat. That helps ease that pain.
2: And lie on your stomach with your face down so you don't have to see it. Because I'm a stomach sleeper, so when I have gotten to be up the pointy end and lie flat, I look ridiculous.
3: Do people think you're dead? Like, do they come and touch you to be like, excuse me, sir?
2: Joel, yeah, that's why I do it.
0: When I get to fly up the pointy end, please, Joel.
2: One day.
0: Hold on to the dream.
2: Tell me, what's
0: every
2: it
0: time
2: like
0: you
2: now?
0: Fly.
2: Tell me.
0: Yeah. So we are talking about gross strangers. Josie's in Success. Hello.
4: Hello. How are you guys? Morning.
0: Great, Josie. Okay, talk to us. What did the gross stranger do?
4: Okay, this is really, really bad. I was on the train and this guy was picking his knee, his scab, and eating it. And everywhere I looked, like the reflections off the mirror, I could see him. I couldn't get away from it.
3: He was eating it.
0: I just would have gone off at the next stop,
4: the scab
0: full stop.
4: Off his knee.
1: I actually feel ill.
4: Yeah, Josie. I wish I could have, but really bad.
0: Never call us again.
3: Josie, was this on the Coburn line? Because I catch that train every day.
4: Actually, I wanted to say, Reuben Jimby, can you tell him to come in and get his haircut? Because I'm the owner of Luciano, so he can have a free haircut.
2: We'll let him know.
0: Pass that on, Josie.
4: He did the ad for the Mother's Day thing. He can
3: come. Tuesday.
0: No, it's put me off cornflakes as well. Trisha is in Ableton. Hi, Trisha.
5: Hi, how are you going?
0: Okay, we're talking about gross strangers. Trisha, what did you see?
5: Well, I'm very sorry, but it wasn't a stranger, so I had to put up with it quite a few times. At home and at restaurants. My ex-father-in-law used to have a hanky in his pocket, which in itself is pretty gross.
2: Yeah. I don't get hankies.
0: No.
3: No, well, you're not going to like Mike Bassett because he takes his hanky everywhere and it's a long-running joke in our family.
0: It's a dad thing, isn't it?
3: It is. When they went to New Zealand, Mr. Hanky came out and had his nose on the... Yeah, it's revolting. It's an old man thing.
0: Okay, what happened?
5: Well, he is an old man.
3: Yeah.
5: When we were eating or out eating, if he got bits in his teeth, he'd get the same hanky he'd blown his nose with and start picking bits of food out of his teeth.
3: That's wild.
2: Oh my gosh, I was doubled over, kind of feeling so ill at that story. And open on my screen is a big photo of Baby Rexha for some reason. So I was just like,
0: while
2: nuzzled between Baby Rex's bosoms just then. It was just wow.
3: I mean,
2: hanky.
3: I get it. If you can blow your nose with it, you can pick your teeth.
0: No,
3: picking,
0: no,
3: put it
0: you
3: in.
0: Absolutely cannot.
3: Anything to do with your face region?
0: No. Oh, thanks, Trish.
2: In the privacy of your own home, you know, you do you. But
0: get
2: not...
0: a toothpick, for the love of God.
2: Yeah, true.
3: Don't carry a snot rag around.
0: Dino's in Wanneroo. Dino, I dread to ask, what did the gross stranger do?
6: Oh, good morning. What a way to start the morning.
2: I know, apologies.
6: My thing is I just can't stand anyone who... eats their own snot.
0: It's a good...
2: And you see that at the traffic lights a lot.
0: It's not a high bar you're setting, to be honest, Dean.
6: Even little kids, if they've got a little bit of a runny nose and they stick their tongue out, I'm like, don't do that. So I'm working truck driving up north and I had an offsider and the trucks are all censored, so the big company knows when you suddenly brake or anything like that. And I've sort of caught him out the corner of my eye just with his little finger up his nose.
2: Yeah.
6: And he's pulled out the biggest pug and it had like a bit of a lacquer band thing to it as well. He's had a quick look at it and he's eaten it. It's gone straight down his throat like an oyster shell.
3: Dino, you have a real way with words.
2: I was going to say the same. Sea bass. Is it the perfect description? Does it work as an aphrodisiac, much like an oyster?
6: Oh, God knows. I just slammed the brake.

0: brakes on, got out the truck, started to reach, and I just can't stand there.
1: No, that is an absolute pass. I'm sorry.
2: I know someone very famous who I busted at the lights having a good old feed from their own nose. And you would never guess. You would never guess who it is.
1: It's
2: I was going to say the same, Seabass. Is it the perfect description? Does it work as an aphrodisiac, much like an oyster?
0: Oh, God knows. I just slammed the brakes on, got out the truck, started to reach, and I just can't stand it.
1: No, that is an absolute pass. I'm sorry.
2: I know someone very famous who I busted at the lights having

0: No. It's let's just say she's into movies.
1: Ooh. Oh, okay. All right.
0: That you want once
2: Blanchett,
0: I tell you
2: it's isn't it?
0: She's not in movies, she's into movies.
2: Just
0: that's all I'll
2: that,
0: say.
2: Oh, I see. Oh, yeah. Into oh my movies. God. Ooh, yes. Yes. Oh my goodness. Oh,
0: yeah.
2: Shocking. Mm. Let's go to Simone in Henley Brook. Good morning, Simone.
3: Morning.
2: I mean, we've been thoroughly revulsed so far, Simone, but what have you got for us? What did the gross stranger do?
3: It was a couple of years ago. I was on the train and this girl walked on and she had a crop top on, headphones. She sits down and she pulls out a manicure kit and I thought, oh no, don't do that here. She pulled out, you know the little scoop thing that you push your cuticles back with?
2: Yeah.
3: Dug into her belly button, pulled out belly button lint, but then here's the worst part. She pulled out one of those little glass jars with a cork.
0: What?
3: Opened it and put it in and then put it back in her pocket. I got off the train. I was going to be sick. I got off and waited for the next one.
1: She is selling her belly button lint.
2: That is the right response, Simone, to get off the train, to get away from that.
0: I mean, Cosy Liv's got to have a side hustle.
3: For me, I could see her.
1: How deep is her belly button? Because I like, mine's pretty deep and I couldn't hold things.
0: Can I ask you, what is, I've never experienced it. I mean, I have several showers a day, but what is belly button lint? Like, how does that build up?
2: Dr. Carl Kruzniewski has done a whole thing about
0: wow, why, I was not expecting
2: about
0: that answer
2: why
0: so
2: it's
0: quick.
2: Blue. He's done a whole
0: it's
2: investigation.
0: Blue?
2: It's often blue, and that's to do with the predominant colours of our clothes that we wear. So, yeah. It's just an accumulation of fibres from clothing. So, you know, but, oh, don't look, Joel.
0: Well, it's clean, I know. Now I'm just checking.
2: Can I just say...
0: My eyes are up here, Natalia.
2: To everybody who called, you're all revolting.
1: Yes. Also, be wary on the train, man.
2: I know, the train, yes. I
0: the mean, train terrace.
2: People that catch the train regular are like, yeah, we know. Yeah. We know.
0: Can you imagine what the number 96 tram to St Kilda's like? The stuff you see on there, I'm told.
2: Yeah, what would you know? We do have 4 tickets for Hoyts Apex up for grabs. You can experience Hoyts Apex, the world's largest LED cinema screen. Now open at Hoyts Karen Up. That is going to go to Simone and her belly button retrieval system.
0: How much you can charge for that?
2: That's just, but all of you, thoroughly gross, disgusting.
1: The eating the scabs one, I'm sorry, that's set.
2: Yeah, that's all.
0: Don't, I can't, I just ate my bagel. I think I'm going to bring it up and I'm going to put it in a jar and sell it.

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2: 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There is a crash still in Auburn Grove, Russell Road, westbound at Lion Road. The right lane is blocked there. Emergency and towing services on site. Freeway southbound at Burns Beach Road, then Hepburn Avenue to Erindale. Freeway northbound Anchortown to Rowley Road at Berrigan Drive. Farrington Road, Leach Highway to the Mount Henry Bridge. 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
3: Good morning, Ash Gardner with you. A man accused of plotting a terror attack at a Taylor Swift concert in Vienna in 2024 has learned his fate. The 21-year-old has been jailed for 15 years over the thwarted plot that saw three of the pop star's shows cancelled. Aussie diver Josh Richards is on his way to Laos to join a rescue mission as crews desperately try to save a group of men trapped in a cave. Seven people entered the cave more than a week ago before becoming trapped by flash flooding. Five members of the group have been found. There's been an emotional tribute to Neil Danaher ahead of last night's AFL clash. The crowd pausing as a minute's silence was observed for the AFL legend after he lost his battle with motor neuron disease. A state funeral will be held on June 10. More of the so-called ISIS brides could be arrested as the AFP investigates eight counter-terrorism cases. It comes as another woman is charged after returning to Australia from Syria last September. And one New South Wales woman is waking up $60 million richer after taking out last night's power.

0: 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Sport is next.
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0: Jack Gunston has booted 5 goals for Hawthorn in his return from injury to guide the side to a 52-point win over St Kilda. The Saints kept goalless in the first half, the loss further soured by injury. St Kilda's Sam Flanders suffered an Achilles injury. The Western Bulldogs will regain Tim English for their clash with Collingwood tomorrow night. And Aussie Daria Kazakina has advanced to the third round of the French Open, setting up a clash with world number one Aryna Sabalenka. And you're up to date on Nova.
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6: Hi, everybody. It is 23 to 8. We've got Joel Creasy with us. We've got Caitlin Bassett with us. Next week, get a load of this, Seba. Mm. You could wake up to the supernovas in your driveway. That sounds like a threat.
18: I'll bring some free stuff,
6: it's
18: maybe.
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18: Oh, she's a sexy little thing. She and it's is. Very simple. All you need to do is register online or via the Nova Player now, like right now. Get in early because every morning next week we'll be hitting the road. Not Monday, of course.
6: Yes, holiday.
18: WA Day. We'll hit the road across Perth, knock on one lucky listener's door and give them 30 seconds to grab as much cash as they can. How sick is that?
6: I mean, it's a combination. Like so much fun. I know, right? It's a combination of free money and new car smell. Who doesn't love those two things?
18: Ooh, yes.
6: Yes.
18: Just grab that cash. Go for gold.
6: I know. So make literally. Sure you get involved. Hit up the Nova Player or register, and we could be coming to your house. How good?
18: Yes, we need your address. We won't share it.
6: That's right. Joel can be trusted with your address. Nothing to see here.
18: Absolutely.
6: Coming up next, the update everyone's been waiting for. How is Sean McManus surviving camping?
18: Have we got him?
6: We've got him. We've got an exclusive.
18: Oh, my God. How did we get that?
6: He finally answered Amy's text. So we will be seeing how one night camping in Kalbarri has gone so far. This is Cascada now. Evacuate the dance floor. It's 21 to 8 on Nova.

0: Evacuate the dance floor, everybody, for good reason, probably. It's 18 to 8.
1: Be windy, Sean. Like so Sunday's going
0: to
1: be.
0: Here's the thing. So we messaged Sean. He said, I'm good to go. And then when we called Sean, Sean didn't answer.
1: I know, me excitedly going, and we have him.
0: Yeah.
2: He's no, playing hard to get. He knows how to play the game.
1: He's chatting to the competition.
3: Whatever their names are.
2: What's about he's doing his hair?
0: Oh, well, I mean, he doesn't do it to come in here normally, so right. I doubt he'd be
2: he's
0: doing
2: not
0: it to take
2: to make
0: our phone call.
2: Look spiffy phone call.
0: So, I tell you what, let's do this instead.
4: Last quarter.
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3: It's 14 to 8. Weatherwise 19. A few showers around today. Mostly in the morning. That'll clear as the day goes on. Showers increasing tomorrow though, and then it gets wet and windy on Sunday. Showers easing. That wind will ease on Monday afternoon as well. But for the long weekend, it's not the greatest.
4: Good time to stay inside, I guess.
3: Yeah, exactly. Exactly. Luckily the netball's indoors. Yes. Leave us. Here's Christy with the latest on the roads.
5: Look out for that crash in Auburn Grove, Russell Road, westbound at Lion Road. Now, the right lane's blocked. Emergency and towing services are on site, so take extra care if you are headed through that way. Otherwise, checking the freeways. Freeway southbound, slow Hepburn Avenue through to Erindale Road, Quinana Freeway northbound, Anketell Road through to Rolly Road at Berrigan Drive, and Farrington Road through to the Mount Henry Bridge. Delays in Applecross, Canning Highway eastbound at Reynolds Road, and North Perth, Charles Street, citybound at Vincent Street. And a reminder, double demerits for the WA Day long weekend are in effect right through till midnight on Monday. Anything else, call 9489 1777. 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
3: 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The West Coast Eagles v Essendon this Sunday. Essendon with Dean Solomon at the helm after poor Brad Scott got the flick. And we know
9: Bye, Felicia.
3: There's a bit of a dead coach bounce back. So
9: yeah, you're
3: 50% of the time.
4: Yes.
3: Or according to Sean,
4: 90%
3: of the time.
4: Yeah, great.
3: All right, let's find some winners. Welcome to the first quarter of the last quarter. John from Bibra Lake, good morning.
9: Hi, John.
10: Hi, good morning.
3: John, how do you win the last quarter?
10: Oh, you got to win the last quarter.
3: I know, right?
9: You know it.
3: Yeah, he knows it. John, in the first quarter, you're up against Mel from Kalamunda. Good morning, Mel.
11: Good morning.
3: You know how to win the last quarter, right?
11: I do. Are
3: you going to tell us?
11: Say it?
3: Yeah, you have to. Yes, Mel. You have to say it.
4: The competition.
3: Mel, how do you win the last quarter?
11: You win the last quarter.
3: See, that didn't hurt, did it?
4: Well done. Congratulations.
9: I'm hard to get now.
3: Have to say it? Oh, I tell you what. Skating on thin ice, young lady. Okay.
9: She's saving herself for the answers. She's like a coiled spring ready to strike.
3: All right. We are about to ask you the first quarter question. If you know the answer, buzz in with your name. If you get it right, you are through to the second quarter. If you get it wrong, your opponent moves through. Let's test your buzzers. John?
10: John.
3: Mel?
11: Mel.
3: Oh, sound the siren. We're ready to go. All right. John.
9: John v. Mel, Mel v. John. John v. Mel. Question number one. What is the hot, glowing star at the centre of our solar system that gives Earth its...
3: John?
10: Sun?
3: It's the sun, John!
4: You would have also taken Joel Creasy.
9: thank you, CBass. I love you.
3: John, you're through to the second quarter. You're taking on Jez from Ellenbrook. Good morning, Jez. Jez,
9: come
3: you
9: in.
3: There?
9: 1-2, 1-2, Jez.
3: Oh, Jez is there. Okay, Jez, how do you win the last quarter?
12: You win the last quarter.
3: Yeah, see?
4: He knows.
3: All right, test your buzzer, please, Jez.
12: Jez.
3: John v. Jez. Jez v. John.
9: John v. Jez. Jez v. John. All right, Pamela Anderson spent the 90s running slow motion on beaches, starring
3: John,
9: in which Jez. TV show?
3: John.
9: All right, John, you are quick.
3: John?
10: Baywatch.
3: It's correct, Johnny boy.
4: He's seen Baywatch a few times.
3: Yeah. And you need to put the slow-mo in even more slow-mo, that's the question. John, you're through to the third quarter. You're taking on Susie from Alexander Heights, all formidable opponent. Good morning, Susie.
13: Morning.
3: How do you win the last quarter, Susie?
13: You win the last quarter.
3: Right, yeah.
9: Ooh, I don't this know is going to be a good round.
3: I don't know why Mel was so cagey about it.
9: Oh, it's a secret. Ice cream.
3: Susie, test your buzzer, please. Susie?
13: Susie.
3: It's working. Third quarter question. Here we go. Premiership quarter.
9: If you drive roughly 3 hours south of Perth to hit iconic wineries and surf breaks, what region are you visiting?
10: John.
3: John?
10: Susie. Margaret River.
3: Yes, John. Woo! Oh, can he go coast to coast?
9: John.
3: This is the question. You're through to the last quarter, John. Oh, there's a lot riding on this. You're taking on Kim from Canning Vale. Good morning, Kim.
14: Morning.
3: Okay, Kim, how do you win the last quarter?
10: You win the last quarter.
3: I know. I knew you knew. Kim, test your buzzer, please. Kim?
10: Kim.
3: Oh, all comes down to this. Tickets on the line.
9: Is John going to chip at the final minute? Let's see. Oh. In what decade did the West Coast Eagles officially enter the VFL/AFL competition?
10: John
3: for the win.
10: 80s.
3: John did it!
9: Wow!
3: What a victory, John! You're off to the footy on Sunday, John.
9: Well deserved.
3: Pack your raincoat. Two premium banquets, best seats, see the Eagles take on Essendon. Premium seating, food and drinks are all included, John.
4: Wow.
3: Who do you barrack for, John?
10: The Bombers.
3: Oh! You poor man.
9: Nat had you back the entire time. If you could see the look on her face.
3: I should have asked John, you at the outset, John.
9: John, I you would love not have you.
3: John. All right. Well, good luck to your little team, John. Good luck.
10: Likewise.
3: I mean, both of our teams could do with the win. Let's put it that way. Anyway, John, you have a great day out, all right? That's how it's done. That's how you win the last quarter.
9: Can they both lose?
3: It could be a nil or draw, I suppose. Let's hope it doesn't come to that. All right. Here's Tame Impala. It's 8-8. Will we find Shorty Mac? We'll find out next.

0: That's Damien Parler with Dracula. It is 5 to 8. You might have noticed that Sean's not with us today, and that's because...
1: Oh, I thought I was doing a really great job.
0: No, you are doing an amazing job. Yeah. But he's gone camping in Kalbarri, pretty much against his wishes. But he's, well, let's check in with him. Shawnee Mac, did you make it to Kalbarri?
2: Just got up here now, like about a minute ago. I got up here last night. And first of all, Joel, you are doing a great job.
1: Mm. Oh, thank you, Sean. Yeah, amazing. I've been right across all the sports concert news. Don't worry. Did you know it's double demerits. How did the drive go?
2: Remarkably well for me, which is saying a bit because I can be a bit rogue.
0: Those fines will come in later. Think...
1: Yeah, they don't arrive immediately.
3: He's not coming back from Kalbarri. He's lost his license.
2: it wasn't too bad. Some windy roads around Northampton for people who've headed to the northwest at some stage, and there was a lot of trucks on the road, so I was certainly taking it a bit easy. It's pretty stressful, to be honest. And when it rained, which it did a bit, you've got to really, really concentrate.
0: Yeah, for sure. Good on you for finally starting to concentrate on the roads. Now, did you arrive in darkness or was it still light when you got there?
2: No, it was dark. And then I got some help from my friends to be able to put up my campsite. I didn't know how to put up a swag properly.
0: We know.
2: We rolled out a swag. We got a pop-top tent. Those ones that like a shade? That you see down the beach. That's my cover, and I've got some side panels that you're able to put on, but there's a few gaps, and it's going to really belt down today. So
0: are those things made to protect you from the rain?
2: I hope so. We'll find out.
3: We'll find out exactly.
1: Yeah, you might be a bit sucky. Well, can I ask, Sean, why are you doing this?
2: My daughter was desperate to go on the camping holiday with a whole lot of friends. So I'm just trying to do the right thing.
0: You're being
2: thing.
0: A good dad.
3: Aww. So you're the creepy old man.
0: I didn't even say for once.
2: Yeah, that's right.
0: Sean, obviously, it's nearly 8 o'clock. Up and about, have you been on the barbecue this morning? Because you didn't even cater, really. You didn't know what to take food-wise. Have we had breakfast? What's going on?
2: No, not yet. I've just walked into IGA. Get a load of this. I know Sam is pressing the buttons, knows this area really well. I got a bottle of tomato sauce for $2.10.
0: Bonza. What cozy lives. Don't get that at the good grocer.
2: How good's that? That's
3: is
2: amazing.
3: It expired? What's the expiry date on it?
0: Actually, 1993.
2: I didn't check that, Steve. I have to have a look.
1: Yeah, what's on the menu? Are you doing snags or s'mores? What's going to happen?
2: Joel, before I left, I just put a couple of snags and some steaks in an esky. I haven't checked on them this morning, but it's in my car at the moment. I've got some muesli. I've got some Carmen's muesli I grabbed.
0: Lovely.
2: And
0: beautifully specific.
2: Joel, I got an 18-pack of Anzac biscuits from before I left.
1: Yeah, boy. Yes. That'll do the weekend.
0: That got you through the drive. What are you going to do for the rest of the weekend?
2: They're actually on my dashboard at the moment. I'm just looking at them.
1: Crumbs.
2: What
1: everywhere.
2: Else have I got in here? There's some stuff on the floor. It was a bit of a... Yeah, I grabbed some up and goes because the kids like that. That'll get us through.
0: Yeah. So how did you sleep last night? So you and Sonny, you're sleeping in bags, in swags underneath this kind of...
3: like a cabana shade.
0: Cabana shade. Did you sleep well?
2: Not great. I'm after this, I'm going to look for a chiro because the neck's a bit out now. It's going to be a long three more nights. I know that.
3: At what stage are you going to give up and go check into a hotel or a motel?
2: See, Bass, I was looking the other day. Nat actually said to me, "How about you ask people?" And I rang, and there was a spare night only on Saturday night. But then a couple of the other places around have got, I think, Sunday perhaps. If I can make it to Sunday, that's pretty good going.
0: Yeah,
1: Sean, I'm a celebrity. Get me out of here. He's been cancelled. This isn't...
0: What are you training for?
1: Yeah, what are you training for? Are you going to do SAS, Nat Bass versus the UK?
2: Funnily enough, I did see Julia Morris at the pub last night, Joel, down there, so that was...
1: Oh, mad for it. I'm mad for Sean Kalbarri. Mad for it.
0: Well, we wish you all the best, mate. When does the rain really arrive? Do you know yet?
2: Yeah, it's this afternoon. I think it's about 3 o'clock, and then it rains every day. So I just got to make sure that the gaps in my tent are going to be okay.
0: It's not a tent, mate. It's not a tent.
1: Yes, you're just going to hang out in the swag.
2: Stay, Joel. Yeah. Yeah.
3: You should have taken your headed blankie here.
2: Don't worry about it.
0: Yeah, no, we don't
2: care.
0: The
2: man can camp.
0: No, the man can't.
1: Yeah, that's my shtick, Sean. Back off.
3: Don't food poison yourself with dodgy tomato sauce and sausages that have been in an esky
0: for the whole weekend. Shawnee, well, good luck. We hope to see you on Tuesday.
1: Yeah, love you, bro.
2: I'll be sick. Don't worry.
0: Guys is on standby. It's 8 o'clock on Nova.
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6: 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Debris in Kewdale, Tonkin Highway northbound at the entry from Kewdale Road affecting both lanes. So the crash, Auburn Grove, Russell Road westbound at Lion Road. The right lane is blocked. And freeway southbound slow Burns Beach Road, then Hepburn Avenue through to Erindale Road and Hutton Street through to Power Street as well. Anything else, call 9489 1777. Double demerits are now in effect until midnight Monday 1st June for drink or drug driving, not wearing a seatbelt or running a red light. 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Showers today, heading for a top of 19 degrees and right now it's 13 on Nova 937.
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8: Good morning, Ash Gardner with you. A 21-year-old man has been jailed for 15 years over a thwarted Taylor Swift terror plot. He was found guilty of planning to attack her show in Vienna in 2024. It led to three of the pop stars' sold-out concerts being cancelled as a precaution. An Aussie is joining the international rescue squad tasked with retrieving a group of villagers trapped in a flooded cave in